0: and the French forward hammered the ball high into the net for his seventh goal of the tournament. Harry Kane halved the deficit deep into stoppage time with a superb strike, scoring his 55th goal overall this season, but it was too little too late for the German giants. PSG and Arsenal will battle in Budapest for the right to be called European champions on May 30th. Meanwhile, Neymar has apologised for slapping his Santos teammate Robinho Jr. during a training session. The Brazilian club opened an investigation after the 18-year-old forward reportedly accused Neymar of delivering a violent slap on the face on Sunday. Neymar, Brazil's all-time leading scorer with 79 goals, says he overreacted. Robinho Jr. says the incident was all sorted. In golf, Bryson DeChambeau says he will focus on growing his YouTube channel if LIV Golf does not survive. The two-time US Open winner had been looking to sign a lucrative new contract with LIV after this season, with reports suggesting he wants $500 million to stay. But the future of the golf league is in doubt, with Saudi Arabia's public investment fund withdrawing its multi-billion dollar backing at the end of the year. DeChambeau says he'll only play events that want him. And that's your sports update. I'm Shahzad Haque.
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8: 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She'll be in at 9 a.m. and we'll be talking about why. 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
9: 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In the meantime, got a prize to give away. 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
9: All right, can you win? Well, first we'll find out, can you count?
11: 1, 2, 3, 4, 5, 6, 7, 8, 9, 10, 11, 12.
8: That's 1, 2, 3.
9: All right, so Angel, a lot of pressure on you. Haven't gotten it right the last couple of days, right?
10: Oh, wow.
9: Yeah, okay.
10: Thanks, I actually
8: Some
10: wasn't worried.
8: Just
10: but
8: can't count.
10: Oh.
8: It's true.
10: Thanks. I actually can't count very well.
8: No, and just like some people cannot catch a ball.
9: Oh, catch no ball.
8: Okay, like I'll throw this ball to Angel right now, see whether she can catch it with one hand or not.
9: Okay.
8: Yeah, most girls actually can't catch.
9: All right.
8: Okay.
9: You ready, Angel?
8: Ready? Oh, she looks like she doesn't want to play.
10: Looks like I'm not even going to lift my hands. I'm terrible at catching balls, so
8: See
10: I'll tell
8: what
10: you.
8: I mean?
9: Okay.
10: I'll tell you first. I'm terrible.
8: The only thing she's good at is whistling.
10: Yeah, which is a great talent.
9: Okay, okay, okay. One day, okay, the game will be Can You Whistle? In the meantime, though, what do you need to count? Today, we're going to make things a little tricky. Not one, not two, but three words you got to keep track of. Okay?
10: Three?
9: Three words, okay?
8: Wow.
10: You say it was going to be easy today.
8: That's a challenge.
9: It is quite easy, La. Okay? Anyway, the song's by Pink. It's called You and Your Hand. The words you got to keep track of is...
8: What?
9: Over, keep, and hand. Okay?
8: Wait. Over?
9: Over,
8: uh-huh.
9: Keep, and hand.
8: Over, keep... Wait, let me take one shoe off.
10: Okay,
8: so one hand, two hands, and one foot.
10: Yeah.
8: Okay.
10: You got enough toes for that?
9: Over.
8: Well, hopefully it's not more
9: keep
8: than five.
9: And hand. Here we go.

0: All right. So 3 what? 544. Okay. All right. Angel.
1: 555.
0: 555. Ooh, close, very close.
1: One
0: very
1: of them
0: close.
1: Is correct.
2: No,
1: one of,
2: what, really?
0: One of, us? One of you is correct.
2: Oh, really?
0: One of you is correct. How many times did you hear the word over, keep, and hand? Do we need to play it again? Okay, for those who never turn up the radio loud enough, okay, one more time.
2: Oh.

0: it. How many times? Drop us a WhatsApp.
1: I changed my mind.
0: No, you cannot.
2: You cannot.
1: 545.
0: That was what you said just now.
2: He said 544.
1: Yeah.
0: Oh, so now it's 545.
1: Yes. Mm.
0: Okay, one of you is still correct. Okay.
2: Still correct.
0: Still
2: correct.
0: That's
2: the clue.
0: All right. Drop us a WhatsApp, 885-5092.

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1: Melvin?
2: Alvin.
1: Kelvin. Hello?
0: Balvin.
3: Hi, hello.
0: Hello.
1: Hi. Is this Selwyn?
3: Yes.
1: Selwyn.
2: Selwyn, Alvin, Kelvin, or Melvin?
3: Alvin.
1: Okay, we were close, Lau. Okay. All right. How are you doing today, buddy?
3: I'm good.
1: All right. Are you in the roads right now, is it?
3: I'm driving right now.
1: Oh, okay. Extra pressure to be able to count all the words we're tasked you to count today. Okay, remember, three different words you have to count. Those words are over, keep, and hand.

0: All right, so Brother Glenn's at 545, correct?
1: Correct, 545.
0: 545, and Angel's at 555.
2: Ha, ha, ha.
0: Ha, ha, ha. What is your guess, Alvin?
3: I go with Angel.
0: You go with Angel is correct!
2: Yay! Well done, Alvin. And you know what? It's a good thing you drive a car, because we have that wash car interior detailing session worth over $200 coming straight to your door.
3: Oh, that sounds good.
1: Congratulations!
0: Can we give you a

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8: Okay, let's see what's happening on the roads. If you're near Haogang Avenue 4's pedestrian crossing near Block 913, look out for those traffic lights. A bit faulty there. Also, on the BKE towards the PIE, a vehicle's broken down after Dairy Farm Road. And on the BKE towards the PIE after Dairy Farm Road, an accident actually. Those two might be related, with congestion all the way up to the KJE. Avoid Lane 3. Elsewhere, on the ECP towards the city, a vehicle's broken down after Changi Coast Road. Wherever you are, stay safe.
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8: These are your news headlines. I'm Shahzad Haque. US President Donald Trump says he believes an imminent deal with Iran is, in his words, very possible, but also threatened strikes if negotiations fell apart. In a post on social media, he said the war would be over if, quote, Iran agrees to give what has been agreed to, but if not, bombing will resume at a much higher level and intensity. He later told reporters in the Oval Office that both sides had very good talks in the last 24 hours. Despite his optimism, Iran has yet to respond and says it will convey its position to mediator Pakistan after finalizing its views. Japan has deployed combat troops to the Philippines for the first time since World War II, participating in ship-sinking drills in the South China Sea. The annual U.S.-Philippine Balikatan drills involved Japanese forces firing missiles at a mock enemy ship. Japan deployed 1,400 troops, the third largest contingent in the war games, involving over 17,000 personnel from seven nations. Security experts say the deployment signals deterrence to Beijing against any Taiwan move, while the US is focused on the Middle East. It comes as Japan's Prime Minister Sanae Takaichi shows greater willingness to project military power, despite Chinese criticism. Bangkok could become Southeast Asia's hottest major city by 2050, with temperatures above 38 degrees Celsius. The ASEAN Centre for Energy warns that the Thai capital faces a severe heat crisis in the decades ahead due to climate change and urban heat. By 2050, Bangkok could have 120 days of extreme heat of temperatures exceeding 35 degrees a year, compared to around 45 such days in 2025. Its average daily maximum temperature could also hit 38.1 degrees by mid-century. Experts are urging expanded green spaces, passive cooling design, and building upgrades to mitigate the crisis, which will raise health risks and strain infrastructure. In local news, the government will study a proposal to raise the income threshold of a scheme that provides temporary financial and job search support to retrenched workers. Manpower Minister Tan Sri Leng told Parliament yesterday that initiatives such as the Skills Future Job Seeker Support Scheme must be strengthened as the pace of change accelerates. He said this as he affirmed Labour Chief Ng Chee Meng's parliamentary motion calling for no jobless growth amid the AI disruption. Dr. Tan acknowledged that some jobs may inevitably get replaced as AI changes work processes, but pledged that the government will do its best to protect every worker. Prime Minister Lawrence Wong will attend the ASEAN summit in the Philippines tomorrow, where leaders will discuss strengthening trade, energy and food security in the region. Discussions will also cover green energy transition and collaboration with external partners to reinforce regional stability. PM Wong will hold bilateral meetings on the sidelines of the meeting held in Cebu. The summit has been scaled down as host Philippines faces a national energy emergency driven by supply chain disruptions and rising energy prices due to the Iran war.
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12: And at 9 a.m., we'll be proud to introduce our sexologist, Dr. Martha Tara Lee. He'll be joining us after, taking a two-week break,
13: I think. Yeah, it's been a while since she came in, huh?
2: It has been a while. And we'll be talking about what makes someone attractive.
13: Mm. All right. And if you'd like to see what she looks like, it's been a while, then, you know, she's going to be on the Big Show TV and also on our Facebook Live as well.
2: Yeah, okay? We're going to be there as well, so you can see us as well.
13: You can see what attractiveness looks like.
2: Oh, wow. Okay. That came from Tim.
12: Yes.
13: In the meantime, though, here is a very, very attractive prize for you to pick up. It's from Santa Maria. It's a Santa Maria taco pack. Party set is worth $150. Oh, you can have your own Tex-Mex party at home. Tortilla chips, jalapeno cheese, Tex-Mex style dip, mini taco tubs, and a whole lot more. Pick one up so you can throw a party. And of course, you can find out more just by searching Santa Maria.
2: Speaking of parties, Mother's Day is this Sunday. Mm. And lots of people, you know, they book restaurants. Yep. They throw parties for their moms, you know, make sure that moms know that they're appreciated. But I was just thinking about it. I'm like, is that what mom really wants? Because mom's busy every day. And then when Sunday comes, which is Mother's Day, she's like, oh my gosh, I got to get dressed up again.
12: Yeah.
2: Entertain everyone. Small talk.
12: Yeah, mom is like that. She's at the point right now where, you know, she's just... She doesn't want too many people.
2: Yeah.
12: You know, just the people who are closest to her. Yep. And, you know, doesn't like going out very much.
2: Yeah. And you know what? Your mom is also at that age where her boys are have their own thing that they have going on. So spending some time together is okay. But the moms of younger children, they're kind of like, do I really want to do more on Sunday?
13: That is true. But at the same time, right, as much as we talk about giving them a break and stuff like that, you can take the momness out, or rather, you can take the mom out of the mom. But you'll never be able to take the momness out of the mom.
2: That took a lot of
12: time. What is that?
13: Meaning, like, you know, even if you give them less responsibilities, take care of the kids, there's something inherently mommy in them. They'll always be a mom. They will still act like a mom when in front of their children.
2: This is true. You know what my mom still does?
13: What?
2: She still insists I tell her everywhere I'm going. Like, if I'm going overseas, I have to let her know.
13: Yep.
2: And if I'm going out late at night, I have to let her know when I'm home, even though I don't live with her and haven't lived with her for a long time.
12: Yeah, traveling, I understand.
2: She stays up.
12: But not your every move.
2: No. Going out late at night.
12: Yeah, even now.
2: I don't go out late at night anymore.
12: I know.
2: Yeah, no, even but now.
13: Yeah, shoot.
2: Even now.
13: Because, you know, I think for a lot of moms, right, no matter how old their children get,
2: they're still their baby.
13: Exactly. So, for instance, right, like, I only moved out of my mom's place when I was, you know, just before I got married, you know, when I was in my 30s. And until that point, okay, she would still make sure that I had a Milo waiting for me in the fridge. I wasn't even drinking Milo anymore, but to my mom, Milo. You're too young to be drinking coffee. I make you Milo and I keep it in the fridge.
12: So would you say you're a mama's boy?
13: Oh, we've had this discussion. Absolutely.
2: You are a mama's boy.
13: So much so that to this day, right, she forgets that I'm working, you know? When she wants to find out what my schedule is, she goes, tomorrow what time is school? I haven't been in school in decades. Yeah.
12: I think we should do away with Mother's Day.
10: Really? Okay.
12: Yeah, I think maybe we should have just a Parents' Day.
10: Moms and dads can share it.
12: And if, there's one parent is missing or whatever, then celebrate that one parent. But not like a Mother's Day or a Father's Day specifically.
10: I don't know if daddies will agree, because I feel like moms get a lot of attention and dads sometimes want Father's Day because they want the attention as well. If you put a Parents' Day, they have shared attention. So I don't know your
12: they'll
10: dad.
12: They'll have more attention, quite frankly. I mean, nobody really cares about Father's Day.
13: Absolutely. I totally agree. In fact, for most dads as well, right? When people go, what would you like for Father's Day?
10: Yeah.
13: You take your mom out. Give me some peace and quiet.
10: There you go. Yeah, maybe moms want that as well. Mm. Everybody leave me alone at home. So what should we talk about today then?
12: The original question.
10: Oh, okay. What's the most mom thing your mom still does till today?
12: Okay. Until there's a Parents' Day, Mother's Day is coming up on Sunday. Okay. So let's just focus on the moms.
10: So let us know, what's the most mom thing your mother still does? 8855-0920.

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1: Olivia Rodrigo with Drop Dead right here on Kiss 92. 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Dr. Martha Tara Lee, our sexologist.
0: So, you know, moms will always be moms, asking how you are. Have you eaten? Are you warm enough? Are you cold enough? Are you dry enough? You know, and this carries on till we're well into our working life.
2: You know what? Forever.
1: They're naggers.
2: Yeah, it happens forever.
0: Yeah, I'm not saying they're naggers. They're concerned moms. They will always be overly concerned, and they're allowed to be. They popped you out. They carried you for 9 months. They raised you. They fed you, clothed you, and sheltered you.
1: So you're saying moms and wives are naggers? That's what you're saying?
0: No, we're talking about mothers today.
1: I mean, wives are also moms.
0: Not always.
2: But that's it. I do feel a lot of the nagging. Different motivations, right? I feel for girls, when they nag, it comes out of concerns. When they nag at their sons, it's because they don't trust them to do things right.
0: That's...
2: Yeah.
0: When they're young.
1: But why is it, though, as a woman, why do you nag so much, though?
0: Who, me? I don't nag.
1: You see, you always say you don't.
0: Yeah.
1: You know? But it cannot be. I mean, you're a woman.
0: Oh.
1: So you're...
0: I don't think all women were built equal.
1: Please, Glenn. You always try to give people the impression like you're different from other women. I wonder whether these women are all like just going like, come on, man, Angel. What, you think you're so special? You think you're not like us? You're more special than us?
0: I absolutely
1: think
0: I'm more
1: special. So are you one of the bros
0: special.
1: Then? Are you one of the bros?
0: Because like
1: some women are like... You know, one of the bros.
0: I am one of the boys, for sure. I have mostly boyfriends. I do not have girlfriends.
2: All right.
0: Close girlfriends. Okay. So there you go.
2: We will put that to the test in another day.
1: That's also a problem for me.
0: Okay, we're not talking about me today, as much as I would love to. We're talking about moms.
2: Yes.
0: What is the most mom thing your mother still does?
1: What's the most mom thing you usually do?
0: For my kids?
1: Mm.
0: I would say check in on them every couple of days, see if they're still alive.
2: Okay.
0: Yeah. Okay. All right. Voice notes.
3: Hi, morning, guys. I guess my mom is just like Angel's mom. She's still tracking me, sending me messages, asking me where I am, have I eaten, why am I so late. I'm already 55 this year. But then again, I think I appreciate it, because I think I generally will miss it a lot if I lose her in the future.
0: For sure.
3: Have great days, guys. Bye-bye.
1: Yeah, you'll miss your mom like texting you and asking you. He's the same age as me.
0: I mean, my mom sends me all sorts of random stuff on Instagram, you know, like memes and whatnot. And sometimes I find it a lot, but then I also tell myself...
2: You'll miss it when you don't get it
0: when,
2: anymore,
0: when,
2: right?
0: You know, when she's not around anymore, for sure.
2: All right, one more voice note.
4: Mom will always nag. You will never, never change. Keep on nagging.
0: Okay.
2: Yeah.
0: So
2: nagging is coming out a lot. This
0: all moms, are the same. Let us know what the most mom thing your mom does till today.
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2: All right, it is going to be a cloudy day, but a chance of rain later on in the evening, okay? Mainly after dinner, so if you're going to be out and about, make sure you got that brolly with you. 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
0: On the BKE towards the PIE, an accident off the Mandai Road. Avoid lanes 1, 2 and 3. My goodness, let us know what's happening there. On the PIE towards Tuas after Adam Road, a vehicle's broken down. Remember, on the BKE towards the PIE after Mandai Road, 3 lanes are closed. 1, 2 and 3. An accident has been reported not too long ago. Let us know what's happening. 8855-0920.
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0: Robin with Dopamine, right here on Kiss 92. All the great songs in one place. It's Len Angel and Tim.
1: All right, so because Mother's Day is a few days away, this Sunday, if you've missed it, we've been asking you, what's the most mom thing your mom still does, despite the fact that you're a proper working adult parent yourself, you know? Sometimes you just can't, like Tim said, lose the momness in you, right? Yeah. And we do hope that you don't.
2: And I got one more example, okay? Mm. To this day, right, I don't know why, every time Charlie is naughty, every time my nephew Declan is naughty, the first word that comes out of my mom's mouth is, Timothy! Right? And I'll be just sitting there, what? I didn't do anything. But she's just so used to, you know, me growing up, scolding me. My name is always the first that comes out of
1: her mouth. She must have done it a lot.
2: Yes.
1: Okay.
0: How would you argue back with your mom? Would you talk back?
2: I couldn't get a word in.
0: Oh.
2: Yeah.
0: So you don't learn.
2: No, not really.
1: I think talking back was one thing our parents told us not to do, right?
0: I do it all the time.
1: We need to give away a prize, and we have decided on Sam. So Sam said, oh my, I lost my mom in September last year.
0: Sorry to hear that.
1: And this just brought back so many memories. I'm going to celebrate her this Sunday. He says, I've been celebrating and remembering all the amazing things she's done over her years on this planet. Every morning I'd get a message from her, and it was a constant reminder of the way I wanted to start my day and what I had to do and to be happy and to thank God, etc. Without fail, every day. And even when I felt a little down, something about those messages would pick me up because the message never changed. But she would type each line out again and again every morning. So it's not a copy and paste thing. Mm. It is a rewrite of the same message for years after years. So Sam, celebrate your mom this Sunday. Sounds like she was an amazing one. We are sorry to hear about your loss.
2: Yeah. And you know, while you're thinking of your mom, great memories. You got some good food coming your way as well. Santa Maria Taco Party said with $150. Congratulations.
0: Thank you so much for all your text messages as well as your voice notes. 8855-0920. We'll do it all again tomorrow.
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2: These are your news headlines. I'm Shahzad Haque. A search is underway for a crocodile spotted in waters off Sentosa Cove yesterday evening. While Siloso, Palawan and Tanjung beaches remain open, all water activities have been suspended as a precaution. Authorities have stepped up patrols and monitoring along beachfront areas. They have also urged the public to follow safety advisories and instructions. Those who encounter a crocodile are advised to stay calm and back away slowly. They should also report sightings to the National Parks Board at 1-800-476-1600. The Land Transport Authority is investigating why a backup fibre optic cable failed after construction works damaged cables and disrupted a bus arrival timing system in April. Acting Transport Minister Jeffrey Siow said the breach caused the bus arrival timing system to operate at only 70% capacity. This resulted in inaccurate bus timings and long wait times displayed at bus stops and on mobile apps. It also caused an extensive broadband outage affecting 5,000 subscribers. Legal action may be taken against contractor Asia Piling for damaging the cables. Mr. Siow said an upgraded cloud-based system will be deployed by end 2027 to improve resilience against physical damage. Over 1,000 officers from the police, army and civil defence and aviation sector participated in a two-day counter-terrorism exercise to test Singapore's response to terror threats. Exercise Nexus Resolve took place on Tuesday and yesterday at the Home Team Tactical Centre and Changi Airport. It simulated shopping mall and aircraft terrorist scenarios unfolding at about the same time, assessing agencies' coordination, command and control responses under complex conditions. Authorities said such exercises boost national preparedness and help ensure Singapore's swift, effective response against security threats. China says it's ready to play a bigger role in restoring peace in the Middle East. Speaking in Beijing, Foreign Minister Wang Yi said China will help ease tensions and support peace talks. He was meeting Iran's Foreign Minister Abbas Araghchi. His remarks come amid a fragile US-Iran ceasefire and ahead of a possible meeting between Chinese President Xi Jinping and US leader Donald Trump. Iran has closed the Strait of Hormuz since the war began, while the US has imposed a naval blockade since April 13th. Iran has said it will only accept a fair and comprehensive agreement to end the conflict. Media pioneer Ted Turner, who transformed television news with the launch of CNN in 1980, has died at 87. He had been suffering from Lewy body dementia. Turner entered television in 1970 with a struggling Atlanta station, which later became the foundation of his Turner Broadcasting System, and then CNN, the world's first 24-hour cable news network. CNN went on to reshape global news and inspired rivals such as Rupert Murdoch's Fox News and MSNBC. The Turner media empire also included TBS, TNT, Cartoon Network, and Turner Classic Movies. Mr. Turner was known for his philanthropy, donating $1 billion to the United Nations. He was once married to actress Jane Fonda.
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2: Starting with football, Paris Saint-Germain have booked their place in the Champions League final after a 1-1 draw against Bayern Munich in the second leg of their semi-final to win 6-5 on aggregate. The reigning champions wasted no time in extending their 5-4 advantage from the first leg, scoring just 3 minutes after kickoff in the Allianz Arena. Kvyat Kvaratskhelia picked out Ousmane Dembele with his sixth assist this season, and the French forward hammered the ball high into the net for his seventh goal of the tournament. Harry Kane halved the deficit deep into stoppage time with a superb strike, scoring his 55th goal overall this season, but it was too little too late for the German giants. PSG and Arsenal will battle in Budapest for the right to be called European champions on May 30th. Meanwhile, Neymar has apologised for slapping his Santos teammate Robinho Jr. during a training session. The Brazilian club opened an investigation after the 18-year-old forward reportedly accused Neymar of delivering a violent slap on the face on Sunday. Neymar, Brazil's all-time leading scorer with 79 goals, says he overreacted. Robinho Jr. says the incident was all sorted. In golf, Bryson DeChambeau says he will focus on growing his YouTube channel if LIV Golf does not survive. The two-time US Open winner had been looking to sign a lucrative new contract with LIV after this season, with reports suggesting he wants $500 million to stay. But the future of the golf league is in doubt, with Saudi Arabia's public investment fund withdrawing its multi-billion dollar backing at the end of the year. DeChambeau says he'll only play events that want him. And that's your sports update. I'm Shahzad Haque.
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11: Good morning, Singapore, and welcome to the big show. And today we have back with us our sexologist, Dr. Martha Tara Lee. Good morning, Martha.
12: Yes, thanks for having me.
13: Good morning. Thanks for coming in. Today we've got a very interesting topic because it's very... it's going to be how each person interprets what we're going to say.
14: Yes. Attraction. What makes some people more attractive than others?
11: Yeah, it's one of the reasons why you know, I suggested this topic, is because these days I watch a number of like K-drama series and all that. And recently there's the Jade, The Pursuit of Jade or something like
12: that. Yes, I watched the whole thing.
14: Right? Oh, wow, that was quick.
11: It's the most horrible show ever.
12: So boring.
11: I just tried watching it yesterday. 10 minutes in, I switched it off straight away.
12: Why? I watched the whole thing.
11: No, so it's like, are people doing this because the actors are attractive? Because I've also seen like some K-drama where, you know, this person is not attractive at all, but is charismatic and seems attractive.
14: Yep.
11: You know, so I think in life it's the same thing, right? Yeah, you know?
13: For sure.
11: It's like just because you're handsome or you're pretty doesn't necessarily mean you are any good.
14: And let's face it, okay? I mean, let's call a spade. How many times have you been walking in town, right? You see this gorgeous woman, right? Mm. And then she's on the arm of a guy that clearly, you know, not quite in her league, looks-wise.
13: He's rich.
14: No, that's what we thought, right? But then, because we have always been, you know, programmed to believe that, oh, you know, if somebody's with someone, oh, it's either because they're good-looking, if not good-looking, they're rich.
13: Yeah.
14: But sometimes you find out they are neither good-looking nor rich.
11: But, you know, I've come across someone before. I'm not going to... Okay, so anyway, she set out, and she's not bad-looking, she set out to marry someone who was ugly.
14: She set out with purpose.
11: Yes, of course. I mean, he had to be financially stable, right? But she didn't want someone who was attractive.
13: Okay.
11: Because she said she didn't want this guy to cheat on her in the long run.
14: Oh.
11: You know, or like she didn't want like women to
13: pounce on him just automatically just because he was
11: emotional. So she's, in my opinion, extremely insecure.
13: Yeah, of course. I agree.
14: In fact, one girl once told me, she says, I want to go out with a good looking partner. The partner has to be good looking, just not as good looking as me. Needed to be, or rather to feel, like she was the better looking one.
13: But that's also subjective, isn't it?
11: Sexologist, does anything make sense here?
12: Yeah, definitely it's very subjective. And you're not wrong in saying that it has a lot to do with our own attachment styles. If you're somebody who's anxious, who have had trauma in your lives. So we definitely have certain programming of what we think is attractive. I think it's not fair that society thinks that's just one way of being attractive. Like you said, the K-drama. Mm. Actually, they all look the same, huh? The K-dramas and the C-drama.
11: They don't even look like men, by the way. I mean, my favorite is Rain.
12: Rain?
11: Yeah, as in like his name is Rain. You've not heard of Rain?
13: He's a singer, isn't he?
14: Famous singer, pop star.
11: Yeah, I mean, he's okay. I mean, he's not like a pretty boy. A lot of the...
13: He's not terrible.
11: I mean, you need to look like a man.
12: Wait, I want to ask you, the Pursuit of Jade guy, right? The lead guy.
11: Yeah.
12: Were you very distracted by the mole on his nose?
11: Wait, is that the guy whom she saved? She pulled him out of the snow.
12: Yes.
11: He looks like a girl.
12: Yeah.
14: Okay. He probably got abs, lah. Then nobody's looking.
11: He looks
14: at
11: like a transvestite.
13: But we're not particularly talking about looks, as in face value, right? Okay. We're talking about everything else.
11: Like Rain, you see, is not that, you know, handsome or whatever. It's just right, right?
12: Yeah, some people are acquired taste.
13: That's
12: like
13: true as
12: Glenn,
13: well.
12: Like Glenn.
14: Okay, we need to dive.
11: I see myself like Rain.
14: Oh,
13: yeah.
14: Wow.
13: Okay.
11: Not handsome.
13: Yeah, yeah, no, we know what you're talking about, yes.
11: But, you know, I mean,
14: has a way with the ladies. We'll carry on with the conversation right here on Big Show TV on Facebook Live. Join us there as well.
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1: On the ECP towards the city at the MCEAYE exit, look out for a broken down vehicle. Also on Clemente Avenue 6, quite a big situation with one broken down vehicle causing quite a bit of backup before Commonwealth Avenue West. Avoid lane 1. And on the AYE towards Tuas, a vehicle's broken down there after the PIE. Wherever you are, stay safe.
2: 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This is our Behind Closed Doors edition. Dr. Martha Lee, our sexologist, is with us today. And we're talking about attractive people today. And people who are attractive because of their charisma. What kind of people we are attracted to.
1: So I know this one girl. She's still around. Someone that I used to hang around with and all that. Not physically fabulous, you know, as people would say. I mean, if you didn't know her, you wouldn't give her a second look on the street, for example. But there's a certain something.
3: Je ne sais quoi.
1: You know, there's a certain something that makes her so attractive, like the way she carries herself.
3: Is it confidence?
1: The confidence, maybe the sense of humor, the posture, the way she knows and thinks to herself, I am it.
2: Yeah.
1: But not overly arrogant about it as well, you know? A certain swagger. And I think that's what makes someone attractive. When they're so comfortable in their own skin, they don't care what other people think about them. They don't care. They don't take themselves too seriously, you know? They do whatever they want without hurting anyone else, obviously.
2: They know when to talk and when to shut up.
1: Exactly. They know when not to interrupt as well. And so, and you know, it makes them attractive.
3: Okay, I have a question, right? Obviously, we see all this. This is a question obviously directed to Dr. Martha. Can you learn to be more attractive? Can you study? Can you become more attractive by watching other people? Because, I mean, nowadays, right, it's not so much when you watch these videos and all these lessons. It's not just, I teach you how to dress something more flattering to your figure, make you look more attractive. But it's also personality. Things to say, how much of yourself to let out, when to be vulnerable. But at the end of the day, doesn't that just make the whole process a little disingenuous? Because you are trying to be something that you are not naturally like. Would you advise that?
4: I think if we are fully ourselves, we will not be very attractive. So sometimes you do need to learn certain social skills and etiquette to fit into society and environments, also the context. So yeah, having the arrogance but not having the confidence but not arrogant, I think it's a fine line. And we are all trying to figure out ourselves. So there are many things going on when you are communicating with someone, like verbally, non-verbally. So like whether you smile, whether you soften your face, your jaw, like all these things actually does make a part, play a part in how you come across.
1: Yeah, it's almost like etiquette and grooming courses. It's always nice to be a little bit more polished.
4: So you can say it's a bit fake, but we need to fake it until we make it, until what is unnatural becomes natural.
1: Okay, what do we find attractive then? Glenn?
2: Confidence.
1: Okay, Tim? One word.
3: Respect.
1: Respect for others or you? Others.
3: Well, yeah, I will fall into this category as well.
1: Okay.
4: I think as I get older, it's less of all these things and more about kindness.
1: Kindness,
4: if they're not nice people, forget it.
1: Same. I think kindness to me as well. I want to say sense of humor, confidence and everything else. But
2: then
1: kindness.
2: The physical part? I mean, because
1: the physical part. I mean, yeah, okay, go ahead. I know you want to say it.

0: and more about kindness.
1: Kindness, yeah.
0: If they're not nice people, forget it.
1: Same. I think kindness to me as well. I want to say sense of humor, confidence, and everything else. But
2: then
1: kindness.
2: The physical part? I mean, because...
1: No, the physical part. I mean, yeah, okay. Okay, go ahead. I know you want to say it.
2: Yeah. Go. So, I mean, being physically attractive is very important.
1: Mm. Yeah. Is there one physical trait that immediately catches your eye?
2: She has to be supermodel-like.
1: Oh, okay. I like how it's so vague.
3: Yeah.
1: Well, so vague yet so clear at the same time.
3: For me, it's shoulders. She's got to have a nice frame because posture. And I suppose maybe because when somebody stands properly and they exhibit a good posture, a good poise, you also think this reflects in their personality as well. They've got a little bit more class in the way they carry themselves.
2: That's what I meant by supermodel-like, without having to, you know, go into too much detail.
1: The supermodel is a lot of detail already.
3: Yeah, you're talking legs, bro.
1: Legs, arms, smile, hair, everything, right? I would say for me, strong arms. Physical. Yeah.
2: Strong arms.
1: It doesn't have to be.
2: Everybody has strong arms.
1: No, or? Not everybody has strong arms. I think well-defined arms.
3: All the bits to hold you with.
1: Yes. Hmm. But not like, I'm not talking about like bodybuilder arms. Just strong arms. I find that sexy.
2: Which means you're talking about my
1: looking
2: arms.
1: Looking at me. So
2: I don't have bodybuilder arms.
1: No, we're not talking about your arms.
2: Yeah, like, you obviously are, but you're a bit shy.
1: Wow.
2: I don't have bodybuilder arms, but I have strong arms.
1: No, your arms are not my arms.
3: You got great forearms. You got great forearms.
2: She's very shy because she knows, like, okay, let's be professional. Okay.
1: Sure.
2: Okay. It is 9:26.
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6: These are your news headlines. I'm Shahzad Haq. A search is underway for a crocodile spotted in waters off Sentosa Cove yesterday evening. While Siloso, Palawan and Tanjung beaches remain open, all water activities have been suspended as a precaution. Authorities have stepped up patrols and monitoring along beachfront areas. They have also urged the public to follow safety advisories and instructions. Those who encounter a crocodile are advised to stay calm and back away slowly. They should also report sightings to the National Parks Board at 1-800-476-1600. The Land Transport Authority is investigating why a backup fibre optic cable failed after construction works damaged cables and disrupted a bus arrival timing system in April. Acting Transport Minister Jeffrey Siow said the breach caused the bus arrival timing system to operate at only 70% capacity. This resulted in inaccurate bus timings and long wait times displayed at bus stops and on mobile apps. It also caused an extensive broadband outage affecting 5,000 subscribers. Legal action may be taken against contractor Asia Piling for damaging the cables. Mr. Siow said an upgraded cloud-based system will be deployed by end 2027 to improve resilience against physical damage. Over 1,000 officers from the police, army and civil defence and aviation sector participated in a two-day counter-terrorism exercise to test Singapore's response to terror threats. Exercise Nexus Resolve took place on Tuesday and yesterday at the Home Team Tactical Centre at Changi Airport. It simulated shopping mall and aircraft terrorist scenarios unfolding at about the same time, assessing agencies' coordination, command and control responses under complex conditions. Authorities said such exercises boost national preparedness and help ensure Singapore's swift, effective response against security threats. China says it's ready to play a bigger role in restoring peace in the Middle East. Speaking in Beijing, Foreign Minister Wang Yi said China will help ease tensions and support peace talks. He was meeting Iran's Foreign Minister Abbas Araghchi. His remarks come amid a fragile US-Iran ceasefire and ahead of a possible meeting between Chinese President Xi Jinping and US leader Donald Trump. Iran has closed the Strait of Hormuz since the war began, while the US has imposed a naval blockade since April 13th. Iran has said it will only accept a fair and comprehensive agreement to end the conflict. Media pioneer Ted Turner who transformed television news with the launch of CNN in 1980, has died at 87. He had been suffering from Lewy body dementia. Turner entered television in 1970 with a struggling Atlanta station, which later became the foundation of his Turner Broadcasting System, and then CNN, the world's first 24-hour cable news network. CNN went on to reshape global news and inspired rivals such as Rupert Murdoch's Fox News and MSNBC. The Turner media empire also included TBS, TNT, Cartoon Network, and Turner Classic Movies. Mr. Turner was known for his philanthropy, donating $1 billion to the United Nations. He was once married to actress Jane Fonda.
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9: Beep, beep.
1: Okay. On the Central Expressway towards the SLE after the AYE, a broken down vehicle has been spotted. Other than that, lots of upgrading work going on across the island on the PIE towards Changi. There's quite a bit of work going on there, as well as the ECP towards Changi. Wherever you are, stay safe.
10: Welcome back to The Big Show and The Big Show TV. Our guest for this morning is our sexologist, Dr. Martha Tarley. Good morning, yes, Martha.
11: Good morning. So I was saying that it's okay to be a serial monogamist as long as you are aware this is your choice and this is what you want. Like, you know, several short-term relationships or like casual dating. It's fine if that's what you want. Hmm. But sometimes we get caught up with it and then before we know it, we regret some of the decisions that we make.
10: Okay.
12: Mm. Okay. All right. That's if you are.
10: You said monogamous, though.
11: Yeah, serial monogamous.
12: Yeah,
11: one. You were, right?
10: Which means just
11: you,
10: one person.
11: Yeah, yeah, one person. You were in serial. You were in several long-term monogamous
1: single relationships. Right?
12: Yeah. Yeah. Not dating multiple women at one time.
11: Previously.
12: Yeah. And relationship.
11: So I'm saying it's okay to do that. It's okay to do casual dating. It's okay.
10: While I was married.
11: No.
10: What I'm saying, okay, so let me just explain. So I was a one-woman man. I mean, talking about
11: that's
10: like
11: monogamy. Yeah. Monogamy.
10: Yes, correct.
11: So serial monogamies means one after another.
1: The three in a row.
10: Okay.
1: Yeah. Hmm. Your monogamous marriages.
10: Okay.
1: Yes, not about anything else.
10: But now you're saying, now I can just go and play.
11: Now you're doing casual dating.
1: He's doing the exact opposite.
11: You're doing casual dating and everything is okay as long as you're conscious that this is what you want.
1: Yeah. Mm.
11: And then sometimes times goes by and people regret the decisions that they made.
1: Oh, she's saying be careful.
11: You can't have one or the other, right? You can't be monogamous and do casual dating.
1: Still want to do
11: the
1: casual dating, yeah. Mm. That's polyamorous, isn't it?
10: Okay. I can do anything I want.
12: Yes.
11: At the moment,
12: he's a free man.
1: Yeah. I think as long as the partners understand, right? If they understand what you're up to, then sure.
11: Yeah, you've been very clear about that. Mm.
12: If I could drive the conversation back to, you know, attractiveness, okay? Yes, finding, you know, ways to be attractive. Mm. How important is it? I mean, say you are in a serious relationship, a marriage, okay? A lot of people think, oh, once we're already married, we're committed for the rest of our lives. That whole effort to stay attractive to each other is not important anymore. How important is it to try and still be attractive to your partner? Or is the onus on the other person to find you attractive?
11: I think a lot of times we think we are doing things for others, but actually the more sustainable way is to think of doing
1: yourself.
11: It for ourselves. Yeah. Mm. Like, not let yourself go.
1: Yeah, for sure.
11: And then, like, despise yourself. You know, that's not healthy as well.
1: Yeah, there are lots of people that let themselves go after marriage.
12: Yep.
1: Because they're like, okay, I found someone, you know, whether it's a man or a woman, they're like, poof, I don't need to be attractive to anyone anymore because this person has married me for me. Mm. And that's not my looks. You know, so a lot of people you've seen have let themselves go.
10: I mean, I think that's okay as long as within that marriage, you know, they are still like, you know, they're still comfortable and attracted to each other.
1: As long as they are, as long as they are.
12: But here's the thing. How comfortable can you be to be completely honest with your partner? I mean, what if your partner goes, you still find me attractive? I mean, the correct answer is always yes, right? I mean, you can't
1: Oh, you mean heaven forbid, you can't say no?
12: Well, you've let yourself go a little bit. Now you're insensitive. You lead to a fight. It ruins your peace. So because maybe you've been telling your partner, you want to make them feel better, that yeah, they're still very attractive. That's why they let themselves go.
11: But that's lying.
1: Yeah, but
12: yeah, I know. But then how do you tell somebody that you are not attracted to them anymore?
11: How can you tell them in a tactful way? Yeah. This is very difficult. This is why my clients come to me and try to figure out why they are no longer attracted to their partner and what they should do. Just tell them, be honest, and that's one of the hardest things.
10: Actually, you know what? You can have two very attractive people and the marriage is still sexless.
1: Yeah, no, it's possible as well.
10: You know what I mean?
1: You're right.
10: Maybe that's what we should be talking about. Why are there so many sexless marriages in Singapore? And is it realistic for marriages like that to survive?
1: Okay.
10: You know what I mean?
1: That's a good one. Next week,
10: yeah,
1: maybe.
10: I want to get the number from Martha, though. Let's continue this conversation on The Big Show TV.
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0: talk about?
1: Oh, that's the granddaughter and grandma combination. Sabrina Carpenter and Madonna, Bring Your Love, right here on Kiss 92. All the great songs in one place.
2: Great track, though. Yeah. Really, not really bad, good not bad, one. Not yeah. bad.
1: Sounds very Vogue-ish.
2: Yeah, it does. It yeah. does. Good sound.
3: All
2: yeah.
3: right. We've been talking about attractiveness today as well. And we'd be remiss if we didn't bring this up, okay? Obviously, the general belief is that Hollywood and media dictate what human beings find attractive in other people. You know, especially physical attributes, right? But there is also something to be said about biology, okay? I mean, I read this article the other day that said, why is it we always look things like abs and muscles and, like, you know, that whole fit, physically muscular, active body shapes tend to be more attractive? And they said this is because biology, you go back to caveman days, those are the people who are more likely to be able to survive in the wild, okay, because they are physically active and they are healthy. You know, when you are muscular, people automatically think healthy, all right? And people want to be together with someone who is going to help them survive in the wild.
2: Yeah, take care of them. Yeah, but then look at Glenn. I mean, he looks healthy and fit and all that. Can't cook.
3: Oh.
1: Yeah.
2: How are you going to survive?
1: Why? What do you mean?
2: You can't cook.
1: You can't. I can if I want to.
2: Really? Yeah. All in the, if you didn't have a microwave.
3: What?
1: Well, I can. It's just I'm really lazy. But okay. I can cook, like, very simple stuff.
3: Okay. Yeah. So what is more attractive? Or rather, what is the focus of attractiveness? Is it skills, you know? Or is it looks?
4: Yeah, I think we agreed just now is subjective. What I want to say also is it also depends what we are looking for. When you are trying to hook up with someone just for sex sake, you're looking for someone who's visually attractive, confident, direct, oozing of sexual energy. But when you're dating for long term, you're looking for someone who's consistent, who's safe, who's steady. So you look for different things and you will get different outcomes of it.
1: Yeah, you're right. You can't really tell until you're there in that situation, right? You know, and you feel, you know, the charisma and you have a conversation and all of a sudden you feel like, oh, I'm attracted to her.
2: Yes, exactly.
4: So sometimes there's a mismatch, right? Because if you find someone who's too safe, then you don't feel the spark. If you find someone who's too intense, then you don't feel safe.
2: Yes, that's true. Yeah.
1: There needs to be that nice
2: balance.
4: Yeah, so Glenn was talking about all the drama, the things that he may put up with because of the sex. But there's also a term called trauma bonding. Like when it's very volatile, you actually become even more attached to the person.
2: Oh, toxic relationships. Oh, wow, trauma
1: that's
2: bonding.
1: Not healthy.
2: No, very
1: not
2: dangerous.
1: Not healthy.
2: Yeah.
1: Yeah. If it's, you know, to go on again and again, it's not good.
4: Yeah.
1: It's like fatal attraction. Yes.
4: So there are people who confuse anxiety for chemistry because it's so intense, right? They think that we are meant to be, all the hormones are raging.
2: Oh, so that anxiousness that they think they feel is actually, it's not excitement, it's like nervousness.
4: Yes.
2: Ooh, that's awful.
3: Funny you brought up your fatal attraction, right?
1: Okay.
3: Because, I mean, you know, if you watch the show, Glenn Close, right? I mean, she was pretty psycho, but the men she was with were willing to put up with it because she was very attractive. So once again, it makes me sad to think that you could actually, that people will just put up with really bad behavior because they're physically attractive.
1: Yeah, because he had a nice wife, a wife who was quite attractive as well, but then he went with Glenn Close, right? Because you know what? He was looking for that excitement.
2: Yes, he was bored.
1: Yeah.
2: Yep.
1: He was bored. Okay, Martha, we got to let you go, but we'll get you to come back in again maybe next week, and then we'll talk about sexless marriages.
2: That'll be a good one.
1: How about that?
2: Yeah.
4: Okay,
1: and if you're in a sexless marriage, you can send in, you know, your questions to Martha as well. How about that? Okay, Martha, thank you so much for joining us.
4: Thank you.
1: Thank you very much.
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3: Mostly cloudy for most of the day, but after dinner we are expecting a little bit of rain, okay? Temperatures today, 25 to 34 degrees.
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0: NCT Dream with Beat It Up right here on Kiss 92. All the great songs in one place. We got to thank one lady.
1: Mm-hmm.
0: And she is our sexologist, Dr. Martha Tara Lee, for joining us today.
2: Isn't that fabulous that we have our very own sexologist in the pocket? Anytime we need to ask about anything related to the topic, we get to text her, we get to bring her into the studio. If there are any topics that you need Dr. Martha to sort of talk about, you know, please let us know. 8855-0920.
3: And I don't know about these two. They've got sexologists. I've got a sexiologist. That's my name for her. Not just a sexologist. Dr. Martha Lee, sexiologist.
2: Nice.
0: We have everyone on the big show, actually.
2: We do.
0: I mean, we've got a psychologist as well.
2: Career coach.
0: Now, career coaches, perhaps. So if there's anything you want to hear, any guest you want us to bring in, our psychologist or our sexologist or our career coach,
2: nutritionist, dietitian, we have everyone.
0: Just let us know.
2: Yeah.
3: We'll hook you up.
0: On demand.
2: Food critic also.
0: That's true.
2: Yeah, we have everything.
3: Marriage advice. That one will be Glenn.
0: Are we overrunning? Oh, yes, Carrie Chong is looking at us already. Yeah. Okay. That's it. Let's check on out of here. Carrie has a long day today, by the way. She's going to be hosting a BYD event this evening.
2: All right. I won't see you guys tomorrow. I'm off to Bangkok for one night.
3: Bye-bye. Stay cool.
0: Okay. I just want everyone to know that this evening, I just mentioned that Carrie is hosting a BYD event. It is to launch the BYD Seal 6 DMI.
2: Ooh, exciting.
0: Yeah.
2: Nice. All right.
0: We'll tell you more tomorrow, okay? Meantime, get ready. Carrie Chong is your company till 1 p.m. today. Keep it right here on KISS 92.
3: 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Everybody
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3: These are your news headlines. I'm Shahzad Haque. The government will defer its review of political salaries due to uncertainty from the Middle East conflict. Coordinating Minister for Public Services, Chan Chun Sing, said the review committee had submitted its recommendations in April, but the government will consider them when the economic impact of the war becomes clearer. An 8-person committee was appointed to update a salary framework, which has remained unchanged since 2012, marking the second deferment of political salary reviews in recent years. The committee's report and the government's response will be released later for parliamentary debate. A Bangladeshi construction worker has been sentenced to 12 years and 10 months jail and 12 strokes of the cane for sexually assaulting his girlfriend, a foreign domestic helper, near her employer's home in December 2021. 34-year-old Hussein Mohammed Azim had grown angry after discovering she had been seeing another man. He ambushed the 33-year-old woman outside her employer's flat, led her to a secluded stairwell, slapped and kicked her, then sexually assaulted her. He also threatened to throw her down the stairs. Former PAP MP Ong Ah Heng, known as the Kopitiam MP for his close rapport with workers, has died at 84. He entered politics in 1997, winning Nee Soon Central from the Singapore Democratic Party, and served 3 terms before retiring in 2011. A veteran unionist, Mr. Ong joined the labour movement in 1980 and later became Assistant Secretary General of the NTUC. Prime Minister Lawrence Wong said Mr. Ong devoted his life to serving Singaporeans and spoke up tirelessly for workers. Mr. Ong is survived by his wife, son, daughter-in-law and 2 grandchildren. His son, Ong Teng Koon, served as a PAP MP from 2011 to 2020. A plane believed to be carrying a passenger from the cruise ship struck by the deadly Hunter virus has landed in the Netherlands. 3 people had been evacuated from the vessel off Cape Verde, with 1 medical plane landing in Amsterdam. Another landed in Spain's Canary Islands for technical reasons and is reportedly awaiting a new plane to also travel on to the Netherlands. Experts have confirmed that the virus detected aboard the MV Hondius was a rare strain that can be transmitted between humans. But the World Health Organization has downplayed fears of a wider global outbreak. Major US airlines spent just over $5 billion, or about 6.3 billion Singapore dollars, on jet fuel in March, a 56% jump from the month before. The cost per gallon of fuel in March was $3.13, up 74 cents from February. The expenditure also surged from a year ago, when $3.88 billion was spent on jet fuel in March 2025. Surging prices resulting from the Iran war have created the industry's biggest crisis since COVID-19, with low-cost carriers asking for a $2.5 billion government bailout.
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4: Good morning, good morning. Welcome into a Friday Eve, a Thursday, really. And I need help. I'm almost done with my first cup of coffee and I'm still tired. What else can I do? Please. I need to get through this day because it's going to be a long one. All right, Carrie Chong, hanging out with you all the way till 1 o'clock. So good to be here. You know what's up. We've got those vouchers to Glamour Plus worth $200 up for grabs. So you want to stick around. If you want to glow up, you know, they do lashes, nails, brows, the works. And you're in good hands. All right, we've got Christina Perry coming right up. And this is Khalid with Young, Dumb and Broke. It's Kiss 92. Good morning.

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1: Hot Takes with Carrie Chong and all the great songs in one place. 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

0: Brand new this week on Kiss 92, Malcolm Todd and I Saw Your Face. Good morning, it is 10:17 and welcome into the show. Today we talk about a cookie that almost everyone loves.
1: You know what?
2: The hot take of the day.
0: It's a family favorite for sure, especially amongst the kids. But I'm going to say this, Oreos are better in any other form but the original. Okay, hear me out. Think of it crushed into a cheesecake crust, you know, the base, or made into ice cream, or in a milkshake. Come on, you cannot tell me all that is not infinitely better than just eating Oreos plain. Oh. Okay, fun fact. I, for one, don't eat Oreos on its own. Almost never. Yeah, but get me an Oreo cheesecake, right? And I can whack the whole cake. So let's get in on this. 8855-0920. Do you feel that way about Oreos? Oreos are better in any other form but the original. That's our hot take of the day. WhatsApp or voice note.
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0: Weatherman says it is showery over most areas in the afternoon, but for now it is cloudy, 34 degrees at its highest.
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0: Clean Bandit featuring Anne-Marie and Sean Paul and Rock of I right here on KISS 92, 10:30 exactly. Good morning, good morning. It is time for this. Hey. One more time.
1: You know what?
2: The hot take of the day.
0: Okay, like I told you, it's been a tiring morning. Peter says, pinch yourself to stay awake. Andy went with, HQ went with drink more water, do some exercises. Andy says, go do two sets of Hyrox. No, thank you. We're talking about Oreos today. And I'm saying Oreos is better in any other form but the original, okay? Like in a cheesecake, in a milkshake, in an ice cream. Riggs, who says, try it fried. That I have not. Do you have to fry it in a batter before like doing it? I know they serve it at the Pasar Malams. I just haven't tried it. But yeah, I think it needs to go into some sort of batter, right? Oreo milkshake, yes, heavenly. Fried Oreos, I gotta try. Maybe you can do it at home. In fact, coming up, I've got quite a number of crazy recipes involving Oreo cookies that you're gonna love. So many, it's probably gonna come out of your ears. But let me know what your take is. Kelvin agrees. He says, Oreo indeed is better in any other form. I get bored after having one or two pieces max, but I can drink a blended chalk cookie crumble from Coffee Bean and, yeah, and you know, have quite a number of that. Okay, but it does look like I need to atone for my sins.
3: 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Original Oreos are the best. Dunked in cold milk, the best. You take it back, girlfriend. You go to church and you confess right now. Original Oreos are the best.
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8: These are your news headlines. I'm Shahzad Haq. The government will defer its review of political salaries due to uncertainty from the Middle East conflict. Coordinating Minister for Public Services, Chan Chun Singh, said the review committee had submitted its recommendations in April, but the government will consider them when the economic impact of the war becomes clearer. An 8-person committee was appointed to update a salary framework, which has remained unchanged since 2012, marking the second deferment of political salary reviews in recent years. The committee's report and the government's response will be released later for parliamentary debate. A Bangladeshi construction worker has been sentenced to 12 years and 10 months jail and 12 strokes of the cane for sexually assaulting his girlfriend, a foreign domestic helper, near her employer's home in December 2021. 34-year-old Hossein Mohammed Azim had grown angry after discovering she had been seeing another man. He ambushed the 33-year-old woman outside her employer's flat, led her to a secluded stairwell, slapped and kicked her, then sexually assaulted her. He also threatened to throw her down the stairs. Former PAP MP Ong Ah Heng, known as the Kopitiam MP for his close rapport with workers, has died at 84. He entered politics in 1997, winning Nee Soon Central from the Singapore Democratic Party, and served three terms before retiring in 2011. A veteran unionist, Mr. Ong joined the labour movement in 1980 and later became Assistant Secretary General of the NTUC. Prime Minister Lawrence Wong said Mr. Ong devoted his life to serving Singaporeans and spoke up tirelessly for workers. Mr. Ong is survived by his wife, son, daughter-in-law and two grandchildren. His son, Ong Teng Koon, served as a PAP MP from 2011 to 2020. A plane believed to be carrying a passenger from the cruise ship struck by the deadly Hunter virus has landed in the Netherlands. Three people had been evacuated from the vessel off Cape Verde, with one medical plane landing in Amsterdam. Another landed in Spain's Canary Islands for technical reasons and is reportedly awaiting a new plane to also travel on to the Netherlands. Experts have confirmed that the virus detected aboard the MV Hondius was a rare strain that can be transmitted between humans. But the World Health Organization has downplayed fears of a wider global outbreak. Major US airlines spent just over $5 billion, or about 6.3 billion Singapore dollars, on jet fuel in March, a 56% jump from the month before. The cost per gallon of fuel in March was $3.13, up 74 cents from February. The expenditure also surged from a year ago, when $3.88 billion US was spent on jet fuel in March 2025. Surging prices resulting from the Iran war have created the industry's biggest crisis since COVID-19, with low-cost carriers asking for a $2.5 billion government bailout.
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0: Andy Grammer and Fresh Eyes are right here on Kiss 92. All the great songs in one place with me, Kerry Chong. Good morning, good morning.
1: You know what?
2: The hot take of the day.
0: Okay, looks like I'm being chastised right now. Matt says, yeah, please go and confess your sin. I do enjoy Oreo and other things, but it is still the best as it is originally intended. So we're talking about Oreos. I'm saying I don't take Oreos in its OG form very rarely, but I do like Oreos in any other iteration. So if it's in ice cream, if it's in a milkshake, or if it's in a cheesecake, oh, that one is a winner for me. Aside from that, there are actually a lot of different recipes, if you just search it up, right, that you can make Oreo or make use of Oreos. Donuts, banana bread, brownies, that'd be so good. Cookies, of course. Oreo with some kind of mint dessert, if you're into that flavor profile. And also, you know what will go really well with Oreos? Reese's. That's like a match or a marriage made in heaven. Like peanut butter and Oreo cookie. Okay, suddenly I feel like a pineapple pen song coming along. But the origins of Oreos, I think this is probably not new to you. Oreo, as we know it now, is a knockoff. Yeah, it was created as a competitor to a very popular cookie back then known as the Hydrox. The name already sala, I'm sorry. But Hydrox has gone out of business and Oreo is now the, you know, the de facto black and white cookies. So it was introduced way back when in 1912 and it's produced by Nabisco, also known as National Biscuit Company. And the name itself, the origins of the name, is unclear, although there are people saying, okay, it comes from the French word for gold, which is or, or the Greek word for mountain, which is oros. Maybe, who knows? But there you go, Oreo cookies. I'm saying it just tastes better in all other iterations. Let me know what you think. 8855-0920.
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3: On the AYE towards Tuas, at Jurong Port Road exit. Ooh, there's been an accident. The exit is actually closed, so be aware of that. Heavy traffic spotted on the PIE towards Tuas at CTE SLE exit. A vehicle has broken down on the BKE towards PIE after SLE, and we're looking at some roadworks as well on the SLE towards BKE. This is at Upper Thomson Road exit, and also BKE towards PIE after SLE on Lane 4.

0: Troye Sivan, right here on Kiss 92 with Angel Baby. Hello there and welcome into a Thursday. It's Hot Takes and we're talking about Oreo cookies.
1: You know what?
2: The hot take of the day.
0: Oreos are best in any other form, like, you know, in a cheesecake, milkshake, ice cream, donut, brownies are the best. Yvette says, have you tried this? This is a Oreo cereal. I think it's made by Post. Yes, I have. So it doesn't have the cream, just the biscuits, which is my favorite. I think I did this previously and I said that I love the biscuit more than the cream. Sometimes I'll just like do away with the cream because it's unnecessary. The Oreo biscuit is the best. So this is what, you know, for people who are not into the cream, you can get that and then just pour in some milk and it tastes good. Really good. CL who says, you Oreo, I cannot eat la. So sad. I'm like, just one? And he's like, three in a packet. How? What about the balance? Two pieces. Okay la. I will sacrifice myself. Share with you, okay? All right. So seriously though, somebody asked about an Oreo cheesecake recipe. I think there are plenty, especially if you're thinking of making one for mom this Mother's Day, which is happening this Sunday. Along with that, it is your last chance today to get in on a little contest that we're doing. Yes, to give away that two-day, one-night stay at Andaz Singapore. It's worth over $800 in a luxurious deluxe room. So plenty of space for everyone to cozy up to. There's breakfast and also complimentary in-room mini bar. If you want to win, just share with us the worst, absolute worst advice you've ever heard from a mom, whether it's your own or somebody else's. Anything funny, wacky, cheeky, and who knows, you might just win, okay? So WhatsApp, the worst advice, the keywords Mother's Day, your name, and send it over to 788-55-0920. So 88-55-0920. Last day today and tomorrow, the Big Show will be calling a winner in the morning. Good luck.
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2: These are your news headlines. I'm Shahzad Haq. US President Donald Trump says he believes an imminent deal with Iran is, in his words, very possible, but also threatened strikes if negotiations fell apart. In a post on social media, he said the war would be over if, quote, Iran agrees to give what has been agreed to, but if not, bombing will resume at a much higher level and intensity. He later told reporters in the Oval Office that both sides had very good talks in the last 24 hours. Despite his optimism, Iran has yet to respond and says it will convey its position to mediator Pakistan after finalizing its views. Meanwhile, Israel struck Beirut yesterday for the first time since agreeing to a ceasefire with Hezbollah last month. Israel says it targeted a commander of the militant group in the Lebanese capital's southern suburbs. These strikes threaten the ceasefire that paused Israeli attacks on Beirut, though exchange of fire has continued in southern Lebanon. Israel has called for residents to evacuate villages north of the Litani River, an indication it could be expanding its zone of action. The Lebanon ceasefire has underpinned a broader truce between Iran and the US. China says it's ready to play a bigger role in restoring peace in the Middle East. Speaking in Beijing, Foreign Minister Wang Yi said China will help ease tensions and support peace talks. He was meeting Iran's Foreign Minister Abbas Araghchi. His remarks come amid a fragile US-Iran ceasefire and ahead of a possible meeting between Chinese President Xi Jinping and US leader Donald Trump. Iran has closed the Strait of Hormuz since the war began, while the US has imposed a naval blockade since April 13th. Iran has said it will only accept a fair and comprehensive agreement to end the conflict. Back home, the government will defer its review of political salaries due to uncertainty from the Middle East conflict. Coordinating Minister for Public Services, Chan Chun-sing, said the review committee had submitted its recommendations in April, but the government will consider them when the economic impact of the war becomes clearer. An eight-person committee was appointed to update a salary framework, which has remained unchanged since 2012, marking the second deferment of political salary reviews in recent years. The committee's report and the government's response will be released later for parliamentary debate. The government will study a proposal to raise the income threshold of a scheme that provides temporary financial and job search support to retrenched workers. Manpower Minister Tan Si Leng told Parliament yesterday that initiatives such as the Skills Future Job Seeker Support Scheme must be strengthened as the pace of change accelerates. He said this as he affirmed Labour Chief Ng Chee Meng's parliamentary motion calling for no jobless growth amid the AI disruption. Dr. Tan acknowledged that some jobs may inevitably get replaced as AI changes work processes, but pledged that the government will do its best to protect every worker.
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4: 11:04 on a Thursday morning. How are we feeling? Yes, I am still tired. Don't get me wrong. I am stoked for the day. Feeling very productive, not busy, because there is a subtle difference. You know, I just want to be productive taking a 10-hour nap. Okay, jokes aside, the Car Expo is happening this weekend, and if you don't have a date with your couch or bed, come date us. The Kiss crew is going to be there all of Saturday. I'm on in the evening from 6 to 9 with Joshua Simon. That should be fun. And just, you know, have a fun day out with the family. It will be really cool. A lot of nice, shiny new toys to kind of fiddle around with. Okay, Zayn and Sia coming right up with Dust Till Dawn, but here we go with El King and a track called X's and O's right here on Kiss 92. All the great songs in one place.

0: Cat's Eye. Love the drama. Game Boy, right here on Kiss 92. All the great songs in one place. Carrie Chong with you all the way till 1 o'clock from brunch to lunch. Now, this is something that nobody talks about enough. Retirement, yes, because a lot of people underestimate how much they really need for that season of our lives, especially when you factor in the high cost of living, inflation, unexpected life events, which can happen to everyone. 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Okay, burnout from work stress is real. It's a real thing, okay? If you're feeling that way about your job, your work recently, well, listen up, you need to stop. 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That's coming up on the agenda. Stay close. 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
0: Showers in the evening and late afternoon, but for now though, mostly cloudy. Temperature will hit a high of 34 degrees. Zara Larson and SZA coming right up.
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0: Never forget you, right here on Kiss 92, taking us to 11:27. Good morning. It's a Thursday. One more sleep. One more day to the weekend. Now, have you been feeling more tired than usual lately? Less focused in whatever you're doing? Not as creative as you'd like to be, or maybe productive for that matter? You could be suffering from burnout.
1: The agenda.
0: Okay, so today on the agenda, experts are saying that burnout is a real thing, right? You're stressed out, and your mental health is affected. Well, doing this one thing can actually help. What is it? Well, you need to take a vacation. And not just any vacation. You need to take one every 2 months in order to recover from what work does to you. Every 2 months, okay? This is backed by research, by the way. Yeah, from occupational health experts. It says that people recover best when they take breaks consistently rather than waiting until you're completely burnt out from all that stress and that, you know, fatigue at work. Even if it's just a short trip or time away from work can help you improve your focus, creativity, improve long-term well-being. So stop hustling right about now and take that vacay that you've been planning or putting off for a long, long time. Boss, if you're listening in, I need a word, like, stat. It is a Thursday, 7th of May.
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3: These are your news headlines. I'm Shahzad Haq. US President Donald Trump says he believes an imminent deal with Iran is, in his words, very possible, but also threatened strikes if negotiations fell apart. In a post on social media, he said the war would be over if, quote, Iran agrees to give what has been agreed to, but if not, bombing will resume at a much higher level and intensity. He later told reporters in the Oval Office that both sides had very good talks in the last 24 hours. Despite his optimism, Iran has yet to respond and says it will convey its position to mediator Pakistan after finalizing its views. Meanwhile, Israel struck Beirut yesterday for the first time since agreeing to a ceasefire with Hezbollah last month. Israel says it targeted a commander of the militant group in the Lebanese capital's southern suburbs. These strikes threaten the ceasefire that paused Israeli attacks on Beirut, though exchange of fire has continued in southern Lebanon. Israel has called for residents to evacuate villages north of the Litani River, an indication it could be expanding its zone of action. The Lebanon ceasefire has underpinned a broader truce between Iran and the US. China says it's ready to play a bigger role in restoring peace in the Middle East. Speaking in Beijing, Foreign Minister Wang Yi said China will help ease tensions and support peace talks. He was meeting Iran's Foreign Minister Abbas Araghchi. His remarks come amid a fragile US-Iran ceasefire and ahead of a possible meeting between Chinese President Xi Jinping and US leader Donald Trump. Iran has closed the Strait of Hormuz since the war began, while the US has imposed a naval blockade since April 13th. Iran has said it will only accept a fair and comprehensive agreement to end the conflict. Back home, the government will defer its review of political salaries due to uncertainty from the Middle East conflict. Coordinating Minister for Public Services, Chan Chun-sing, said the review committee had submitted its recommendations in April, but the government will consider them when the economic impact of the war becomes clearer. An eight-person committee was appointed to update a salary framework, which has remained unchanged since 2012, marking the second deferment of political salary reviews in recent years. The committee's report and the government's response will be released later for parliamentary debate. The government will study a proposal to raise the income threshold of a scheme that provides temporary financial and job search support to retrenched workers. Manpower Minister Tan Si Leng told Parliament yesterday that initiatives such as the Skills Future Job Seeker Support Scheme must be strengthened as the pace of change accelerates. He said this as he affirmed Labour Chief Ng Chee Meng's parliamentary motion calling for no jobless growth amid the AI disruption. Dr. Tan acknowledged that some jobs may inevitably get replaced as AI changes work processes, but pledged that the government will do its best to protect every worker.
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0: KS92, all the great songs in one place. Tayo Cruz with Dynamite. Okay, so I did mention that we're going to be out and about this Saturday at the Car Expo. It's a big weekend, and you're most welcome to join us there. Dan, who says, what is the schedule like? Who's on what time? Okay, so I think if I'm not wrong, 10 a.m. to 2, we got the big show. So Glenn, Tim, and Angel are going to be there broadcasting live. And then from 2 to 6 o'clock, it is Yumiko and Charmaine Pua. And from 6 to 9 o'clock, myself and Joshua Simon will be there. So all throughout the day, just come by whenever, you know, maybe sometime in between lunch or dinner or tea. Come by and say hi and check out all these shiny new toys. It is the Car Expo happening this weekend. All right, help me out here. What do the Netherlands, Montenegro, and Latvia have in common? Here's a clue. They have some of the world's tallest what? Tallest what? Montenegro, Netherlands, and Latvia. Answer coming right up.
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6: Be safe as you drive on the roads or ride, for that matter. Look out for the motorcyclists. A vehicle has broken down. This is in the MCE tunnel towards ECP after Central Boulevard. And we got blackout of lights at Choa Chu Kang Road and Teck Whye Avenue Junction. Coming up next, Ariana Grande, One Call Positions.
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0: Kim Petras, right here on KISS 92. This is brand new. This week, something called Need for Speed. Carrie Chong with you for lunch today, which is happening pretty soon in about a couple of minutes time. Yes. Okay, so what do the Netherlands, Montenegro, and Latvia have in common? Gums, who texted in, a very smart cookie, la you. And of course, he says, Oreos make me smart. Thank you. The world's tallest people, to be very exact, the world's tallest women. Yes. So we're talking about average height of 1.7 meters or more. And you've seen it, right? The women, especially in these areas of the world, they're very, very tall and big. On the other end of the scale, though, some of the shortest average heights can be seen in parts of Southeast Asia and Central America, including countries like Guatemala and Indonesia, where it's closer to 1.5 meters. Averagely, I think globally, female height sits at around 1.6 meters, but there are obviously clear regional differences. What makes the difference, though? Long-term access to nutrition, healthcare, living conditions, and of course, over time, many populations have seen increases in average height. Well done, you.
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2: These are your news headlines. I'm Shahzad Haque. Most homeowners in Singapore still prefer to take fixed mortgages, even though these packages are now pricier than loans tied to floating rates. Fixed-rate packages are now edging towards 2%, though they remain far from the peak of 4.5% reached in late 2022. Banks told the Straits Times that many still prefer them, largely due to a desire for more peace of mind amid the current market uncertainty. But while fixed-rate packages remain popular, banks say there's growing interest in floating-rate options, particularly for completed properties. Singapore will support workers through the artificial intelligence transition by prioritizing job redesign, training, and shared productivity gains. Minister of State for Digital Development and Information, Jasmine Lau, told Parliament yesterday that while AI development cannot be slowed, the government will require companies benefiting from public resources to set clear outcomes for employees. This follows concerns over job security, inequality, and productivity amid AI disruption. Ms. Lau said government support measures include job placements, expanded job pathways, as well as AI literacy from primary school. She also urged companies to reskill and redeploy people over retrenching as automation expands. Students from all polytechnics, universities, and the ITE will receive free credits to build applications with artificial intelligence. Those above 18 years old with a valid tertiary email address will be eligible for 1,000 free edits to use Kiro, a development platform built by Amazon Web Services. The program lets users create apps with prompts in natural language with minimal coding required. The latest AWS initiative adds to a list of free or subsidized AI programs rolled out in recent months to boost Singapore's efforts to develop an AI-fluent population. A plane believed to be carrying a passenger from the cruise ship struck by the deadly Hunter virus has landed in the Netherlands. Three people had been evacuated from the vessel off Cape Verde, with one medical plane landing in Amsterdam. Another landed in Spain's Canary Islands for technical reasons and is reportedly awaiting a new plane to also travel on to the Netherlands. Experts have confirmed that the virus detected aboard the MV Hondius was a rare strain that can be transmitted between humans. But the World Health Organization has downplayed fears of a wider global outbreak. Sony Music and Singapore Sovereign Wealth Fund, GIC, are reportedly finalising a deal to acquire a music catalogue that includes works of artists such as Justin Bieber and Neil Young. The joint venture to buy Recognition Music Group is said to be worth up to $4 billion or over $5 billion. The group either owns or manages the rights to more than 45,000 songs. If it goes through, the purchase would be one of the largest such deals in music history. Sony is trying to close negotiations within the next week.
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4: Here we go. Makan. I love this word. It's the one word that transcends all languages and barriers right here in Singapore. Nowhere else. So, what's for makan today? Carrie Chong with you on a Thursday. Coming up on Wrong Answers Only, we play something fun. So get ready. Okay, up for grabs, those vouchers worth $200 from Glamour Plus. It's time for that glow up, men, women, children. Yeah, perfect for gifting as well. So if you're looking to glow up, you know, your brows, your nails, lashes, this is the place to go to. So stick around right here on Kiss 92. Daisy.

0: New this week on our playlist on Kiss 92. That's Cordis and Red Red. Time for this. We got those vouchers worth $200 from Glamour Plus.
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0: 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Mm-hmm. And the question today, I think we should do this because in honor of World Password Day, which is today, May 7th, the question, what is the world's most secure password? 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
0: Temperature will range between 25 to 34 degrees. We're looking at showers in the afternoon and evening. Outdoor temperature is currently at 31 degrees. Mostly cloudy and muggy.
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0: The Wanted here on Kiss 92 with Glad You Came. Yes, everyone's welcome onto the show with me, Carrie Chong, all the way till 1 o'clock today. And we got those vouchers to Glamour Plus. 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
0: All right, today's question is in honor of World Password Day, which is today, by the way. So what is the world's most secure password? 8855-0920. Quite a number of you went with password. Let me see. I am the password, says Peter. Okay, check if it's a scam, Andy says. And Matt says, well, a password even the user cannot remember. It's both the right and the wrong answer, because right, it's the truth. But and even if you can't get to your account, who else can, right? Wrong, because it's useless. All right, so I did a little bit of snooping around. Turns out 123456 is consistently ranked as the world's worst and most common password. Okay, it's topped the list for 5 of the last 6 years, and it's cracked in less than a second. And you'd be surprised, okay? There are people who go with this, 123456. So it makes up roughly about 4% of all surveyed passwords. Other offenders include 123456789. QWERTY is another very common password that's easy to crack. Password, of course, and 111111. So there you go. I'm giving you, some suggestions. What is the world's most secure password? We're looking for the best wrong answer in order to win that prize. 8855-0920. It is a Thursday, May the 7th.
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0: Kiss fans, we're celebrating Mother's Day this May in a big fashion with a 2-day, 1-night stay at a luxurious deluxe room at Andaz Hotel Singapore worth over $800, inclusive of breakfast and complimentary in-room minibar. 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Closing date is 7th May. Mama knows best, or do they really? 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
2: These are your news headlines. I'm Shahzad Haque. Most homeowners in Singapore still prefer to take fixed mortgages, even though these packages are now pricier than loans tied to floating rates. Fixed-rate packages are now edging towards 2%, though they remain far from the peak of 4.5% reached in late 2022. Banks told the Straits Times that many still prefer them, largely due to a desire for more peace of mind amid the current market uncertainty. But while fixed-rate packages remain popular, banks say there's growing interest in floating-rate options, particularly for completed properties. Singapore will support workers through the artificial intelligence transition by prioritising job redesign, training and shared productivity gains. Minister of State for Digital Development and Information, Jasmine Lau, told Parliament yesterday that while AI development cannot be slowed, the government will require companies benefiting from public resources to set clear outcomes for employees. This follows concerns over job security, inequality and productivity amid AI disruption. Ms. Lau said government support measures include job placements, expanded job pathways, as well as AI literacy from primary school. She also urged companies to reskill and redeploy people over retrenching as automation expands. Students from all polytechnics, universities and the ITE will receive free credits to build applications with artificial intelligence. Those above 18 years old with a valid tertiary email address will be eligible for 1,000 free edits to use Kiro, a development platform built by Amazon Web Services. The program lets users create apps with prompts in natural language with minimal coding required. The latest AWS initiative adds to a list of free or subsidized AI programs rolled out in recent months to boost Singapore's efforts to develop an AI-fluent population. A plane believed to be carrying a passenger from the cruise ship struck by the deadly Hunter virus has landed in the Netherlands. Three people had been evacuated from the vessel off Cape Verde, with one medical plane landing in Amsterdam. Another landed in Spain's Canary Islands for technical reasons and is reportedly awaiting a new plane to also travel on to the Netherlands. Experts have confirmed that the virus detected aboard the MV Hondius was a rare strain that can be transmitted between humans. But the World Health Organization has downplayed fears of a wider global outbreak. Sony Music and Singapore Sovereign Wealth Fund, GIC, are reportedly finalising a deal to acquire a music catalogue that includes works of artists such as Justin Bieber and Neil Young. The joint venture to buy Recognition Music Group is said to be worth up to $4 billion or over $5 billion. The group either owns or manages the rights to more than 45,000 songs. If it goes through, the purchase would be one of the largest such deals in music history. Sony is trying to close negotiations within the next week.
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0: American Authors with Best Day of My Life right here on KISS 92. I think that's going to be the case for you, Muhammad. Hello, hello. How are you?
1: Hello, I'm good. How are you?
0: Okay, not too bad. A bit tired, but it's okay. Friday tomorrow, yay! So, where are you headed to? Lunch? What?
1: Actually, driving or working.
0: Ah, I see. Okay, okay. So, long, busy day for you as well, huh? All right, so I'm going to make your day right now.
2: Wrong answers only.
0: What is the world's most secure password? Come, tell me.
1: World's most secure password is 1+1=11. Wrong answer only, ma.
0: Congratulations! Yay! You are going to be headed to Glamour Plus. You know, it's a beauty brand, and of course, they do lashes, nails, and brows. It's a really cool prize. Do you have a special someone to give this to?
1: Yeah, of course, to my wife, la. Very fun.
0: Oh, so sweet. Okay, I think she'll be really happy today. Okay, have a good day, and of course, be safe on the roads, yeah?
1: Yeah, thank you, KISS 92. Thank you, Kerry.
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0: Quite a number of vehicles having problems on the roads. First up in the CTE tunnel towards AYE after Havelock. And then also look out for one on Cecil Street heading towards Cross Street after Buntut Street on Lane 3. AYE towards Tuas at Tuas West Drive exit as well. And we got roadworks on BKE towards PIE on Lane 3. This is after the SLE.
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0: Kiss 92, all the great songs in one place. Shakira with a really good mantra. Try everything, because if at first you don't succeed, then skydiving definitely isn't for you. All right, and before I head out of here, don't forget this is your last chance today. Closing date today, okay, to get in on that two-day, one-night staycay at a luxurious deluxe room at Andaz Singapore. It's worth over $800 to celebrate mom this Mother's Day. Breakfast is included. We're going to throw in some complimentary in-room mini bar. It's a beautiful space where you can hang out, you know, maybe go check out the surrounding vicinity. It's really vibrant, by the way, located in Kampong Glam. All you have to do is share with us the worst advice you've ever heard your mom say to you or to anyone else, okay? Anything that tickles the funny bone, whether it's wacky, it's cheeky, we want to hear from you. Send it over to 88550920 via WhatsApp and include those keywords, Mother's Day, and your name as well. Tomorrow on The Big Show, we're going to find out who the winner is, so good luck. Coming up next, Charmaine Pua on The Kiss Cafe. My name is Carrie Chong. I will be back tomorrow on a Friday. Thanks so much for having fun right here on Hot Takes. Ta!
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9: 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The ultimate battle returns. Bigger, deadlier, and more brutal than ever in Mortal Kombat 2. The latest high-stakes installment of the blockbuster video game franchise. 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A battle that threatens the very existence of Earthrealm. Mortal Kombat 2, now showing in cinemas and IMAX. 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
2: These are your news headlines. I'm Shahzad Haq. A so-called Godzilla El Nino cycle could be on its way, and Southeast Asia should brace for intense forest fires and haze this year. Minister for Sustainability and the Environment, Grace Fu, says meteorological experts are cautioning that the Super El Nino could amplify potential droughts in the region. The World Meteorological Organization has said the climate phenomenon could return between May and July. Speaking at the Singapore Dialogue on Sustainable World Resources, Ms. Fu said a double whammy of geopolitical developments and climate change will have severe implications for the agri-commodity sector. She urged ASEAN nations to pursue regional cooperation to safeguard livelihoods. Two Malaysians were arrested at Woodlands Checkpoint on May 4th for attempting to smuggle drugs into Singapore. A 29-year-old woman and a 26-year-old man allegedly tried to bring in 261 grams of methamphetamine, known as ice, and more than 2 kilograms of cannabis. ICA officers found a backpack in the boot of their car containing the drugs. Authorities say the haul is estimated to be worth over $71,000. Those who import more than 250 grams of methamphetamine or more than 500 grams of cannabis may face the death penalty. A Bangladeshi construction worker has been sentenced to 12 years and 10 months jail and 12 strokes of the cane for sexually assaulting his girlfriend, a foreign domestic helper, near her employer's home in December 2021. 34-year-old Hossein Muhammad Azim had grown angry after discovering she had been seeing another man. He ambushed the 33-year-old woman outside her employer's flat, led her to a secluded stairwell, slapped and kicked her, then sexually assaulted her. He also threatened to throw her down the stairs. In Indonesia, fuel shortages have spread from Riau to several cities in Kalimantan. Several gas stations in central Kalimantan, operated by state-owned energy company Pertamina, have run out of non-subsidized RON 92 fuel. Long lines have formed at stations as motorists scramble to secure fuel, with some saying they waited up to an hour while others left empty-handed. Authorities have introduced daily purchase limits to address the shortages. Some operators have also been instructed to refuse service to vehicles with modified or enlarged fuel tanks. Microsoft is considering shelving its 2030 clean energy target as AI data centers strain climate commitments. The company had pledged to match 100% of its hourly electricity use with renewable energy, one of the industry's most ambitious targets. But Microsoft's emissions have risen 23% compared to before ChatGPT's release. It has been adding a gigawatt of data center capacity, enough to power 750,000 homes every 3 months. Microsoft says it will continue to look for opportunities to maintain an annual matching goal.
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3: I got you sorted all the way until 4. Stay tuned with me here on Kiss Cafe. It's Charmaine Foy with you with the sounds of Beyonce and Q, Tate McRae on the way. So it's Charlie Puth, Britney Spears and more. Right now, this is Bruno Mars, song called Treasure, right here on Kiss 92. All the greats.

0: That's Tate McRae with Tit for Tat right here on Kiss 92. All the great songs in one place. It is Charmaine Poin with you here on Kiss Cafe, your company till 4 on this Thursday. And I do have your Travel Thursday coming up later on the show. If you are heading to a holiday soon, you might want to take note of some power bank rules that we have implemented here in Singapore. And if you're heading to China, oh my gosh, those rules are even tighter. I'll tell you more about it later on the show, so make sure you stay tuned for it from 3 to 4 p.m. Even give you some tips as well in case you don't want to bring a power bank along for your phone. Make sure you keep it tuned for it, 3 to 4 p.m. here on Kiss Cafe. Also on the way, we've got the sounds of Charlie Puth, some Britney Spears, Jason Mraz coming up, and I do promise, I do have that prize to give away, dining experience for 4 for a Hainan-style coconut chicken hot pot. This prize worth more than 160. Stay tuned for your chance. It's coming up later on Kiss Cafe.
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4: It's Professor Owl Kim here. 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Unsurprisingly, examples of industries that value kindness in their leaders include healthcare, education, and social services. 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Financial services and sales. 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
1: Kiss 92 weather.
0: Thundery showers coming up mainly over the northern, western and central parts of Singapore in the afternoon today. Temperature a high of 34 degrees Celsius, a low of 25.
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0: That's Britney Spears for you. Gimme More here on Kiss 92. All the great songs in one place. It is Romine Pua with you here on Kiss Cafe, your company till 4 on Kiss 92. And here's the latest on Britney, right? We mentioned before that she was caught for driving under the influence, and she recently pleaded guilty for this. The judge just gave her 12 months of probation. So what does this mean? She can still drive, but if she's pulled over for any reason at all, she must submit to a blood alcohol test and a vehicle search. And if she's found to be under the influence of alcohol or drugs during the next 12 months while driving, she will face tougher penalties, which may include a year in jail. So definitely do learn from her mistakes. Do not drink and drive.
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5: These are your news headlines. I'm Shahzad Haque. A so-called Godzilla El Nino cycle could be on its way, and Southeast Asia should brace for intense forest fires and haze this year. Minister for Sustainability and the Environment, Grace Fu, says meteorological experts are cautioning that the Super El Nino could amplify potential droughts in the region. The World Meteorological Organization has said the climate phenomenon could return between May and July. Speaking at the Singapore Dialogue on Sustainable World Resources, Ms. Fu said a double whammy of geopolitical developments and climate change will have severe implications for the agri-commodity sector. She urged ASEAN nations to pursue regional cooperation to safeguard livelihoods. Two Malaysians were arrested at Woodlands Checkpoint on May 4th for attempting to smuggle drugs into Singapore. A 29

0: 21-year-old woman and a 26-year-old man allegedly tried to bring in 261 grams of methamphetamine, known as ice, and more than 2 kilograms of cannabis. ICA officers found a backpack in the boot of their car containing the drugs. Authorities say the haul is estimated to be worth over $71,000. Those who import more than 250 grams of methamphetamine or more than 500 grams of cannabis may face the death penalty. A Bangladeshi construction worker has been sentenced to 12 years and 10 months jail and 12 strokes of the cane for sexually assaulting his girlfriend, a foreign domestic helper, near her employer's home in December 2021. 34-year-old Hossein Mohammed Azim had grown angry after discovering she had been seeing another man. He ambushed the 33-year-old woman outside her employer's flat, led her to a secluded stairwell, slapped and kicked her, then sexually assaulted her. He also threatened to throw her down the stairs. In Indonesia, fuel shortages have spread from Riau to several cities in Kalimantan. Several gas stations in central Kalimantan, operated by state-owned energy company Pertamina, have run out of non-subsidized RON 92 fuel. Long lines have formed at stations as motorists scramble to secure fuel, with some saying they waited up to an hour, while others left empty-handed. Authorities have introduced daily purchase limits to address the shortages. Some operators have also been instructed to refuse service to vehicles with modified or enlarged fuel tanks. Microsoft is considering shelving its 2030 clean energy target as AI data centers strain climate commitments. The company had pledged to match 100% of its hourly electricity use with renewable energy, one of the industry's most ambitious targets. But Microsoft's emissions have risen 23% compared to before ChatGPT's release. It has been adding a gigawatt of data center capacity, enough to power 750,000 homes every 3 months. Microsoft says it will continue to look for opportunities to maintain an annual matching goal.
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0: That's Young Gravy with Betty Get Money here on Kiss 92. All the great songs in one place. It is Charmaine Pua with you here on Kiss Cafe. Your company all the way till 4 here on Kiss 92. And I can't get you money, but we might be able to get you a staycation. Now, this is the last day for you to qualify for this. The contest called Mama Knows Best. That's right. We're celebrating Mother's Day in a huge way with a 2-day, one night stay in a luxurious deluxe room at Andaz Singapore worth over $800. Breakfast is included. So is the complimentary in-room mini bar. And it's a very spacious room, by the way. 40 square meters. Got a king bed, sofa bed as well. It's perfect for families wanting extra space to unwind. And it's in a very good spot as well. Andaz Singapore, located near the Kampong Glam, Little India, Bras Basah, Bugis area. It is really quite central. If you want to score this prize, so easy, okay? All you have to do is just, first of all, share with us the worst advice you've ever heard of or learned from a mother. Make it funny, make it wacky, make it cheeky. Send it our way to 88550920 via text or voice note. And remember to include the keywords Mother's Day, okay? When you send in your entry, include your name as well and send it in. Once again, 88550920. Contest closes at the end of today, 11:59. And our winning entry will get a call from the big show tomorrow morning. So if you take part in this contest, please stay close to your phone tomorrow.
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5: Quite a fair bit happening on the roads. AYE headed towards Tuas. A vehicle broke down after Buena Vista. Also AYE headed towards MCE this time. Another one broke down after Alexander Road. Avoid lane 3. If you're on the BKE headed towards Woodlands, watch out for the vehicle that broke down before Dairy Farm Road. And on the SLE headed towards the BKE, another one broke down at Turf Club Avenue exit. In addition, PIE headed towards Tuas, an accident happened, this one after Jurong West Avenue 2. Try your best to avoid lane 2 if you're in that area. Anything else you spot, drop it my way. Send me a WhatsApp at 88550920 when it's safe.
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0: That's a tune that's fresh this week here on Kiss 92, Kalani featuring Usher, Shoulda Never. It is Charmaine Pua with you here on Kiss Cafe, your company till 4 on Kiss 92. And if you have never done your planning for your retirement, it is time to start. Now, a lot of people apparently underestimate how much they need, right? They think, okay, now I'm using maybe $2,000. I can survive on $2,000 per month next time for my retirement. But did you factor in inflation? And how about all those unexpected life events? 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You want more information? 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
2: These are your news headlines. I'm Joshua Vong. Bedok, Bukit Panjang and Tiong Bahru Redhill have been designated as age-well neighbourhoods, joining Tapayo on the list. These towns, with a higher proportion of seniors, will have enhanced care services and senior-friendly infrastructure to help residents age independently. Coordinating Minister for Social Policies and Health Minister Ong Ye Kung says improvements will be made in areas such as existing active aging centres and community health posts. It's the start of a national drive to help seniors stay active and socially connected while bringing healthcare closer to where they live. The four Agewell neighbourhoods will benefit over 110,000 seniors. Speaking at the AIC Community Care Work Plan Seminar 2026, Mr. Ong says Agewell neighbourhoods are designed to boost community-based support. Their active ageing centres will offer more programmes, with more satellite centres to be closer to seniors. At home, an expanded suite of home personal care services, such as round-the-clock support, can assist frail seniors with daily living needs. Meanwhile, selected community health posts will help with preventive health through initiatives such as health assessments. Across Agewell neighbourhoods, there will also be infrastructure upgrades to ensure environments are more senior-friendly for residents. Features will be progressively implemented from this year. Most homeowners in Singapore still prefer to take fixed mortgages, even though these packages are now pricier than loans tied to floating rates. Fixed-rate packages are now edging towards 2%, though they remain far from the peak of 4.5% reached in late 2022. Banks told The Straits Times that many still prefer them, largely due to a desire for more peace of mind amid the current market uncertainty. But while fixed-rate packages remain popular, banks say there is growing interest in floating-rate options, particularly for completed properties. Moving to world news, US President Donald Trump says he believes an imminent deal with Iran is very possible, but also threatens strikes if negotiations fell apart. In a post on social media, he said the war would be over if Iran agrees to give what has been agreed to, but if not, bombing will resume at a much higher level and intensity. He later told reporters at the Oval Office that both sides had very good talks in the last 24 hours. Despite his optimism, Iran has yet to respond and says it will convey its position to mediator Pakistan after finalizing its views. And finally, a cruise ship hit by a deadly Hunter virus outbreak will reach the Spanish island of Tenerife within 3 days, with passenger evacuation to start from next Monday. This comes after a plane carrying a passenger landed in Amsterdam early this morning, with plans to transport the individual to a hospital in Germany's Dusseldorf. Another medical plane carrying two other patients landed in Spain's Canary Islands yesterday and is reportedly set to travel on to the Netherlands. The WHO has downplayed fears of a wider global outbreak, insisting it is not comparable to COVID-19.
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3: I'll take you all the way till 4 here on Kiss Cafe. It's Charmaine Poix with you, with the sounds of Dua Lipa coming up this hour. Taylor Swift on the way. So is Olivia Rodrigo as well. And that chance for you to win a prize. In the meantime, though, let's enjoy the music first. Kygo featuring Selena Gomez. It ain't me, but it could be you winning the prize. So stay tuned for it on Kiss 92.

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1: That's Olivia Rodrigo, a song called Drop Dead here on Kiss 92. All the great songs in one place. It is Charmaine Pua with you here on Kiss Cafe, your company till 4 on Kiss 92. And I did promise I've got a prize to give away. And if you are someone who loves hot pot, you might want to try this one if you haven't had it before. Coconut chicken hot pot. Sounds good, huh? Apparently it's Hainan style as well. And I have going out a dining experience for 4 people worth over $160 from 3 Coconut. If you want to pick it up, you got to stay tuned. 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
1: Thundery showers coming up mainly over the northern, western and central parts of Singapore in the afternoon today. Temperature a high of 34 degrees Celsius, a low of 25.
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0: Taylor Swift style here on Kiss 92, all the great songs in one place. It is Charmaine Pua with you here on Kiss Cafe, your company till 4 on Kiss 92, giving away the dining experience for 4 people from 3 Coconut. Now this prize is worth over $160 and they serve up coconut chicken hot pot. And if you go there to celebrate Mother's Day, by the way, you can enjoy a free bottle of coconut water on Mother's Day, just specially for the mothers at the table. If you want to find out more about them, you can head to their Instagram, 3_coconut_chicken. And if you want to score this prize for me, just tell me, what is their Instagram handle? 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It's Thursday, the 7th of May. 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
6: These are your news headlines. I'm Joshua Vong. Bedok, Bukit Panjang and Tiong Bahru Redhill have been designated as age-well neighbourhoods, joining Toa Payoh on the list. These towns, with a higher proportion of seniors, will have enhanced care services and senior-friendly infrastructure to help residents age independently. Coordinating Minister for Social Policies and Health Minister Ong Ee Kung says improvements will be made in areas such as existing active aging centres and community health posts. It's the start of a national drive to help seniors stay active and socially connected while bringing healthcare closer to where they live. The 4 age-well neighbourhoods will benefit over 110,000 seniors. Speaking at the AIC Community Care Work Plan Seminar 2026, Mr. Ong says age-well neighbourhoods are designed to boost community-based support. Their active ageing centres will offer more programmes, with more satellite centres to be closer to seniors. At home, an expanded suite of home personal care services, such as round-the-clock support, can assist frail seniors with daily living needs. Meanwhile, selected community health posts will help with preventive health through initiatives such as health assessments. Across age-well neighbourhoods, there will also be infrastructure upgrades to ensure environments are more senior-friendly for residents. Features will be progressively implemented from this year. Most homeowners in Singapore still prefer to take fixed mortgages

0: even though these packages are now pricier than loans tied to floating rates. Fixed-rate packages are now edging towards 2%, though they remain far from the peak of 4.5% reached in late 2022. Banks told the Straits Times that many still prefer them, largely due to a desire for more peace of mind amid the current market uncertainty. But while fixed-rate packages remain popular, banks say there is growing interest in floating-rate options, particularly for completed properties. Moving to world news, US President Donald Trump says he believes an imminent deal with Iran is very possible, but also threatens strikes if negotiations fell apart. In a post on social media, he said the war would be over if Iran agrees to give what has been agreed to, but if not, bombing will resume at a much higher level and intensity. He later told reporters at the Oval Office that both sides had very good talks in the last 24 hours. Despite his optimism, Iran has yet to respond and says it will convey its position to mediator Pakistan after finalizing its views. And finally, a cruise ship hit by a deadly Hunter virus outbreak will reach the Spanish island of Tenerife within 3 days, with passenger evacuation to start from next Monday. This comes after a plane carrying a passenger landed in Amsterdam early this morning, with plans to transport the individual to a hospital in Germany's Dusseldorf. Another medical plane carrying two other patients landed in Spain's Canary Islands yesterday and is reportedly set to travel on to the Netherlands. The WHO has downplayed fears of a wider global outbreak, insisting it is not comparable to COVID-19.
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0: That's Pitbull featuring Kesha with Timber here on Kiss 92. All the great songs in one place. Giving out that prize from Three Coconut. It is the Coconut Chicken Hot Pot for four people. The dining experience worth over $160. On the line with me right now is Bhavna, who is in the middle of a car park waiting to drive out somewhere, or are you headed to lunch right now?
1: No, I'm actually going for coffee to meet a friend.
0: Oh, nice. Very nice for a random Thursday afternoon.
1: She's passing me her wedding card, so it's actually a special occasion.
0: Oh, that's so awesome. Please help me wish her a very happy and great marriage ahead of her as well.
1: I will.
0: I think it's going to be a fabulous celebration, huh?
1: Yeah, I think so. I hope so.
0: All right, that's awesome. And you can celebrate this together as well, because you are winning a dining experience for four worth over $160 at Three Coconut. If you can tell me, what is their Instagram handle?
1: Okay, it's 3_coconutchicken.
0: It is. Congratulations, Bhavna. The prize is yours.
1: Thank you, Kiss92. It's amazing to win this over the Mother's Day weekend that's coming. So I'm really excited.
0: Woohoo!
2: 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I'm proud to introduce
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0: All right, let's take a look on the roads. Couple of accidents to warn you about. First, in the KPE tunnel headed towards the TPE, there is an accident at Nickel Highway entrance. Stevens Road as well, headed towards Woodlands and Bukit Timah. An accident happened before Bukit Timah Road. Avoid lane 2. Drive safe.
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0: That's Kanye West, All of the Lights here on Kiss 92, all the great songs in one place. It is Charmaine Pua with you here on Kiss Cafe, and just early on, I did share on traffic updates that there was an accident in the KPE tunnel, right? Well, I did receive a text from Wayne, who is a Kiss 92 listener who was on site, and he said that it wasn't an accident. It was a biker who had fallen off her bike, and he was there on site to help her with first aid until the ambulance just arrived. Well, thank you very much, Wayne, for being such a helpful person. You're really an angel for stopping, taking time out of your day to help her. There should be more people like you, and I thought I would just give you a shout out for the kind deed that you just did. Now, coming up for you in just a while, I do have on the way something called Travel Thursday, and it's going to be a little different. Not going to recommend you a place that you can go travel to add to your bucket list. But if you're already planning travels flying out of Singapore, did you know this new power bank rules? And if you're going to China, the power bank rules are even stricter. I'll give you more details in just a while, so stay tuned for it here on Kiss 92, all the great songs in one place.
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3: 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Cheyenne?
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3: 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And Shalini?
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3: 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Wow. Okay. Why lamppost, girls?
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4: 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The exact reason is...
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1: 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Back tomorrow morning from 6 on Kiss 92. All the great songs in one place.
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2: These are your news headlines. I'm Joshua Vong. Singapore firms have not changed their hiring preferences between local and foreign workers, despite global uncertainty linked to the Middle East conflict. Manpower Minister Tan Sri Leng told Parliament resident employment continued to grow in the first quarter and at a faster pace than a year earlier. Responding to MPs' concerns, he added Singapore's work pass framework ensures locals remain on a level playing field, with foreigners complementing the domestic workforce. Dr. Tan's comments come as a government survey showed fewer firms planning to hire in the near term. No extension will be granted for Child Life SG credits issued last July beyond their 12-month expiry date. Minister of State for Social and Family Development, Goh Pei Ming, said reminders are being sent via the Life SG app, SMS and social media, with final notices due in June. The Child Life SG credits announced in Budget 2025 provide $500 to Singaporean families with young children born between 2013 and 2024. Mr. Goh told Parliament that as of April, 83% of credits dispersed last July have been used. 19 women have been arrested during enforcement operations targeting suspected vice activities at beauty and wellness premises in Jurong East. They include 5 women detained for work permit breaches. Among the 8 operators under investigation, 2 are traditional Chinese medicine outlets and 3 are massage establishments. Their alleged offences include providing unlicensed massage services and failing to prevent employees from providing sexual services. The enforcement came ahead of tighter licensing rules taking effect in the second half of this year. Moving to world news, Iran has denied involvement in an explosion that struck a South Korean cargo vessel in the Strait of Hormuz on Monday. However, Tehran also warned that vessels passing through the strait must comply with operational requirements in the area. Earlier, US President Donald Trump had claimed that Iran fired on the Panama-flagged HMM Namu and urged South Korea to join American operations aimed at protecting shipping routes. Seoul had agreed to review its position before the US-led program was suspended amid ongoing negotiations with Iran. And finally, Australia plans to force major gas exporters to reserve part of their supply for domestic use, as global conflict fuels concerns over energy security. Energy Minister Chris Bowen says exporters will have to set aside 20% of their gas production for the local market. Just yesterday, Prime Minister Anthony Albanese also announced plans for a national fuel stockpile of 1 billion litres. The moves come as the US-Iran war continues to disrupt energy markets and raise fears over fuel supplies through the Strait of Hormuz.
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0: Everybody! 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
3: I'll take you all the way till 4 here on Kiss Cafe. It's Charmaine Poix with you on a Thursday with your Travel Thursday coming up. And I'm not going to introduce a new place to you. I do have, however, some travel tips when it comes to bringing your power bank on board. Details in just a while. Right now, though, get ready for the sounds of some Harry Styles on the way. We got Rihanna coming up, some Maroon 5, as well as Sam Smith. First, though, it's Coldplay, a song called Adventure of a Lifetime. And it's right here on Kiss 92, a station giving you all the great songs in one place.

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1: What in the world? Kiss Cafe's Travel Thursday.
2: That's right, it's Charmaine Pua with you here on Kiss Cafe with your Travel Thursday. And if you are going on holiday soon, you need to know Singapore has introduced this new ruling as of mid-April. Anyone flying from Singapore is limited to a maximum of 2 power banks per person. And the good news is your laptop battery, camera batteries, phone batteries, they're still treated as spare lithium batteries and it doesn't count as one of the 2 power banks you're allowed. However, if you are flying to China, power bank rules are even tighter there, with their requirements for the CCC, CCC or China Compulsory Certification Mark. Now, you might have already heard about this since the condition was introduced last year. All power banks carried on domestic flights within China must have a clearly visible CCC logo that's printed directly onto the power bank to verify that it's undergone stringent checks. But now it's not just the CCC logo you need. So if you have one of those and you're flying to China soon, stay tuned. I'll tell you what is necessary to have on the power bank aside from the CCC logo in just a bit. Keep it tuned to Kiss 92.
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5: Professor Owl Kim here. Did you know that Holland Village has nothing to do with any village in Holland? It's actually thought to be named after an early resident of Singapore, Hugh Holland, who was an architect and weirdly also an amateur actor. Locals used to call the area Hua Heng Ao, which means behind the garden in Hokkien, because Holland Village is right beside the Botanic Gardens. Your next lesson with Professor Kim starts tonight.
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2: Thundery showers coming up mainly over the northern, western and central parts of Singapore in the afternoon today. Temperature a high of 34 degrees Celsius, a low of 25.
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1: 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Kiss Cafe's Travel Thursday.
2: That's right, it's Charmaine Pua with you here on Kiss Cafe, sharing about the power bank requirements for traveling to China. Now, the Triple C logo requirement was introduced sometime last year, and since 1st of March this year, they have doubled down on that rule, okay? All newly certified power banks must also now have a traceable QR code printed next to the Triple C logo. And the airport security officers are going to use this QR to verify the brand and safety badge in real time. Now, I did mention this is supposed to be the rule for domestic flights within China. However, there have been some reports from passengers who claim that this rule was also enforced on their international flights and their power banks were taken away from them. So, to err on the side of caution, I think it is best to make sure any power bank you're carrying has both the Triple C and the QR code printed on it. Whether or not you are traveling by domestic flight within China, it should not be a sticker. It should not be pasted on. It needs to be printed on, okay? Or maybe just don't bring a power banker. I'm going to tell you how to survive China without bringing your own power bank in just a bit. Stay tuned for the details right here on Kiss 92. All the great songs in one place.
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7: These are your news headlines. I'm Joshua Vong. Singapore firms have not changed their hiring preferences between local and foreign workers, despite global uncertainty linked to the Middle East conflict. Manpower Minister Tan Sri Leng told Parliament resident employment continued to grow in the first quarter and at a faster pace than a year earlier. Responding to MPs' concerns, he added Singapore's work pass framework ensures locals remain on a level playing field, with foreigners complementing the domestic workforce. Dr. Tan's comments come as a government survey showed fewer firms planning to hire in the near term. No extension will be granted for Child Life SG credits issued last July beyond their 12-month expiry date. Minister of State for Social and Family Development Goh Pei Ming said reminders are being sent via the Life SG app, SMS and social media, with final notices due in June. The Child Life SG credits announced in Budget 2025 provide

0: $500 to Singaporean families with young children born between 2013 and 2024. Mr. Goh told Parliament that as of April, 83% of credits disbursed last July have been used. 19 women have been arrested during enforcement operations targeting suspected vice activities at beauty and wellness premises in Jurong East. They include 5 women detained for work permit breaches. Among the 8 operators under investigation, 2 are traditional Chinese medicine outlets and 3 are massage establishments. Their alleged offences include providing unlicensed massage services and failing to prevent employees from providing sexual services. The enforcement came ahead of tighter licensing rules taking effect in the second half of this year. Moving to world news, Iran has denied involvement in an explosion that struck a South Korean cargo vessel in the Strait of Hormuz on Monday. However, Tehran also warned that vessels passing through the strait must comply with operational requirements in the area. Earlier, US President Donald Trump had claimed that Iran fired on the Panama-flagged HMM Namu and urged South Korea to join American operations aimed at protecting shipping routes. Seoul had agreed to review its position before the US-led program was suspended amid ongoing negotiations with Iran. And finally, Australia plans to force major gas exporters to reserve part of their supply for domestic use, as global conflict fuels concerns over energy security. Energy Minister Chris Bowen says exporters will have to set aside 20% of their gas production for the local market. Just yesterday, Prime Minister Anthony Albanese also announced plans for a national fuel stockpile of 1 billion litres. The moves come as the US-Iran war continues to disrupt energy markets and raise fears over fuel supplies through the Strait of Hormuz.
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1: 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Kiss Cafe's Travel Thursday.
2: Talking about the tightened security for flying with power banks in, out, and within China here on Kiss Cafe. It's Charmaine Pua with you. And we mentioned about the necessary CCC logo and the traceable QR code that needs to be printed adjacent to each other on the power bank to pass through the very strict Chinese airport security. But maybe just avoid the hassle by not bringing a power bank. But how, you might ask, how on earth can you survive traveling without a power bank when everything is done on the phone? Well, they do have power bank rentals. It's a huge thing in China. Apparently, you can find it very easily in almost every corner or something. Just scan the QR code on the machine with payment apps like WeChat Pay or Alipay and rent these power banks at very affordable prices. It's kind of like renting those bicycles and cars here in Singapore. Similarly, you can return it at the next machine that you see, right? And if your phone battery is already dead and you're wondering how can you scan the QR code, then look for a set of wire chargers on this power bank machine. It's usually on the side or the back. And find the power charger. You can charge your phone up to the point where you can then turn it on to scan the QR code to process the rental. Honestly, they think of everything.
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7: Just one for now. There's a blacked out traffic light at Ang Mo Kio Industrial Park 2 pedestrian crossing area. 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

0: It's Malcolm Todd for you. I saw your face. Fresh this week here on Kiss 92. All the great songs in one place. It is Charmaine Pois with you here on Kiss Cafe, and it's almost time for me to jump on out of here. But thank you very much for your company on this Thursday. And we're getting close to the weekend for sure. So if you're looking forward to things to get up to over the weekend and the week ahead, we got that covered for you tomorrow. Friday forecast. Make sure you tune in to Kiss Cafe for that. All right. Going to share it between 3 to 4 p.m. And of course, still do have that very last set of that prize to give away for you to feast out on coconut chicken hot pot for four people worth over $160. So don't forget to stay tuned to try your best to score that prize. Meanwhile, it's going to be Yumiko Kayahara. She's taking you till 8 on the Sunset Sessions here on Kiss 92.
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3: 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All the great songs in one place.
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2: These are your news headlines. I'm Joshua Vong. Parliament has unanimously passed amendments to the Infocom Media Development Authority Act to widen oversight of media ownership and strengthen the regulator's powers to ensure fair market conduct. The changes will require IMDA approval for acquisitions of 30% or more in regulated media entities, expanded to include trusts and non-traditional corporate holdings. Other amendments allow IMDA to issue directions on fair and transparent market conduct, including pricing and service reliability. Senior Minister of State Tan Kit Hao said the move is needed as media firms increasingly shape the information environment in the age of AI and disinformation. Singapore is expanding its Agewell Neighbourhoods program to Bedok, Bukit Panjang and Tiong Bahru Redhill after Toa Payoh. The initiative aims to help seniors age in place with integrated care and senior-friendly infrastructure, such as active ageing centres, home care services and community health posts, with public healthcare clusters assigned to each town. To improve safety, roads near key amenities will also be redesigned as friendly streets, with lower speed limits and longer crossing times. The three new neighbourhoods will see features rolled out progressively from this year, covering around 110,000 seniors. Two men have been charged over an alleged corrupt arrangement involving the disposal of chicken compost in Tuas South Wei. Ki Yuet Ting, a director of KYT Transport, is accused of agreeing to pay a bribe to Bangladeshi national Hossein Taufik to facilitate the improper disposal of 10 loads of waste. Hossein, who was a site supervisor for Co Civil Engineering at the time, is accused of accepting the bribe. Their alleged offences were committed around June of 2024. Both could face jail and fines if convicted. Moving to world news, Ukrainian drones targeting Russia are believed to have strayed into Latvia, damaging four empty tanks at an oil storage facility. Latvian officials say two drones entered the country's airspace early this morning before crashing shortly after, causing a fire spanning about 30 square meters. They added that military jets from NATO's Baltic Air Policing Mission were deployed to the area, about 40 kilometers from the Russian border. Schools in the region have been closed today as a precaution. And finally, Doctors Without Borders has accused Israel of creating a manufactured malnutrition crisis in Gaza by deliberately restricting food and aid into the enclave. In a new report, it says this has severely impacted infants and pregnant women, resulting in higher rates of premature births, low birth weight, and more miscarriages. The medical charity is urging for unrestricted entry of aid into Gaza and warned the situation remains extremely fragile despite a ceasefire since October.
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4: Oh yes, happy Thursday and welcome to that one day just before the weekend. So hang in there with me. Now I'm going to be yours all the way till 8 p.m. and stick around because up for grabs, you know it. I do have $150 worth of dining vouchers you can enjoy at Laurie's The Prime Rib. I've also got the very fancy Samson satellite microphone, which is worth $200 courtesy of City Music up for grabs as well. Details on the way on how you can win and a couple of thrifting Thursday tips. But right now, let's kick off this hour. It is Why Don't We with Big Plans right here in Kiss 92. All the great songs in one place.
5: 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Baby, can you stay up?

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1: And that's a brand new collaboration between Madonna and Sabrina Carpenter with Bring Your Love right here in Kiss 92. All the great songs in one place. Hello, happy Thursday. And yes, welcome to that one day just before, well, TGIF, right? Now, somebody did ask me very recently, why do I always minus one day to the weekend? And that is actually because on a Friday, if you think about it, usually when it's slightly after lunch on a Friday, you're kind of like in a holiday mood already. And that is actually very true. Now, it's Yumiko, going to be yours all the way till 8 p.m. And today being a Thursday, in just a bit, I do have thrifting Thursday tips on the way, okay? So stay tuned for that. Right now, back to the music, the sounds of Benson Boone and Pink coming your way next.
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1: Temperatures reaching a possible high of 34 degrees. Right now, it feels like 32 degrees outside. A little bit of cooling off happening in the northern, western, and central areas of Singapore this late afternoon with thundery showers.
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0: And that's Pink with Who Knew right here on Kiss 92. All the great songs in one place. It's Miko, and today being a Thursday.
1: Thrifting Thursday.
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2: I know. I'll pay.
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0: All right, so this is going to be very fun, especially if you have your NTUC card, okay? So it's really for NTUC members. It is definitely time to make a splash because down at Wild Wild Wet, they are now offering a one-for-one off-peak adult day passes, okay? So it's really perfect if you're looking for a weekday chill or thrill day with your water buddy. And this is valid from 1st all the way till 31st of May, which is basically end of this month. Okay, so go check it out. Also, if you love, great food, Bao's Pastry Singapore, they are giving away free signature Xiao Bei cakes at Paya Lebar Square this weekend from 8th of May to the 10th of May, okay, which basically is happening tomorrow all the way till Sunday. So something to go check out, especially if you love good pastries. Right now, back to the music. I do have the sounds of the Chainsmokers and Renee Rap on the playlist next. It's Thursday, the 7th of May.
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10: These are your news headlines. I'm Joshua Vong. Parliament has unanimously passed amendments to the Infocom Media Development Authority Act to widen oversight of media ownership and strengthen the regulator's powers to ensure fair market conduct. The changes will require IMDA approval for acquisitions of 30% or more in regulated media entities, expanded to include trusts and non-traditional corporate holdings. Other amendments allow IMDA to issue directions on fair and transparent market conduct, including pricing

0: The Minister of State Tan Kit Hao said the move is needed as media firms increasingly shape the information environment in the age of AI and disinformation. Singapore is expanding its Agewell Neighbourhoods program to Bedok, Bukit Panjang and Tiong Bahru Redhill after Toa Payoh. The initiative aims to help seniors age in place with integrated care and senior-friendly infrastructure, such as active aging centres, home care services and community health posts, with public healthcare clusters assigned to each town. To improve safety, roads near key amenities will also be redesigned as friendly streets, with lower speed limits and longer crossing times. The three new neighbourhoods will see features rolled out progressively from this year, covering around 110,000 seniors. Two men have been charged over an alleged corrupt arrangement involving the disposal of chicken compost in Tuas South Wei. Ki Yue Ting, a director of KYT Transport, is accused of agreeing to pay a bribe to Bangladeshi national Hossein Taufik to facilitate the improper disposal of 10 loads of waste. Hossein, who was a site supervisor for Co Civil Engineering at the time, is accused of accepting the bribe. Their alleged offences were committed around June of 2024. Both could face jail and fines convicted. Moving to world news, Ukrainian drones targeting Russia are believed to have strayed into Latvia, damaging four empty tanks at an oil storage facility. Latvian officials say two drones entered the country's airspace early this morning before crashing shortly after, causing a fire spanning about 30 square meters. They added that military jets from NATO's Baltic Air Policing Mission were deployed to the area, about 40 kilometers from the Russian border. Schools in the region have been closed today as a precaution. And finally, Doctors Without Borders has accused Israel of creating a manufactured malnutrition crisis in Gaza by deliberately restricting food and aid into the enclave. In a new report, it says this has severely impacted infants and pregnant women, resulting in higher rates of premature births, low birth weight, and more miscarriages. The medical charity is urging for unrestricted entry of aid into Gaza and warned the situation remains extremely fragile despite a ceasefire since October.
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0: That's Renee Rep with I Think I Like You Better When You're Gone, right here in Kiss 92. All the great songs in one place. It's Umiko, and my goodness, this is one story to share with you on air, okay? So apparently, this morning, it just happened, earlier this morning, I think around 11:30 a.m., I think I was actually abused. Okay, wait, hold your horses. Don't let your thoughts run wild, okay? It was actually, unfortunately, my cat. Meow, meow, meow, meow. I know. So it's really bad, okay? So baseline story is basically I had a couple of vendors who came in to fix up my mesh and my curtains, right? Like round two. And I think one of my cats, I won't tell you which one of my cats got really freaked out, and she was actually on my shoulder. So she got really freaked out, and all of a sudden, she decided to leap off. Right, so when she leapt off my shoulder, now if you want to see how bad the bruises are or the scratches, right? I've actually posted up a photo of it. It's on my Instagram page, on my stories, okay, at yumiko.kayahara. There is a poll now that's happening, and you have to guess which of my two cats actually did this, okay? And I'm not gonna lie, for a split second, because this is literally like 50% of my upper back that is really damaged at this point in time, and of course, you know, the skin, it tore open. I'm bleeding as well. But it's not that bad that I cannot come into work. Although, I'm not going to lie, I did think, could I actually take MC? Because, you know, it's considered not feeling well, right? I'm not crazy, I'm just a little unwell. Like, just a little bit unwell. But yeah, you know, when I came into work, I had to put on like this little jacket. And everybody was like, hey, are you okay? It's so hot. I know, it's really very strange, but it looks really bad at the moment, okay? So go and have a little bit of fun and guess which one of my two cats actually did this damage to me. And maybe at the end of tonight, I'm going to let you know whether it was Joey or Mei Mei, okay? Right now, back to the music. I do have the sounds of Kylie Minogue and New Jeans coming your way next.
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5: It's Professor Owl Kim here with an interesting slice of info. Have you ever wondered what officials in the White House eat more than anything? A group of people noticed that whenever there's a surge in pizza delivery orders near the Pentagon, it means that officials are working on something serious. Hence, all that pizza. They've even set up a website tracker for this. It's called the Pentagon Pizza Index. Come learn something new with me tonight.
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0: An accident has unfortunately occurred on Teban Gardens Road. This one is headed towards Jurong Town Hall Road. Do avoid lane 2. In the meantime, please buckle up and drive safe.
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0: That's New Jeans with Ditto right here in KISS 92. All the great songs in one place. It's Miko, and yes, in the next hour, of course, we gotta do the great debate. And if you ever want, the first dibs on the question, it is already up on our Instagram stories. Just look for at KISS 92 FM, okay? But here's a hint on the upcoming question. Something to do with a pair of Crocs. Yes, you heard me right. A pair of Crocs. Now, stay tuned for the full question. Also, news headlines on the way to keep you updated on what's been happening around the world and in Singapore. Stay. It's 4:49. Good evening.
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2: These are your news headlines. I'm Joshua Vong. Singapore has seized thousands of unapproved health products and removed illegal online listings in a global Interpol-led crackdown on counterfeit pharmaceuticals. The Health Sciences Authority says it intercepted over 6,600 units at local checkpoints and through postal deliveries, including prescription drugs, unregistered contact lenses, and dermal fillers. It also took down more than 900 listings of illicit products, many falsely marketed as supplements or cancer treatment kits. Interpol said Operation Pangea spanned 90 countries, leading to millions of doses seized and dozens of criminal groups dismantled. Singapore firms have not changed their hiring preferences between local and foreign workers, despite global uncertainty linked to the Middle East conflict. Manpower Minister Tan Sri Ling told Parliament resident employment continued to grow in the first quarter and at a faster pace than a year earlier. Responding to MPs' concerns, he added Singapore's work pass framework ensures locals remain on a level playing field, with foreigners complementing the domestic workforce. Dr. Tan's comments come as a government survey showed fewer firms planning to hire in the near term. A slip road linking the CTE to the PIE towards Tuas will be closed for 5 overnight periods this month for construction works. The URA says CTE exit 8A will shut from midnight to 5 a.m. on May 15th, 20th, 22nd, 24th and 29th. The closure will facilitate works for a new pedestrian and cycling bridge under the Bishan to City Links project, aimed at improving connectivity between Potong Pasir and Bendemeer. Motorists will be diverted via alternative routes during the closure periods. Moving to regional news, Taiwan has carried out the first torpedo test firing for its domestically developed submarine. The island aims to deploy at least 2 locally built submarines by 2027. The program is part of Taipei's broader push to modernize its armed forces amid growing tensions with China. The successful test marks a key milestone in efforts to strengthen Taiwan's deterrence against the mainland. It also comes as Beijing conducts near-daily military exercises around the island. And finally, AirAsia co-founder Tony Fernandez says he is preparing to launch a new airline, despite mounting pressure on the aviation industry from high oil prices linked to tensions in the Middle East. He says crises can create opportunities and expects the conflict and oil prices to ease over time. Mr. Fernandez adds the new carrier will be announced within the next 2 months, with aircraft already being reassigned for the venture. The move comes as AirAsia expands aggressively across Asia, following a major order for 150 Airbus A220 jets.
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2: Starting in the NBA, Jalen Brunson scored 26 points, while OG Anunoby bagged 24, as the New York Knicks overcame the Philadelphia 76ers 108-102 to take a 2-0 lead in the Eastern Conference semis. Karl Anthony Towns recorded 20 points, 10 rebounds and 7 assists. Tyrese Maxey scored 26 points for the 76ers, who will host Game 3 on Friday and Game 4 on Sunday. Meanwhile, the San Antonio Spurs bounced back from their Game 1 defeat to thrash the Minnesota Timberwolves 133-95 and tie their Western Conference semis at 1-1. Stephen Castle had 21 points and 4 rebounds, while Victor Wembanyama clocked 19 points and 15 rebounds. The game was effectively over before the fourth quarter, as the Spurs were already ahead 98-63 by then. In football, Iran's football chief Mehdi Taj says he will meet with FIFA president Gianni Infantino to ensure that Iran will be respected at next month's World Cup in the US. Taj had previously said that Iran would not take part if FIFA could not guarantee respect for its institutions in the US, where the team will be based and play all 3 of their group matches. Iran's World Cup participation has been in question since the US and Israel launched airstrikes on it in late February, triggering the war in the region. And finally, in related news, Mr. Infantino has defended World Cup ticket prices, saying they are comparable to major sporting events in the US. He said a quarter of group stage tickets cost under $300, but resale prices remain steep. Tickets for the US's group match against Australia in Seattle were listed at more than $2,700 on resale websites. And that's your sports update. I'm Joshua Vong.
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4: Oh yes, happy Thursday and welcome to the one day just before the weekend. But most importantly, welcome to my favorite hour of the day. Now, I'm going to be yours all the way till 8 p.m. And right now, of course, it is time to do the great debate. Up for grabs, I do have $150 worth of dining vouchers that you can enjoy at Laurie's The Prime Rib. And here is the question for today. Now, when it comes to a pair of Crocs, do you think they are fashionable or are they considered a faux pas? Okay, let me know via WhatsApp 8855-0920. Do you think Crocs are acceptable as fashion or they are socially embarrassing? Let me know and your reason why. Who knows, you could be my lucky winner. But right now, well, we're going to kick off this hour in a Sombra with Back to Friends right here in KISS 92. All the great songs in one place.

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0: Kiss 92 Traffic. Broken down vehicle has been spotted on the ECP. This one is headed towards the city right after Changi Coast Road. Also, one more broken down vehicle spotted on the TPE. This one is headed towards PIE right after Punggol Road. In the meantime, please buckle up and drive safe.
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0: That's Imagine Dragons with Believer right here in Kiss 92. All the great songs in one place. It's Miko. And if you're still thinking, where can you head to for a Mother's Day celebration? You can actually head to Laurie's The Prime Rib, and they are conveniently located at Mandarin Gallery. Now, for the whole celebration of Mother's Day, right, they do have a specially curated set menu at $179 plus per guest. And the first 80 mothers to dine in on Mother's Day also will be receiving an exclusive shawl for free. 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Right now, up for grabs, I do have $150 worth of dining vouchers to enjoy with them. But to win this, well, we got to start with this.
1: The Great Debate.
2: Fire up the mic, let's go.
0: All right, so the inspiration for today's question is actually from the Devil Wears Prada 2 cast. Okay, I'll tell you more about it. But here is the question for today. Are Crocs considered fashion or faux pas? And what do you think and the reason why? So think about it. You know, the pair of Crocs, right? It's gotten very popular because I think you can even decorate your Crocs, right? They do have these, gibbets that you can buy from the stores, right? And you can plunk them into the little holes at the top. And, a lot of people have said that they are very comfortable. However, according to the Devil Wears Prada 2 cast, this was what they had to say. Take a listen.
3: Crocs are the greatest fashion faux pas of modern times.
4: Yeah.
5: I think they are heinous things. You should never, ever wear them. They look awful. Yeah.
6: But usually the people that wear them with cargo pants.
0: All right, so majority of the cast, I'm pretty sure you can recognize some of their voices, right? So you have Stanley Tucci, who said no. You have Emily Blunt, who also said nah. And Meryl Streep also said no. However, within the cast, the main cast members, one actually agreed that, Crocs is considered fashion. So yeah, what's your take? Let me know. Send it over and I'll share your answers all in just a bit. It's 5:20. Good evening.
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5: Heavy traffic situation spotted on the BKE. This one is headed towards Woodlands at Woodlands Road exit. Also, broken down vehicles spotted on the PIE. This one headed towards Changi after Tengah Boulevard. And one more broken down vehicle spotted on the CTE. This is headed towards AYE at Bukit Timah Road exit. In the meantime, please buckle up and drive safe.
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0: And that's Tyler, the creator, with Ring Ring Ring, right here on Kiss 92, all the great songs in one place. It's Miko, and yes, we were just in the middle of this.
1: The Great Debate.
2: Fire up the mic, let's go.
0: All right, so the question for today is all about a pair of Crocs, right? Do you think Crocs are considered fashion or faux pas? What do you think and why? So I got so many answers. I feel a bit afraid to read them all out as well. All right, let's do this one. Let's see. This one's from Timothy. And Tim says, hey, Yumiko, a pretty long answer, but not for the purpose of winning. Crocs have gone from the originally intended for boating or water sports footwear to casual wear, fashion wear with various personalities as well as collectibles. Now, I guess my answer would be it really depends on which pair of Crocs, matching clothing and the occasion. One important thing is the safety factor. Crocs tend to have high friction soles for the original intended wet environment, but wears off quickly and can be slip hazards, so they need to be monitored and changed timely. Ooh, this is a very, very good point. Yeah, so here's a little backstory. Couple of years back, well, actually not a couple of years, like I think it's about 12 years already, maybe. Yeah, 12 years ago, I used to be working at the old sea aquarium, right? Now it's known as Oceanarium. And as an aquarist, which is basically like your fish keeper, right? We were issued, every single one of us was issued a pair of Crocs. And this was actually part of our uniform. Yeah, so you know what, Tim? You are right, because it was meant for boating and water sports, right? And all because working in an aquarium, it is really very wet everywhere. And the last thing you want is for slip hazards to happen. So yes,

0: it's meant for boating and water sports, right? And all because working in an aquarium, it is really very wet everywhere. And the last thing you want is for slip hazards to happen. So yes, you're right. I do see a point. Let's do one more. This is from JK. And JK says, hey, Yumiko, fashion. What is fashion? Now look at the Met Gala or the actresses who turned up in very weird costumes and outfits as well. People actually said it's fashion. So I think as long as you are someone famous, Crocs can be fashion as well. Really? Okay, I'll take your word for it, okay? He also said, my three boys, they wear Crocs daily everywhere. I don't consider that fashion, but it's more of comfort and convenience. Good point as well. So keep those comments coming through via WhatsApp, 8855-0920. Do you think Crocs are fashionable or socially embarrassing? Let me know. It's Thursday, the 7th of May.
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0: Broken down vehicle has been spotted on the PIE. This one is headed towards Changi right after the KJE. Also, one more broken down vehicle spotted on the CTE headed towards AYE at Bukit Timah Road exit. In the meantime, please buckle up and drive safe.
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8: These are your news headlines. I'm Joshua Vong. Singapore has seized thousands of unapproved health products and removed illegal online listings in a global Interpol-led crackdown on counterfeit pharmaceuticals. The Health Sciences Authority says it intercepted over 6,600 units at local checkpoints and through postal deliveries, including prescription drugs, unregistered contact lenses and dermal fillers. It also took down more than 900 listings of illicit products, many falsely marketed as supplements or cancer treatment kits. Interpol said Operation Pangea spanned 90 countries, leading to millions of doses seized and dozens of criminal groups dismantled. Singapore firms have not changed their hiring preferences between local and foreign workers, despite global uncertainty linked to the Middle East conflict. Manpower Minister Tan Sri Ling told Parliament resident employment continued to grow in the first quarter and at a faster pace than a year earlier. Responding to MPs' concerns, he added Singapore's work pass framework ensures locals remain

0: on a level playing field, with foreigners complementing the domestic workforce. Dr. Tan's comments come as a government survey showed fewer firms planning to hire in the near term. A slip road linking the CTE to the PIE towards Tuas will be closed for 5 overnight periods this month for construction works. The URA says CTE exit 8A will shut from midnight to 5 a.m. on May 15th, 20th, 22nd, 24th and 29th. The closure will facilitate works for a new pedestrian and cycling bridge under the Bishan to City Links project, aimed at improving connectivity between Potong Pasir and Bendemeer. Motorists will be diverted via alternative routes during the closure periods. Moving to regional news, Taiwan has carried out the first torpedo test firing for its domestically developed submarine. The island aims to deploy at least 2 locally built submarines by 2027. The program is part of Taipei's broader push to modernize its armed forces amid growing tensions with China. The successful test marks a key milestone in efforts to strengthen Taiwan's deterrence against the mainland. It also comes as Beijing conducts near-daily military exercises around the island. And finally, AirAsia co-founder Tony Fernandez says he is preparing to launch a new airline, despite mounting pressure on the aviation industry from high oil prices linked to tensions in the Middle East. He says crises can create opportunities and expects the conflict and oil prices to ease over time. Mr. Fernandez adds the new carrier will be announced within the next 2 months, with aircraft already being reassigned for the venture. The move comes as AirAsia expands aggressively across Asia, following a major order for 150 Airbus A220 jets.
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0: Coconut, Shawn Mendes with Treat You Better right here on KISS 92. All the great songs in one place. It's Miko, and yes, we were just in the middle of this.
1: The Great Debate.
2: Fire up the mic, let's go.
0: All right, so the question for today is all about Crocs, right? Do you think it is considered fashion or a faux pas? Why do you think so, right? So let me know via WhatsApp, 8855-0920. A wide variety of answers. Let's see, this one's from Christopher. And Christopher says, I have Crocs and I only wear it weekly. It really depends what you're wearing it with. And by the way, the decor pins on it, I only choose the alphabet ones spelling my name. Right, so if people want to know my name, they can just look at my Crocs. Okay, that is quite interesting as well, I'm not gonna lie. All right, we've got this one from Adeline, and Adeline says, a pair of Crocs can be either fashionable or embarrassing depending on the style, outfit, or social setting, right? But right now, they're definitely mainstream fashion, not just ugly comfort shoes anymore. Really? I have a thing about Crocs, okay? So I was just having this conversation with Joshua Vong. You guys know Joshua Vong, right? He reads our news. And he says he feels like Crocs, right? They're not even considered fashion. Yeah, so I was like, oh, that's actually very interesting. However, you've got a group of people that actually feel like it is, well, possibly a kind of runway fashion. Monday to Sunday, I can turn a dance floor into a runway. Oh, yes. And I gotta say, a lot of people are really turning to comfort these days, right? Like, we've got this one from Joanna, and Joanna says, I think it is hands down fashionable because I'm beginning to like the look with high socks. Okay, this is the thing that I actually have an issue with, okay? Because I've always felt like when you wear socks, right, it needs to be with a pair of sneakers or a pair of covered shoes, right? And not something that is like a pair of sandals or slippers. Okay, but you know what? Like I said, it is my personal opinion. You can go against it or you can agree with me. Just send it to me via WhatsApp, 8855-0920. Crocs, are they fashionable or a faux pas in your opinion?
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5: 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Bigger, deadlier, and more brutal than ever in Mortal Kombat 2. 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A battle that threatens the very existence of Earthrealm. Mortal Kombat 2, now showing in cinemas and IMAX. 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
3: KISS 92 weather.
0: temperatures reaching a possible high of 34 degrees. Right now, it feels like 32 degrees outside. A little bit of cooling off happening in the northern, western, and central areas of Singapore this late afternoon with thundery showers.
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0: An obstacle has been spotted on the CTE. This one is headed towards AYE right after Bukit Timah Road. Do avoid lane 1. You've also got broken down vehicles spotted on the TPE. This one is headed towards SLE just before Tampines Avenue 7. In the meantime, please buckle up and drive safe.
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0: And that's a brand new one this week from Kim Petras. That one's called Need for Speed, right here in Kiss 92. All the great songs in one place. It's Miko, and we are on the final stretch of this.
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2: Fire up the mic, let's go.
0: Alrighty, so the question, as you know, is all about Crocs, right? Are they considered fashionable or faux pas? Because a lot of people have different ideas about how you can style Crocs together, right? So let's see, this one's from Julie, and Julie says, hey Yumiko, our housekeeping staff uses Crocs as their safety shoes too. But that said, our entire family all have a pair of Crocs, and it's all decorated with our favorite gibbets. Okay, now I got it. It's called gibbets, right? I've seen them before. Thank you. All right, so Julie says it not only became a fashion statement, but also a family fun activity. Aww. Yeah, this is so cute, right? Because, you and your kids and your hubby as well, I guess over the weekend, you can go shopping for your favorite characters that are featured on these gibbets that you can put on your Crocs and customize it, right? This from Ray, and Ray says, Crocs is fashionable because I've been wearing Crocs for all my overseas trips. And during my 3 weeks trip in the US, I was wearing it every single day. It's very easy to wash and it can be put into sports mode. Very, very convenient. You know what? I've not worn a pair of Crocs in 12 years. Okay, I'm not going to lie. So earlier on, I did say that, you know, there's somebody in the cast of The Devil Wears Prada 2 that actually agrees that Crocs is fashion. Who is it? Take a listen.
3: What do you think is a greater faux pas than a Croc?
4: Athleisure wear?
3: Really?
4: What?
5: Wow.
3: I think wearing athleisure to the opera.
5: Oh.
3: I think wearing athleisure to elevated surroundings.
5: I wouldn't wear it to the opera.
3: Well, by the way, they do make, I have seen people make cute Crocs.
6: For 3-year-olds.
0: All right, so if you can recognize her voice, that was Anne Hathaway. To her, she feels that Crocs are considered fashionable. Yeah, all right, so thank you so much for chiming through with all of your opinions and your stories. I only have one prize up for grabs, and this is going to Zach. Yes. All right, so Zach says, fashionable for sure, because Crocs, they went from what are those to a legit style statement. Comfort plus confidence gives you fashion. And if celebrities and streetwear brands can rock them, so can everybody else. And you know what, Zach? Congratulations, you are my lucky winner. I will be replying you in just a bit.
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17: These are your news headlines. I'm Joshua Vong. Singapore ending its Agewell Neighbourhoods program to Bedok, Bukit Panjang and Tiong Bahru Redhill after Toa Payoh. The initiative aims to help seniors age in place with integrated care and senior-friendly infrastructure, such as active ageing centres, home care services and community health posts, with public health care clusters assigned to each town. To improve safety, roads near key amenities will also be redesigned as friendly streets, with lower speed limits and longer crossing times. The three new neighbourhoods will see features rolled out progressively from this year, covering over 110,000 seniors. Singapore's highest court has more than doubled the damages Louis Vuitton will receive from an Instagram seller of counterfeit goods for trademark infringement. The case involved multiple categories of goods, including phone cases, pouches and watch straps, all bearing Louis Vuitton's trademarks. The Court of Appeal clarified that damages in such cases should be assessed by categories of goods rather than per trademark. The seller, Eng Ho Singh, who continued selling counterfeit items even after a cease and desist letter and an injunction, is now liable for $510,000 instead of the original $200,000. Singapore Sovereign Wealth Fund, GIC, is reportedly part of a multi-billion dollar Sony Music bid to acquire a major music catalogue that includes works by Justin Bieber and Neil Young. The deal to buy Recognition Music Group from Blackstone is said to be valued at between 3.5 and 4 billion US dollars. The catalogue spans more than 45,000 songs and is expected to be among the largest music rights transactions in recent years. Bloomberg reports the acquisition could be carried out through a joint venture formed earlier this year by Sony and GIC. Moving to world news, Iran has denied involvement in an explosion that struck a South Korean cargo vessel in the Strait of Hormuz on Monday. However, Tehran also warned that vessels passing through the strait must comply with operational requirements in the area. Earlier, US President Donald Trump had claimed that Iran fired on the Panama-flagged HMM Namu and urged South Korea to join American operations aimed at protecting shipping routes. Seoul had agreed to review its position before the US-led program was suspended amid ongoing negotiations with Iran. And finally, countries are scrambling to trace passengers after a Hunter virus outbreak on a cruise ship left 3 people dead and 8 others infected, raising fears of further spread. Authorities say around 40 passengers had already disembarked at a stop in Santa Helena before the outbreak was confirmed, and their whereabouts are now unclear. It follows news yesterday that South Africa has identified the Hunter virus strain in 2 people as the Andes variant, the only strain known to have confirmed human-to-human transmission.
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17: Starting in the NBA, Jalen Brunson scored 26 points, while OG Anunoby bagged 24, as the New York Knicks overcame the Philadelphia 76ers 108-102 to take a 2-0 lead in the Eastern Conference semis. Karl-Anthony Towns recorded 20 points, 10 rebounds and 7 assists. Tyrese Maxey scored 26 points for the 76ers, who will host Game 3 on Friday and Game 4 on Sunday. Meanwhile, the San Antonio Spurs bounced back from their Game 1 defeat to thrash the Minnesota Timberwolves 133-95 and tie their Western Conference semis at 1-1. Stephen Castle had 21 points and 4 rebounds, while Victor Wembanyama clocked 19 points and 15 rebounds. The game was effectively over before the fourth quarter, as the Spurs were already ahead 98-63 by then. In football, Iran's football chief Mehdi Taj says he will meet with FIFA president Gianni Infantino to ensure that Iran will be respected at next month's World Cup in the US. Taj had previously said that Iran would not take part if FIFA could not guarantee respect for its institutions in the US, where the team will be based and play all 3 of their group matches. Iran's World Cup participation has been in question since the US and Israel launched airstrikes on it in late February, triggering the war in the region. And finally, in related news, Mr. Infantino has defended World Cup ticket prices, saying they are comparable to major sporting events in the US. He said a quarter of group stage tickets cost under $300, but resale prices remain steep. Tickets for the US's group match against Australia in Seattle were listed at more than $2,700 on resale websites. And that's your sports update. I'm Joshua Vaughn.
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0: And hopefully at this time, you can officially leave work already. Enjoy the rest of your Thursday evening while we, well, happily wait for the weekend to approach, okay? Very soon, I promise. All right, so I'm going to be yours all the way till 8 p.m. And in this hour, I have one chance for you to put your knowledge to the test in the game Are You Switched On? Now, up for grabs, I do have the Samsung satellite microphone, which is worth $200, courtesy of City Music, up for grabs. Okay, so stay tuned for the cue to text in to play. And also, I'm going to be sharing an update on what happened to my upper back this morning. Okay, something I shared 2 hours ago, but right now I have the latest update. Stay tuned for that. But right now, let's kick off your evening. It is One Republic with Need Your Love right here on KISS 92. All the great songs in one place.

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0: Heavy traffic situation spotted on the CTE. This one is headed towards AYE at Bukit Timah Road exit. You've also got one accident, unfortunately, on the CTE headed towards AYE as well, but this one is at Orchard Road exit. In the meantime, please buckle up and drive safe. Kiss me.

0: And that's Kings of Leon with You Somebody right here in Kiss 92. All the great songs in one place. It's Umiko. And if you remember, I think 2 hours ago, I was just telling you how 50% of my upper back is kind of like damaged at the moment. Yeah, I know it's quite crazy because, well, if you weren't here for the story, let me share it again, okay? Sometime at, I think 11:30, I had contractors coming in and vendors trying to install second round of my curtains and my meshes, right? So one of my two cats, Joey and Mei Mei, both are female, by the way. One of the two cats actually leapt off my shoulder because she was freaked out, right? We had a couple of strangers in the house and her claws just went through into my skin, and right now it is burning like crazy. Okay, so it's not a condition where I have to take MC and stuff like that. It's just that, you know, because the skin kind of like split open lah, huh? So anyway, there is this ongoing poll on Instagram right now. Okay, so I got a lot of people and my friends to guess as well, which of my two cats actually did this damage to me. And earlier on, there were a lot of questions. Okay, they were asking, okay, how old are your cats? Are both your cats female? Are they both male? So to answer your question, okay, here are the conditions. Okay, both my cats, they are quite similar in terms of age. One is 6, one is 7. Their names Joey and Mei Mei, right? They're both female, and I know how you would think like, okay, female cats are really territorial, but both are females, okay? And if you want to identify them, I've posted up a video as well, okay? It's on my Instagram, like I mentioned. Mei Mei is the black one, all right? And Joey is the tabby. So Joey is the short hair domestic cat, all right? So go take a look. Run your answers through. I'm just going to open up my Instagram page right now, okay? I'm just kepo and looking at the poll numbers. It's quite crazy. Everybody's like just voting at the moment. And right now, it says 66% of voters says that Mei Mei was the one who did it. And Joey is sitting at 34%, okay? So it's quite telling because I think of the video, right? But, who knows, huh? These 66% could be wrong, they could be right, okay? I'm only going to be revealing the final answer tonight when I finish the show, all right? So yeah, I'm going to have a little bit of fun over there. If you're looking for my page, it's at yumiko.kaihara. Cast your poll, cast your votes. And yeah, tonight, the final answer will be revealed. So stay tuned. Right now, back to the music. I do have the sounds of Ed Sheeran and more on the playlist next. It's 6:19. Good evening.
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0: An accident has unfortunately occurred on the TPE. This one is headed towards SLE right after Tampines Avenue 10. Do avoid lane 1. Also, heavy traffic situation on the CTE headed towards SLE at Moulmein Road exit. In the meantime, please buckle up and drive safe.
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1: And that's Ed Sheeran with Photograph right here in KISS 92. 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To spell that, it is CITY music.com.sg. Right now, up for grabs, I do have a Samsung satellite microphone, which is worth $200. But to win this, we gotta test your knowledge first, okay? In the game, are you switched on? So if you're ready to play, you gotta drop me that WhatsApp text right now to the number 8855-0920 and say, I love City Music, okay? I love City Music. Send it to me. Stay close to your phone because who knows, I could be calling you right back. Good luck. It's Thursday, the 7th of May.
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1: Kiss 92 Traffic. Heavy traffic situation spotted on the PIE. This one is headed towards Changi, just between Kallang Way and Thomson Road. You've also got heavy traffic on

0: The CTE headed towards AYE at Balestier Road exit. And fresh one in is broken down vehicles spotted on the SLE headed towards BKE right after Upper Thompson Road. In the meantime, please buckle up and drive safe.
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3: These are your news headlines. I'm Joshua Vong. Singapore is expanding its Agewell Neighbourhoods program to Bedok, Bukit Panjang and Tiong Bahru Redhill after Toa Payoh. The initiative aims to help seniors age in place with integrated care and senior-friendly infrastructure, such as active ageing centres, home care services and community health posts, with public healthcare clusters assigned to each town. To improve safety, roads near key amenities will also be redesigned as friendly streets, with lower speed limits and longer crossing times. The three new neighbourhoods will see features rolled out progressively from this year, covering over 110,000 seniors. Singapore's highest court has more than doubled the damages Louis Vuitton will receive from an Instagram seller of counterfeit goods for trademark infringement. The case involved multiple categories of goods, including phone cases, pouches and watch straps, all bearing Louis Vuitton's trademarks. The Court of Appeal clarified that damages in such cases should be assessed by categories of goods rather than per trademark. The seller, Eng Ho Sing, who continued selling counterfeit items even after a cease and desist letter and an injunction, is now liable for $510,000 instead of the original $200,000. Singapore Sovereign Wealth Fund, GIC, is reportedly part of a multi-billion dollar Sony Music bid to acquire a major music catalogue that includes works by Justin Bieber and Neil Young. The deal to buy Recognition Music Group from Blackstone is said to be valued at between 3.5 and 4 billion US dollars. The catalogue spans more than 45,000 songs and is expected to be among the largest music rights transactions in recent years. Bloomberg reports the acquisition could be carried out through a joint venture formed earlier this year by Sony and GIC. Moving to world news, Iran has denied involvement in an explosion that struck a South Korean cargo vessel in the Strait of Hormuz on Monday. However, Tehran also warned that vessels passing through the strait must comply with operational requirements in the area. Earlier, US President Donald Trump had claimed that Iran fired on the Panama-flagged HMM Namu and urged South Korea to join American operations aimed at protecting shipping routes. Seoul had agreed to review its position before the US-led program was suspended amid ongoing negotiations with Iran. And finally, countries are scrambling to trace passengers after a Hunter virus outbreak on a cruise ship left three people dead and eight others infected, raising fears of further spread. Authorities say around 40 passengers had already disembarked at a stop in Santa Helena before the outbreak was confirmed, and their whereabouts are now unclear. It follows news yesterday that South Africa has identified the Hunter virus strain in two people as the Andes variant, the only strain known to have confirmed human-to-human transmission.
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0: Hi, this is Yumiko from Kiss 92. I'm looking for Max.
1: Yes, speaking.
0: Hi, Max. So I got your text and you said, I love city music. But the most important question is, are you ready to play the game?
1: Yes, definitely.
0: Fantastic. Let's go.
2: Are you
3: switched on?
0: All right, so we got to spin the wheel first. Ooh, Max, your category for today is travel. Hopefully you know your, I don't know lah, the world map very well lah, huh?
1: Wow, okay.
0: But don't worry, okay? There is always a secret helpline, okay?
1: Okay.
0: All right, so you know the rules. Three questions. Every question, you have two options, A or B. If you're ready, let's go. Now, which city is famous for Big Ben? A, London. B, Dubai.
1: A, London.
0: Fantastic. Okay, question number two. Which country is known for pyramids? A, Mexico. B, Egypt.
1: B, Egypt.
0: And your final question, where will the FIFA World Cup 2026 take place in? A, USA, B, Qatar.
1: Wow, I'm not too sure. A, USA?
0: Not bad! You got me worried there for a second, but well done, Max. You are my lucky winner and walking away with the Samsung satellite microphone, which is worth $200 from City Music.
1: Yay, thank you, Kiss92.
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11: Kiss 92 weather.
0: Temperatures reaching a possible low of 25 degrees tonight. Right now, it feels like 31 degrees outside. And you can still expect thundery showers, mainly over the northern and western parts of Singapore this evening. Once it clears up, it is just cloudy.
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0: Broken down vehicle has been spotted on the SLE. This one is headed towards BKE right after Upper Thompson Road. You've also got broken down vehicle spotted on the CTE. This is headed towards SLE right after Yio Chu Kang Road. And heavy traffic on the BKE at the moment. This one is headed towards Woodlands at the SLE exit. In the meantime, please buckle up and drive safe.
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1: And that's Mabel with Don't Call Me Up right here in Kiss 92. All the great songs in one place. It's Miko and, okay, can I just be honest? You know that feeling when you've just arrived home and you realize that your online shopping stuff, right, has officially arrived at your door? Yeah, mine is the total opposite, okay? So apparently today, as I was leaving my place, just to come to work, the guy who delivers the Taobao parcels, right, he turned up at my door. I know, I was super excited, okay? Honestly, it was the thing that you actually helped me procure. So remember, a couple weeks back, I was sharing with you how I was thinking whether or not I should buy the novel of, what's it called? Pursuit of Jade, right? Yeah, so a lot of you also helped me out and you were sending me links on where I could buy it. And, you're telling me that it is authentic and certified as well. So yeah, thank you to you and you for helping me out. It is finally sitting at my doorstep. When I exited, obviously I had no time to like open the parcel, but trust me, okay, I was really dying inside, right, to hold the parcel. I am so excited. I'm obviously counting down and, I really cannot wait. Okay. So I promise, the moment I open up the parcel tonight or this package, I'm going to do like a full on unboxing video for this book. Okay. And what comes inside, if you remember, it was the gifting edition, right? So very special. There's like printout cards, animated bookmarks and stuff like that. So I will be sharing it, on my socials tonight, If you have any questions, you can let me know via WhatsApp 8855-0920. Right now, up and coming, I do have one of my personal favorite tracks from Nelly Furtado on the way, together with news headlines as well. Stay.
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4: 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And Shalini.
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4: 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Wow. Okay. Why lamppost, girls?
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5: 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The exact reason is,
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2: These are your news headlines. I'm Joshua Vong. Two Singapore residents who were on board a cruise ship linked to a Hunter virus outbreak are currently being isolated and tested at the National Center for Infectious Diseases. If they test negative, they will still be placed under a 30-day quarantine from their last exposure, as most Hunter virus cases are expected to show symptoms within that period. They will be tested again before release from quarantine and will then undergo phone surveillance for the rest of the maximum incubation period of 45 days. The Communicable Diseases Agency says the risk to people in Singapore remains low. Parliament has unanimously passed amendments to the Infocom Media Development Authority Act to widen oversight of media ownership and strengthen the regulator's powers to ensure fair market conduct. The changes will require IMDA approval for acquisitions of 30% or more in regulated media entities, expanded to include trusts and non-traditional corporate holdings. Other amendments allow IMDA to issue directions on fair and transparent market conduct, including pricing and service reliability. Senior Minister of State Tan Kiat Hau said the move is needed as media firms increasingly shape the information environment in an age of AI and disinformation. No extension will be granted for Child Life SG credits issued last July beyond their 12-month expiry date. Minister of State for Social and Family Development Goh Pei Ming said reminders are being sent via the Life SG app, SMS and social media, with final notices due in June. The Child Life SG credits announced in Budget 2025 provide $500 to Singaporean families with young children born between 2013 and 2024. Mr. Goh told Parliament that as of April, 83% of credits disbursed last July have been used. Singapore has seized thousands of unapproved health products and removed illegal online listings in a global Interpol-led crackdown on counterfeit pharmaceuticals. The Health Sciences Authority said it intercepted over 6,600 units at local checkpoints and through postal deliveries, including prescription drugs, unregistered contact lenses, and dermal fillers. It also took down more than 900 listings of illicit products, many falsely marketed as supplements or cancer treatment kits. Interpol said Operation Pangaea spanned 90 countries, leading to millions of doses seized and dozens of criminal groups dismantled. And finally, Singapore's highest court has more than doubled the damages Louis Vuitton will receive from an Instagram seller of counterfeit goods. The case involved multiple categories of goods, including phone cases, pouches, and watch straps, all bearing Louis Vuitton's trademarks. In its decision, the Court of Appeal clarified that damages in such cases should be assessed by categories of goods rather than per trademark. The seller, Ng Ho Sing, who continued selling the counterfeit items even after a cease and desist letter and an injunction, is now liable for $510,000 instead of the initial $200,000.
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2: Starting in the NBA, Jalen Brunson scored 26 points while OG Anunoby bagged 24 as the New York Knicks overcame the Philadelphia 76ers 108-102 to take a 2-0 lead in the Eastern Conference semis. Karl-Anthony Towns recorded 20 points, 10 rebounds and 7 assists. Tyrese Maxey scored 26 points for the 76ers, who will host Game 3 on Friday and Game 4 on Sunday. Meanwhile, the San Antonio Spurs bounced back from their Game 1 defeat to thrash the Minnesota Timberwolves 133-95 and tie their Western Conference semis at 1-1. Stephen Castle had 21 points and 4 rebounds, while Victor Wembanyama clocked 19 points and 15 rebounds. The game was effectively over before the fourth quarter, as the Spurs were already ahead 98-63 by then. In football, Iran's football chief Mehdi Taj says he will meet with FIFA president Gianni Infantino to ensure that Iran will be respected at next month's World Cup in the US. Taj had previously said that Iran would not take part if FIFA could not guarantee respect for its institutions in the US, where the team will be based and play all three of their group matches. Iran's World Cup participation has been in question since the US and Israel launched airstrikes on it in late February, triggering the war in the region. And finally, in related news, Mr. Infantino has defended World Cup ticket prices, saying they are comparable to major sporting events in the US. He said a quarter of group stage tickets cost under $300, but resale prices remain steep. Tickets for the US's group match against Australia in Seattle were listed at more than $2,700 on resale websites. And that's your sports update. I'm Joshua Vong.
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5: Oh yes, you and I inching so close to the tail end of a Thursday already, which also means less than a day to go for you to enjoy your weekend. Now I'm yours to keep for one last hour, and in this hour, time to find out how you could actually be the lucky winner to walk away with a two-day, one-night stay at Andaz Singapore, which is worth over $800. Now today's the very last day for you to take part. Details on the way, but right now, let's kick off your evening. It is Teddy Swims with Bad Dreams, right here in Kiss 92. All the great songs in one place.

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0: Kiss 92 Traffic. Broken down vehicle spotted on the PIE headed towards Changi right after Pasir Laba. Do avoid lane 4. And one more broken down vehicle spotted on the TPE. This is headed towards PIE right after Seletar Link. In the meantime, please buckle up and drive safe.
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0: And that's Jack Harlow with First Class right here in KISS 92. All the great songs in one place. You're on the Sunset Sessions with me, Yumiko, and you can taste a world of flavors at any occasion and every event with Orange Clove. 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Right now, back to the music, the sounds of BE:FIRST and John Mayer on the playlist next. It's 7:19. 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
0: Broken down vehicle spotted on the SLE. This one is headed towards CTE right after Woodlands Avenue 12. In the meantime, please buckle up and drive safe.

0: And that's John Mayer with Waiting on the World to Change, right here in KISS 92, all the great songs in one place. It's Umiko, and you know it, what's happening this Sunday is Mother's Day. Oh yes, and trust me, you're still in time, okay, to submit your entries right now. The last call if you want to win a 2-day, 1-night stay in a luxurious deluxe room at Andaz Singapore worth over $800. Now, best part is breakfast is included. Now, contest is going to end tonight, okay? So, to win this, all you've got to do is share with us the worst advice you've ever heard or learned from a mother, because we're on the lookout for the funniest, wackiest, and cheekiest entry. Now, if you do have a story, send it to us via text or a voice note via the WhatsApp number, okay? 8855-0920. You got to remember to include the keywords Mother's Day along with your name. So like I mentioned, contest is going to close tonight and our winning entry will be getting a call from the big show tomorrow. It is a Friday, okay? So tomorrow is the big reveal. Best of luck. Right now, back to the music. I do have the sounds of Jessie J and Kalani featuring Usher, which is a brand new track here coming your way next. It's Thursday, the 7th of May.
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0: Sounds of Jessie J and Kalani featuring Asha, which is a brand new track here coming your way next. It's Thursday, the 7th of May.
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0: You know I love saying this, no news is good news, right? Nothing to report on the roads at the moment, but if you do see anything unusual, feel free to keep me updated via WhatsApp 88550920, but only do so when it's safe.
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12: These are your news headlines. I'm Joshua Vong. 2 Singapore residents who were on board a cruise ship linked to a Hunter virus outbreak are currently being isolated and tested at the National Centre for Infectious Diseases. If they test negative, they will still be placed under a 30-day quarantine from their last exposure, as most Hunter virus cases are expected to show symptoms within that period. They will be tested again before release from quarantine and will then undergo phone surveillance for the rest of the maximum incubation period of 45 days. The Communicable Diseases Agency says the risk to people in Singapore remains low. Parliament has unanimously passed amendments to the Infocom Media Development Authority Act to widen oversight of media ownership and strengthen the regulator's powers to ensure fair market conduct. The changes will require IMDA approval for acquisitions of 30% or more in regulated media entities, expanded to include trusts and non-traditional corporate holdings. Other amendments allow IMDA to issue directions on fair and transparent market conduct, including pricing and service reliability. Senior Minister of State Tan Kiat Hau said the move is needed

0: as media firms increasingly shape the information environment in an age of AI and disinformation. No extension will be granted for Child Life SG credits issued last July beyond their 12-month expiry date. Minister of State for Social and Family Development Goh Pei Ming said reminders are being sent via the Life SG app, SMS and social media, with final notices due in June. The Child Life SG credits announced in Budget 2025 provide $500 to Singaporean families with young children born between 2013 and 2024. Mr. Goh told Parliament that as of April, 83% of credits disbursed last July have been used. Singapore has seized thousands of unapproved health products and removed illegal online listings in a global Interpol-led crackdown on counterfeit pharmaceuticals. The Health Sciences Authority said it intercepted over 6,600 units at local checkpoints and through postal deliveries, including prescription drugs, unregistered contact lenses, and dermal fillers. It also took down more than 900 listings of illicit products, many falsely marketed as supplements or cancer treatment kits. Interpol said Operation Pangaea spanned 90 countries, leading to millions of doses seized and dozens of criminal groups dismantled. And finally, Singapore's highest court has more than doubled the damages Louis Vuitton will receive from an Instagram seller of counterfeit goods. The case involved multiple categories of goods, including phone cases, pouches, and watch straps, all bearing Louis Vuitton's trademarks. In its decision, the Court of Appeal clarified that damages in such cases should be assessed by categories of goods rather than per trademark. The seller, Eng Ho Sing, who continued selling the counterfeit items even after a cease and desist letter and an injunction, is now liable for $510,000 instead of the initial $200,000.
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0: Remember, it's a brand new one this week from Kalani featuring Usher with Shoulda Never right here in KISS 92. All the great songs in one place. It's Yumiko, and you remember how yesterday I was just sharing with you that this Saturday we're all going to be there at the Car Expo, right? Expo Halls 4 and 5. So initially, I thought I was just going to be there for one day. I was wrong. All right, so I've just been informed that I'm going to be at Expo Halls 4 and 5 for both Saturday and Sunday. So it's going to be super fun. If you're headed down there, come on by to the KISS 92 booth. Come and say hi. If you spot any of our radio DJs on site, don't be shy, okay? I'm pretty sure that we do have a couple of exclusive station merchandise up for grabs, okay? Right now, back to the music, the sounds of Maroon 5 featuring SZA and more on the playlist next.
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2: KISS 92 weather.
0: Temperatures reaching a possible low of 25 degrees tonight. Right now, it feels like 31 degrees outside. And you can still expect thundery showers mainly over the northern and western parts of Singapore this evening. Once it clears up, it is just cloudy.
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0: And that's Maroon 5 featuring SZA with What Lovers Do right here in Kiss 92. All the great songs in one place. It's Miko, and thank you so much for keeping me company today on this wonderful Thursday, and a very painful Thursday for me as well, as you know, right? The top half of my back is badly scratched up. But anyway, story for tonight. So I will be revealing who was the ultimate culprit for causing this damage on my back, okay, between my two cats. And if you're on my Instagram, I can just look me up at yumiko.kayahara. Can go through the stories and still cast your vote, okay? You still got time, because I need a little bit of time to travel home lah, huh? Alright, gonna be handing things over to your Thursday night owls. You will have the wonderful company of Joshua Simon and Kim Tan all the way till midnight, so stick around with them, because they do have a prize up for grabs for you as well. Now I'll catch you back here tomorrow, same time, same place, only on the Sunset Sessions.
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2: These are your news headlines. I'm Joshua Vong. Amazon is cutting its workforce in Singapore as it shifts focus to its international product range for local customers. Less than 10% of its 2,500 employees will reportedly be affected, with support for redeployment and severance packages offered. This comes as Amazon phases out local fulfillment services, including its Amazon Fresh grocery delivery, which will end on July 6. Meanwhile, the e-commerce giant will expand access to its US, Japan, and Germany stores to meet growing customer demand for international products. A Singapore Airlines flight from Guangzhou to Singapore was diverted to Batam on Tuesday due to poor weather. Flight SQ851, carrying 301 passengers and 18 crew, landed safely in Batam before continuing its journey to Singapore about 2 hours later. Authorities here had also issued heavy rain and flash flood alerts across parts of the island that day. The flight landed in Singapore shortly after 9 a.m., about 4 hours behind schedule, with affected passengers offered assistance on connecting flights and accommodation. A slip road linking the CTE to the PIE towards Tuas will be closed for 5 overnight periods this month for construction works. The URA says CTE exit 8A will shut from midnight to 5 a.m. on May 15th, 20th, 22nd, 24th and 29th. The closure will facilitate works for a new pedestrian and cycling bridge under the Bishan to City Links project, aimed at improving connectivity between Potong Pasir and Bendemeer. Motorists will be diverted via alternative routes during the closure periods. An Israeli airstrike has killed the son of Hamas's chief negotiator, Khalil al-Haya, amid US-mediated talks in Cairo over Gaza's future. Hamas said Azam al-Haya died from his injuries today after an attack last night, becoming the Gazan leader's fourth son killed in Israeli attacks. Hamas had accused Israel of undermining negotiations on the next phase of a US-backed Gaza plan. The initiative involves Israel's withdrawal from Gaza, as well as Hamas's disarmament so reconstruction can begin. However, both sides have blamed each other for violating ceasefire obligations, as violence continues despite the October truce. And finally, Thailand and Cambodia will hold rare talks in the Philippines as a fragile ceasefire holds following deadly fighting between the neighboring countries last year. The leaders from both nations are set to meet on the sidelines of the ASEAN summit in Cebu today, with talks overseen by Philippine President Ferdinand Marcos Jr. Troops remain deployed on both sides of their disputed border after airstrikes and heavy fighting killed about 150 people and displaced hundreds of thousands of others. The meeting follows repeated accusations of ceasefire violations and increased tensions after Thailand terminated an offshore energy agreement with Cambodia this week.
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2: Starting in the NBA, Jalen Brunson scored 26 points while OG Anunoby bagged 24 as the New York Knicks overcame the Philadelphia 76ers 108-102 to take a 2-0 lead in the Eastern Conference semis. Karl-Anthony Towns recorded 20 points, 10 rebounds and 7 assists. Tyrese Maxey scored 26 points for the 76ers, who will host Game 3 on Friday and Game 4 on Sunday. Meanwhile, the San Antonio Spurs bounced back from their Game 1 defeat to thrash the Minnesota Timberwolves 133-95 and tie their Western Conference semis at 1-1. Stephen Castle had 21 points and 4 rebounds, while Victor Wembanyama clocked 19 points and 15 rebounds. The game was effectively over before the fourth quarter, as the Spurs were already ahead 98-63 by then. In football, Iran's football chief Mehdi Taj says he will meet with FIFA president Gianni Infantino to ensure that Iran will be respected at next month's World Cup in the US. Taj had previously said that Iran would not take part if FIFA could not guarantee respect for its institutions in the US, where the team will be based and play all three of their group matches. Iran's World Cup participation has been in question since the US and Israel launched airstrikes on it in late February, triggering the war in the region. And finally, in related news, Mr. Infantino has defended World Cup ticket prices, saying they are comparable to major sporting events in the US. He said a quarter of group stage tickets cost under $300, but resale prices remain steep. Tickets for the US's group match against Australia in Seattle were listed at more than $2,700 on resale websites. And that's your sports update. I'm Joshua Vaughn.
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8: Oh no, I was worried for tonight. I was worried because tonight you're with Joshua Simon, and on Thursdays we have our Professor Al, Kimberly Tan.
9: Hey, why were you worried?
8: You're gonna catch me red-handed. I did something bad.
9: Okay, hang on. So you're red jacketed for sure. Is it because your sleeves are too long or what?
8: It's to mimic the cold blood in my veins.
9: What happened?
8: I did something bad today and it cost me $400.
9: Are you serious? Wait, a fine?
8: I'll explain more in just a bit. You know, but I want to believe that on this show, it's a safe space.
9: I mean, you can believe that. It's not. I'm going to judge you.
8: We can tell each other anything and y'all will still love me, right? I'll tell you what I did in just a bit. And y'all let me know if I made a mistake, okay? But this is what you can win on the show tonight.
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8: Don't end up like me. I'm bald. All right.

0: A bit of nostalgia there. Love Song by Sarah Bareilles?
1: Bareilles.
0: I always have to practice this one. It's one of the hardest names.
1: It is absolutely not. So every week, just to give you a peek behind the curtain, Josh adds new artists and songs into our Kiss 92 playlist. And so he sends us, the team, these WhatsApps, right? Saying, okay, this is how you pronounce this person's name. For the past 2 years that I've been working at SPH, I'm very new, right, to the station. Every week, you send someone's name, I'm like, how do you say that? They're always like, they are spelled Jake and it's pronounced Sarah. I don't understand.
0: So I used to say Sarah Bareilles. Sarah Bareilles. Uh-huh. At some point, you'll get it right. Here with Joshua Simon and Kimberly Tan. Before we dive into the headlines, what did not make the headlines, and unpack the news together, I want to share the bad thing that I did today.
1: So if you just joined us on the show a few minutes ago, Josh said that because he did this bad thing, you lost $400.
0: Yeah.
1: Can I guess?
0: Please.
1: Did you gamble?
0: No. I don't mess with that. Since I was young, my father said, don't do this type of thing. And then it stuck.
1: Yeah.
0: Okay. So any kind of, nope, I don't go near it.
1: Okay.
0: I pay my bills on time.
1: Good. So this is not a late fee?
0: Yes. But if you remember, I recently bought a house, right?
1: Yes.
0: Prior to that, I was renting for 4 years an apartment in Novena. Very expensive. Don't do it. Okay. And when it came to the handover, you know, you got to pay for the cleaners. You got to pay to patch up the walls, repaint the walls before you hand over the keys to the landlord, right?
1: Yeah.
0: So I hired a team. They came down. They did just that. Patched up the walls. Nice, sweet, sweet. They painted everything white again. And they forgot to invoice me.
1: Oh.
0: So for about a month, I was like, you know, because to be fair, I got a lot of bills lah.
1: Oh, so you knew, is it? You knew.
0: No, I'm at the back of my mind, I was like, did I transfer? Did I not? I'm not sure.
1: Right.
0: I'm not going to think about it.
1: Yeah,
0: you know what I mean?
1: Yeah,
0: like,
1: yeah. No, like, but if people owe you money, you will think about it, right?
0: Oh, you will hear from my lawyer. Okay, but like this one, I was like, you know, like, I was really spending so much. I'm honestly a bit broke, you know?
1: So
0: like, if you forget to bill me, you know, like, I will wait.
1: Yeah, you're happy to give it time.
0: I'll be patient.
1: Yeah.
0: Okay, and then my paycheck came in and now I have the capacity for sure to pay, but they still never invoiced me.
1: Then how? Wait, so how did you lose $400?
0: So I was thinking about it, right? I mean, like, actually $400 was the original bill.
1: Right.
0: You know, I was like, to just put a bit of putty and paint. I mean, honestly, you're kind of ripping me off.
1: No.
0: If you think about it.
1: Hello, it's a lot of work. Okay. Yep. Then?
0: So I was like, should I just wait? Maybe they'll forget and then they won't bill me. So I was like, okay, I think I'll do that. I just won't think about it. I mean, it's their responsibility, right? Their responsibility to bill me. And then this morning I woke up and I was reminded of the line, do the right thing.
1: Uh-huh.
0: So I was like, okay, you know what? I will do the right thing. This is how my parents raised me. I will honor it.
1: Uh-huh.
0: So I messaged the contractor and I said, hey buddy, I think you guys forgot to invoice me for the work that y'all did last month. Oh, maybe did I transfer? Like, in this whole period, like, can you just help me to double check?
1: Yeah.
0: They say, wow, good thing you tell me.
1: Hey.
0: Yeah, transfer $400 now.
1: Oh my gosh.
0: And then a part of me is like, no.
1: Yeah, you should get a discount for being nice, right?
0: I regret. Yeah. I was like, can you at least, like, you know, minus off 100? Hey, at least, if I didn't tell Emma, I probably would have gotten away with it.
1: If you were in primary school, they would at least give you an award for being honest. As an adult, you just pay the money.
0: Do you think I did the right thing or should I have just shut up, lah? WhatsApp 8855-0920. If someone forget to invoice you, do you just keep quiet?
1: Have you ever done it before? If you have, we'll call the police tonight.
0: Okay, well, we got a prize for you, okay?
1: That's right. 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
0: WhatsApp us 8855-0920. Right now, some island vibes for you. It's Omi with Cheerleader.

0: Yes, you know, beside the bread bakeries and things like that, you have these shops that are selling, let's be real, counterfeit watches and counterfeit t-shirts. We know,
1: yeah,
0: right?
1: Yeah.
0: So it's kind of okay when they don't have brand names on them. If they kind of sort of look like a certain brand, we close one eye, mm-hmm. right? What is not okay is if they fully say, oh, this is real LV. You know what I mean? This is real Prada or whatever. A man in Singapore has just been fined $510,000. That is $500,000, by Louis Vuitton, by the way. So they sent their lawyers after him because he was selling all these iPhone cases that says made from authentic LV leather.
1: You see, why y'all do this whole thing?
0: Yeah.
1: I know that we all have seen those kind of cases that if you squint, look like, oh, this one is a Coach or Prada or a Chanel phone case.
0: But you change the name to VL, lah, huh? Yeah. Not LV.
1: Or you touch, the whole thing just falls apart.
0: Yeah, exactly. You know
1: what I mean? So in that case, take this as a reminder. If you know someone who knows someone who's selling this, or if you are the owner right now, you happen to be playing Kiss 92 at your phone shop, maybe quickly stop doing this.
0: I want them to find the influencers who are pretending to wear LV. Tell me who.
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2: Kiss 92 weather.
1: A cloudy evening ahead, dropping to a cool 25 by nightfall. But we'll be facing thunderstorms across the island in the afternoon tomorrow. We're also hitting highs of 34.
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0: to go beyond the headlines. In other news,
1: you're on The Owls with Joshua Simon and Kimberly Tan. You know when you're walking around your neighborhood, right, and you see all these, you know those shops below the HDB?
2: Yeah, so I live at Everton, and we've got...
1: that is not an HDB.
2: It is!
1: Okay, fine. Do you have those shops, you know, where people are selling like $5 t-shirts and things like that?
2: I was going to say Nylon Cafe is below my house.
1: Absolutely not. Josh, you sit this conversation out, I'm going to talk about this alone, okay?
2: So you're talking about like Mama Shop and all
1: yeah,
2: that?

0: formerly known as G Idol, now dropping the G, simply Idol, with Skywater Mono on Kiss. That's just a bunch of words I just said. No coherence.
1: I don't know what you're saying. Was that the song?
0: You're with Joshua Simon and Kimberly Tan. Now circling back to tonight and the reminder to do the right thing.
1: Yeah, if you just joined us, Josh just did something absolutely terrible, which is be honest when it comes to money. A contractor was supposed to charge you $400?
0: Yeah, to put some putty and, you know, patch out some holes in the wall that I drilled holes in, and then I also repaint the walls for the apartment that I was renting.
1: Yes, the guy did all the work, forgot to invoice you. You kept quiet for 1-2 months. And then this morning, Josh woke up
0: Wait, not 2 months, okay?
1: How long,
0: 1.5.
1: Okay, month. 6 weeks. 2 months minus 2 weeks. And this morning, what, you woke up, you suddenly decided to be honest?
0: Yeah, the epiphany just hit. Yeah. Joshua, do the right thing. You know, this is how your parents raised you.
1: Okay, jokes aside, you must, like, you must. You cannot scam people like that.
0: I mean, technically, it wasn't a scam. What? It's their responsibility.
1: You're terrible, but okay, yes, so the amount has been paid, correct?
0: Yes, yes. I immediately transferred it. I messaged the contractor and he was, oh my gosh, I'm so sorry. Yeah. Can you transfer now? And I was like, yo, I was holding on to that $400. I was like,
1: he said, no discount for being honest?
0: I was hoping the QR would glitch.
1: Yeah.
0: Okay. Shout out to Susan. Susan says, Josh, I can understand, especially if finances are tight, you just want to hold on. To be fair, it is their responsibility to invoice you, but good job for doing the right thing. Okay, see, Rai, I respect Rai. So Rai says, actually, in this home reno thing, $400 is really a lot of money just for painting. Bro, you could have done it yourself.
1: No, I think that's a bad idea.
0: And actually, if you think, and true. Okay, so here's the other thing, the nuance to this, the gray area. While we try to do the right thing, so much of life's decisions happen in the gray, okay?
1: Sure.
0: Case in point, we have not gotten back our deposit for our apartment.
1: Okay, but that's a separate person.
0: No, I know. I know. That's the landlord's fault.
1: So you're just snowballing the bad vibes,
0: I'm just saying, okay? The landlord is supposed to give us back our deposit.
1: You haven't gotten
0: it back? 2 weeks after we hand over the keys.
1: Yeah.
0: It's been more than a month. Month and a half, I told you.
1: Why don't you ask the landlord to pay your contractor then? So you just pass the money to him. Yeah.
0: Right.
1: Yeah.
0: So in this whole home reno nonsense of it all, there's a lot of things that happen that is unethical, that is wrong and everything. You know?
1: So you're saying that you're not the only one?
0: Yeah.
1: But you're one of them still.
0: Other people can do wrong thing, why I cannot?
1: Okay.
0: Okay, fine. I tried to do the right thing and I did. Okay, but what would you do in that situation? WhatsApp 8855-0920 up for you tonight is a prize for your follicles.
1: That's right. A customized color service package worth over $250 from Hana Hair Studios. WhatsApp us.

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3: Light bulb, table lamp, standing lamp, lamppost. 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Angel.
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6: Lamppost.
3: 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And Shalini.
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3: Lamppost.
4: Wow.
3: Okay. Why lamppost, girls?
6: It can't be moved.
4: Oh.
6: Hmm.
3: That is correct.
4: Wow. The exact reason is,
3: yeah.
4: What are you guys, like, messaging each other the night before or something?
0: 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Back tomorrow morning from 6 on Kiss 92. All the great songs in one place. 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
7: You're hanging out with Joshua Simon and Kimberly Tan on The Owls. We are discussing my course correction. Okay, my moral compass led me to do the right thing today because even though I just bought a house, before I was renting, I had to hire cleaners, contractors, painters to put the house back to its original state before handing the keys back to the landlord, right? Standard case.
8: Yep.
7: Except one of the contractors forgot to invoice me.
8: How long did you wait before paying him back?
7: About a month and a little bit more.
8: Okay, like, it's not so bad. It's not like half a year.
7: Yeah, I was waiting. And to be fair, there were a lot of bills I had to pay. You
8: yeah,
7: know what I mean? It
8: yeah.
7: kind of just got lost in the mix.
8: Okay? Yeah, we understand. It's a very human feeling. Just so you know, Josh paid back this morning. He did.
7: Yes. Did. And they didn't hound me for it. Nothing. They really just simply forgot.
8: Yeah.
7: Okay, because they have so many jobs. Why? You know what I mean? They don't need my money. Why? You know, mine is a small job, I told myself. You know,
8: yeah,
7: so I kept
8: it
7: at the back of my mind. And to be fair, really, like, I was a bit tight financially, okay, to go from renting and then buying a house and fixing up everything. It really was really tight for one person to manage. So I just told myself, okay, when my next paycheck comes, okay, then I will face it. And then when my next paycheck did come,
8: yeah,
7: I was like, should I just wait a little bit more?
8: No, that's terrible.
7: That's
8: but
7: right.
8: In the end, you did. In the end, you did. We got some WhatsApps coming in. Natalie says that, trust me, if you don't, bad karma comes back and you will pay twice or more.
7: Okay.
8: Yeah.
7: I know a lot of people believe in that concept. I personally don't because, okay. And let me just put things in perspective for you.
8: Yep.
7: If that were true, you know, then why is the world in the way? Why is the world in the state that it is right now? A lot of horrible things happen to good people. A lot of good things happen to a lot of horrible people.
8: That's,
7: you know what
8: fair.
7: I mean?
8: That's fair.
7: Just how I think. Okay?
8: I understand. Chris actually has a really good point that I want to bring out. Chris, thanks so much for taking the time to WhatsApp this, because he says we think about ourselves, right? So you're thinking, okay, I can really use this money for the next month. If nobody asks me for it, I'll just hold on until they ask me, right? He says, think about their point of view. They have workers to pay. The guy probably has a family to feed. There are other people that also need that money. They spend money transporting materials to you, using materials for your house. So they needed that money too, Josh.
7: I'll be honest, that was actually one of the turning points for me.
8: Mm.
7: Like, I remember that. I was trying to remember like how that day went. The contractors, they were so nice.
8: Yeah.
7: They came down and they were so professional. You know, they laid out, you know, on the floor to make sure like none of the paint goes anywhere. And like, they did such a fantastic job.
8: Yeah.
7: And because of them, I was able to have a smooth transition from the rental to the purchase apartment.
8: Mm-hmm.
7: So I was like thinking to myself, you know, I was like, I got to do the right thing. End of the day, I got to do the right thing. Whether or not maybe the boss pocket all the money, maybe that is for them to settle.
8: Right.
7: On my part, I just need to do the right thing. I'm going to do it because even to that first point about karma, even though I don't believe in that, I got to face the mirror. I got to feel content with myself.
8: Yep.
7: So I was like, you know, I'm just going to transfer the money. Money I can earn back one.
8: Chris also says, karma will make sure lizards appear at your house if you don't pay.
7: Don't say like that. Just now I saw one already. Right now, Travis McCoy with Bruno Mars, billionaire. Oh, thanks. Thanks for rubbing it in my face. Billionaire. On Kiss 92, you're with Joshua Simon and Kimberly Tan. I want to be a

0: It's about you. I'm making the night mine. Because we give a hoot.
1: Total night owl.
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0: 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Tech Talk.
1: Let's talk tech. Although I was going back and forth on whether or not this should be under pop culture and entertainment, because this is quite entertaining. You may realize that some of your favorite stars, content creators, formerly known as influencers, may have suffered a drop in the amount of followers today.
2: Yeah, today I went from 200 to 50.
1: Are you serious?
2: No lah. Uh-huh.
1: Actually, I was also a bit nervous, like, because apparently Instagram did like a wipeout.
2: Yes, so Instagram recently removed millions of followers from different people's accounts because what they're trying to do is remove bots. You know how some people have a lot of bots following them and it inflates their numbers? By the way, some of these accounts actually pay for the bots so that their numbers look bigger, and some is just not their fault. So whatever it is, Instagram has purged that, so you see follower counts suddenly dropping by a lot.
1: Yeah, not gonna lie, I'm a little bit nervous. Not because I've 100% total transparency, I've never bought followers. I only have 11.8k. I know, you'll say 11.8 a lot. In the influencer game, let me just tell you, okay, when I go overseas for those junkets, right, when I go for media events, my 11.8k is considered super small, okay?
2: You're sitting in the basement, right, and then the Kim Kardashians are on top, right?
1: Our own local influencer, you see that, sometimes, you know, like, hey, nice to meet you, shall we follow each other? Then they see my account, 11.8 only.
2: They walk away, they unfollow.
1: Yeah, exactly. It's like, these people have like hundreds of thousands of followers. So my 11.8 is really considered very modest in the entertainment industry, okay?
2: Right.
1: That said, you know what it's like. I think everyday people also, like, we will get random follows by accounts with like zero followers.
2: Yeah, no profile picture.
1: Exactly. So I think the whole bot thing, I don't know how much of it are bots or just these people just have extra burner accounts and stuff like that.
2: Right.
1: I'm curious whether or not it just has that wipeout effect for every single person.
2: Mm.
1: Because I wouldn't be surprised if like a fraction of my following are also bots or, you know, accounts that are just not being used anymore.
2: Yeah, for sure, yeah.
1: But I will say, though, that I do hope that these PR companies will also show some grace. Okay? You know what I mean?
2: Yeah.
1: Like, if at least, okay, so let's say my 11K drops to 10K.
2: Yeah.
1: Okay? My 10K are still real people. These are people that I know about and everything, right?
2: Right.
1: So I would prefer if these PR companies value that over hundreds of thousands of followers, but then the engagement is very low.
2: What do you think is the value of my, again, 200 is all my brother, sister, mother, cousin?
1: You're cute, lah.
2: Okay, thank you so much.
1: You're a nice person.
2: Thank you.

0: Fresh on Kiss 92 this week, it's Malcolm Todd, and the song is called I Saw Your Face.
1: Great title.
0: Yeah. So I feel like some titles, when you give it a Singaporean twist to it, you can't hear it the same way.
1: It's like the word dance, right? You know, like Lady Gaga's Just Dance?
0: Yeah.
1: Yeah, she says Just Dance the whole song, and then we say dance.
0: And we got Lady Gaga coming up with How Bad Do You Want Me?
1: That should be a segment, eh? We read song titles in a Singaporean accent. You're with Joshua Simon and Kimberly Tan. Josh, have you ever been into, you know, the whole true crime community, watching all these like documentaries and things like that?
0: I dated someone who's really into that. I
1: thought you were going to say you dated someone from the true crime community, like, you know, in the documentary, like ex-prisoner or something.
0: I found out someone that I dated is like Ed Gein.
1: No,
0: I love horror, right? I love horror movies, but also because I love the craft of it and I know it's fiction.
1: Exactly.
0: You know, it's like being on a roller coaster ride. You know, it's thrilling, but you also know you're safe and secure. The thing about true crime that really messes with my spirit is that knowing that this is based on someone's life and tragedy and trauma, and like, that freaks me out.
1: Like the victims are real people, right?
0: Yeah, and then to hear like podcasts and everyone talking about, oh, this person died, like, I'm like, that's a real person who died. Like, I don't feel comfortable, so I always kind of stay away from true crime stuff.
1: I hear you. There are a lot of people out there who like this sort of thing, though. They kind of like the detective aspect of it. So in the past, you know, that aspect of true crime where you want to find out the clues and find who did what and all that, usually in the past, you would think about it in terms of evidence, right? So forensics and all that kind of stuff. These are the times that we live in, okay? ChatGPT conversations have become the main bulk of evidence in many criminal investigations. As in, what the police do is they go and check the suspect's ChatGPT history, and they realize that many suspects will just ask AI how to commit the crime. How do you dispose of a body? How do you do this? How do you do that? It's all in people's ChatGPT because they somehow don't realize that you can access that history.
0: That is also true. Like, on one hand, privacy obviously matters, right? You want to be able to feel like you can talk to... Look, I talk to my ChatGPT about my health.
1: What are you... Oh, your health.
0: My health.
1: Health or mental health?
0: You know, like, if some body parts are not working. You know what I mean? Like, I don't...

0: That is also true. Like, on one hand, privacy obviously matters, right? You want to be able to feel like you can talk to... Look, I talk to my ChatGPT about my health.
1: What are you... Oh, your health.
0: My health.
1: Health or mental health?
0: You know, like, if some body parts are not working. You know what I mean? Like, I don't want anyone to like, peer into that.
1: Hey,
0: you know what I mean?
1: What's the guy's name? Sam Altman or something, right? The OpenAI guy. He's reading your thing.
0: Yeah, it's
1: like,
0: why...
1: is Joshua got a problem?
0: Like, why is this... pain,
1: yeah.
0: You know, like, why is this burning? You know what I mean? Like,
1: yeah,
0: so, like, these kind of things, I want to believe that we're safe, right? But at the same time, it could, that said, lead to some miscom. You know what I mean? Like, if for example, like, how do you bury a body, right? Maybe I'm a writer. Maybe
1: sure.
0: I'm writing a mystery thriller, and yeah. I genuinely want to know how to write that into my character's, like, motivations, you know?
1: Seems like you're protesting a bit much right now, Josh.

0: Kiss fans, we're celebrating Mother's Day this May in a big fashion with a two-day, one-night stay at a luxurious deluxe room at Andaz Hotel Singapore worth over $800, inclusive of breakfast and complimentary in-room minibar. 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
2: A cloudy evening ahead, dropping to a cool 25 by nightfall. But we'll be facing thunderstorms across the island in the afternoon tomorrow. Also hitting highs of 34.
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1: The ultimate battle returns, bigger, deadlier, and more brutal than ever in Mortal Kombat 2. The latest high-stakes installment of the blockbuster video game franchise. This time, the fan-favorite champions, joined by Johnny Cage, are forced into the ultimate, no-holds-barred, gory battle against Shao Kahn. A battle that threatens the very existence of Earthrealm. Mortal Kombat 2, now showing in cinemas and IMAX. Book your tickets now. Rated M18.

0: talking. The latest news in gaming and tech. Tech Talk.
1: Yeah, with Joshua Simon and Kimberly Tan. Let's talk tech right now. Do you remember, Josh, a few months ago I was telling you about how Australia was the first country in the world to ban under 16s from using social media?
2: Let me guess, Singapore is doing the same.
1: No, this is not actually about Singapore. Other countries have followed suit, right, with this specifically social media ban. So I believe Indonesia is one of them. Places in the EU, Europe are also looking at this. So now Indonesia is actually looking at doing something else. So they're saying, okay, social media, done, right? Under 16's not supposed to download these apps. Now they're going a step further. They want to be the first country in the world to ban e-commerce for people under the age of 16.
2: How would you explain e-commerce to the person who's going, huh?
1: So like Lazada, your Shopee, your Shein, Taobao, whatever it is, right? They want to ban teenagers from buying things online. I think, can I just say, this is great. Have you heard of Sephora Kids?
2: Oh, yes. I think you mentioned this before. Cosmetics targeted at young, I want to say young adults, but no, they're kids.
1: Yeah, like so under 16s, under 15s, all these girls and some boys buying, you know, all these face products and all that. They're way too young and they're spending lots of money. I think that's probably the impetus for why these countries are thinking about banning e-commerce for them.
2: So I don't know how popular this opinion is, but we all know what it's like being under 16, being 15, 14 years old, wanting to fit in with the cool crowds, right? I personally come from the belief that if you ban, eventually people are going to find a way at that age, and they're not educated enough to learn how to use it. Now, I think having a balance of both is important. I think even having social media at a young age, you still need a bit of education to know how to deal with that. What are some good, healthy, safe practices and restrictions that are available on these apps? But I just worry about everything banned. You know what I mean? Then like once you hit 16, then why you go crazy?
1: It's like the floodgates open and you were never taught how to do anything, eh?
2: Think of it this way, right? From the context of, say, a lot of the K-pop fans are under 16.
1: Right.
2: They get their news about their Big Bang, their BTS, Blackpink, Cat's Eye, all on social media. So if they are not going to be on social media to find out these news, they're going to find a way to create a burner account and all that. So essentially, they're doing things they should not do to be able to still get what they want. You know, so that's my worry, that they, at such a young age, get conditioned to, we have to break the rules.
1: My worry is, how come, as children, they can be on e-commerce? How come they got enough money? How come I don't have?
2: That is also true.
1: Right.
2: What happened to just going downstairs to the shop and then being rejected? And then saying, sorry, you cannot buy.
1: Yeah.
2: Because you're a child.
1: No money. The good girl in your tree.

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0: 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Let's go out on the street.
7: Okay, firstly, I just want to say, if you come from this one particular place in Singapore, I'm sure at this point, after many years of the whole of Singapore making fun of you, you're very tired of the jokes, okay? You're very tired.
8: Let me guess, Bukit Panjang.
7: Who makes fun of Bukit Panjang?
8: No one even talks about Bukit Panjang. That's
7: worse.
8: The problem.
7: That's worse. Yeah, that is. I'm sure you know exactly which spot I'm talking about. Many years, many articles about Yishun.
8: Yeah, right? Whether it's the crime rate or the crocodiles.
7: Or like for a period of time, birds were falling out of the sky.
8: Yeah.
7: It's
8: strange.
7: Like at some point, we're not even trying to make fun of you, no? It's like very intense.
8: There's even a web series about Yishun, and it's about how like the residents are banding together to defend the reputation of Yishun. It's kind of like seeped itself into the pop culture zeitgeist, and everyone just kind of has a laugh about it.
7: Yeah. At this point, you know what? We're just having fun, right? Yes. We don't actually think Yishun is bad. So I want to actually take a moment to give Yishun back some pride.
8: Please.
7: Okay, let me tell you about what's been happening. This man has been put on blast for good reasons, okay? So he parks his car in a particular car park in Yishun every single day, and netizens have started to, you know, applaud the fact that he allows street cats to sleep in his car during the day so they can be comfortable. Isn't that so sweet?
8: I think it's the most endearing thing. Like, I know there are many things that count as the Singapore spirit, you know, the verve, the metal. But for me, it's the compassion that we have for our street animals or street pets, you know, whether it's the cats, dogs. I think it ended at cats and dogs. Like, I don't know about the rats. You know, I'm not going to show compassion to the rats.
7: The cockroach, forget it.
8: Yeah, but like even in my neighborhood, there is Timmy the cat, who's quite a famous cat already.
7: Oh, Tim O?
8: No. The cat's name is a black cat called Timmy the cat, and essentially one of the cafes have almost like adopted the cat, but they're not like keeping the cat indoors.
7: I see.
8: They let the cat be free to roam around, but they have like water and food always for this cat. So like whenever people go to Everton, they visit Timmy the cat.
7: Yeah, it's what they say, like in Bali, right? Everyone is nice to the dogs even though it's not their dogs. That is what counts.
8: Remember, Singapore is the lion city. After all, lions are cats. You know what I mean? Soon we'll be the cat city. Although actually, we need to discuss the chicken situation in Singapore.
7: Too many, is it?
8: The chicken city soon. Singapore's what it's going to be called. Okay, right now, some Ed Sheeran, Shape of You on Kiss 92. You're with Joshua Simon and Kimberly Tan. A club.

0: Time to go beyond the headlines. In other news.
1: You know, it feels like we get news about Changi Airport every 3 weeks. Every 3 weeks, something's happening.
2: And look, it's usually good news. Yeah. Like, oh, we're number one in this and that. You know?
1: Yeah, these people are winning awards. They're building Terminal 20 or whatever it is. Every few weeks, there's something. This is the latest, okay?
2: Latest good news, I hope.
1: It's neutral. It's interesting. So a new building is planned in that area where all the terminals are. It is not a new terminal, though. So you know how T5 is in the making, right?
2: Wait, we have five terminals?
1: We have four now. T5 is in the making. They have an exhibition up to already tell people what to expect and all that. I don't know how many terminals we need. Now they're planning to build a six-story office building near T3.
2: Mm.
1: Right?
2: And then?
1: And then, that's my question.
2: Yeah, for what?
1: Who's going to work there?
2: Unless it's people who are working at the Changi area.
1: Oh, I forgot about them, yeah.
2: You know, because, I mean, if you think about it, right, Changi Airport itself has become more than an airport. It's a whole metropolis. It's a shopping mall, and now I guess it's going to be an office space as well.
1: Why don't you build a BTO there?
2: Right.
1: Yeah.
2: At this point, you might as well just do that. And then
1: put a giant supermarket.
2: You trip, fall down, you wake up in Bali. You know what I mean? Like, you might as well make that happen, right? Like, it has become its own mini city, which I think is fantastic for travelers who are on transit, if they're able to go around.
1: Right.
2: It's, you know, if you're working in that office building, once it's built, you know, like, you're next to a giant shopping mall, and if you had it with your boss,
1: yeah,
2: you just book a flight.
1: Yeah.
2: That's straight away. That's it. I will wake up in Bali and Phuket. You know what I mean?
1: Those people who like to go, you know who I'm talking about, the people who go on the 3-hour lunch breaks, right? They're going to be going to Batam and then coming back.

0: J-Ho with Mona Lisa on Kiss 92. You're with Joshua Simon and Kimberly Tan. I wanted to share this update earlier on the show, but then I realized the shop is still open and they may listen to us. I'm waiting a bit.
1: Okay, and now they're closed? Okay.
0: I'm having a bit of dilemma.
1: What's the dilemma?
0: Or some Singaporeans say dilemma.
1: What's the dilemma?
0: Okay, so do y'all remember like a week or so ago, I shared about how, you know, like Sean Rick and I, we were really excited about this new Zita place that opened.
1: Yes.
0: And, you know, we wanted to patronize the spot, right? Anytime you know that there's a new shop that's opening near your office, you get excited because you try to think, okay, how can I fit this into like the usual cachet of like all the kind of food that I would eat?
1: Right,
0: like the options, right?
1: Yeah.
0: So we went there, we got stomach ache.
1: Yeah.
0: Okay, food poisoning. It was really bad.
1: It was full on food poisoning.
0: Yeah,
1: right?
0: Yeah. Like both of us felt sick and then like the tofu was sour and it tasted strange.
1: I just gotta say, it takes a lot to make Sean Rick sick, okay?
0: Yeah. It takes a lot for him to be like, nope, and then he doesn't eat the food,
1: yeah,
0: you know?
1: He'll eat like nonsense vending machine food, he can't eat this.
0: So like an update on that was, you know, I gave the place a 1-star review. We kind of discussed this on air, whether or not it was too harsh, you know? Like to me, like I'm not gonna give a 1-star just because of bad service or the food's not so nice. Like if I have to buy medication after eating your food, I think it deserves a 1-star.
1: Right.
0: But after talking about it to everyone here on air, I went back to the shop. I told them about the situation and I told them about my 1-star review because maybe they didn't check Google.
1: Can I ask you first, right, before you go on, why did you choose to go and tell them?
0: That was what our listeners said. You know, say like at the end of the day, the F&B scene in Singapore right now is struggling, you know, and you, maybe they just need to know what's going on so they can course correct. Okay, so give them a bit of grace, you know, and we actually had some food entrepreneurs who messaged in as well, some hawkers as well. So I said, okay, you know, I'll do that. I'll give them that grace. So we both went down. They actually apologized. They no defense whatsoever. They were like, please take back your money. I'm so sorry. And then I went a step further. I said, let me take down the 1-star review, but please just like, y'all need to do something about the food. So a couple of weeks went by. Sean Rick and I went back, right? And
1: right.
0: Then, you know, for a while, they don't dare to look at us. We also don't dare to look at them.
1: Because they know it's you, right?
0: Yeah. As if we don't want to make eye contact. You know, like the problem was solved, but then we don't want to be like, hi, how are you? You know, a bit paisei, right?
1: Yeah.
0: We decided, I told Sean Rick, hey, let's just give them another shot, lah.
1: Wow.
0: Let's give them another shot. So we went back yesterday and they paid for our food. They were like, don't worry about it. Whatever you want, we recommend you these dishes. But at the same time, we also don't want to like suck them dry. You know what I mean?
1: Right.
0: We just got like the simple, usual things that we normally would get. You know, just two dishes and we said, give them a shot.
1: Yeah.
0: I have a stomach ache now.
1: Oh no, yeah. Josh.
0: Yeah, both
1: no,
0: Sean
1: wait,
0: Rick and
1: not,
0: I.
1: You're not joking?
0: No, both Sean Rick and I had diarrhea from last
1: okay.
0: night.
1: Okay, so what?
0: Yeah.
1: I don't even know what to say about this.
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0: What? Oh.
1: Yeah.
0: I don't even know what to say about this.
2: K-I-S-S. 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You're ready. Kiss 92. Let's go.
3: Okay. I think it's time to wrap this up. It's Charmaine Pua on the Kiss Cafe. 1 to 4 p.m. Monday.

0: explore and what there is to do in Singapore. 1 to 4 p.m. every weekday, it's Charmaine Pua on the Kiss Cafe. That's a wrap.
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2: A cloudy evening ahead, dropping to a cool 25 by nightfall. But we'll be facing thunderstorms across the island in the afternoon tomorrow. We're also hitting highs of 34.
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0: talk about.
1: Back in her purple corset and under the disco ball, except this time Madonna is bringing along Sabrina Carpenter on Bring Your Love, the new single from the upcoming Confessions 2. You're with Joshua Simon and Kimberly Tan. Actually, this is nice. Every time I say your name, the gong.
2: Actually, it's very peaceful. It feels like I'm meditating.
1: Yes. No. This is going to be the opposite of that. Today is the day that you can now go see. That's right, Mortal Kombat 2 is officially out in cinemas now. So weekend box office, you always hear that weekend box office actually starts on Thursday.
2: Oh, yes. Okay, that's when the new movies come out.
1: But also because I think the mindset is that from Thursday already, people start working already.
2: And they're right. That's such a good mindset, yeah.
1: Let's go to the cinemas, okay? So Mortal Kombat 2, I genuinely see it as a course correction. I too, even though I'm a huge Mortal Kombat fan, I did not like the recent Mortal Kombat movie that came out in 2021.
2: Sure.
1: This one gives the fans what they've been wanting for. It's a lot more action-packed. Apparently, one of the actors, I think Makai Brooks, who plays Jack, said that there are 27 fights in this movie.
2: So he counted?
1: Apparently, he did not count. Apparently, he may be paraphrasing. So y'all go and actually go and count, okay? Because I was with Ludi Lin, who plays Liu Kang.
2: Yes.
1: And he also asked the audience, because he dropped by at the Singapore premiere, and I was like, can you guys, when you're watching the movie, please count?
2: How many fights there are?
1: In this movie.
2: By the way, when you say Singapore premiere, that was a KISS 92 premiere, by the way.
1: There you go. The official radio station, proud to be for Mortal Kombat 2. It's in cinemas now. It's, of course, M18. I think, understandably so. The franchise has always been sort of prided itself with being like outlandishly violent. But
2: it's a lot of spines and intestines, let me just say.
1: Actually, I gotta say, it's all in good fun. And I don't think this, to me, maybe I'm just desensitized.
2: Right.
1: But I don't find it that violent.
2: Okay, so let me ask you, right? You said you didn't really like the previous iterations of this movie. What do you think this one has that the previous one doesn't have?
1: First of all, it's way more vibrant and colorful. I think they definitely have a lot more budget this time round. It's very, very faithful to the games. There are direct lifts, whether it's fighting moves from the video games or environments. Some of the camera shots itself feel like you're playing a fighting game as they're fighting that 2D kind of look, you know?
2: Yeah.
1: And the cast is incredible. Adeline Rudolph is a newcomer and she plays Katana. So this is just a good time. Like, you go in there, enjoy yourself, watch it on IMAX. We're also thrilled to share that our first clip from the interview that we just did with the cast of Mortal Kombat 2, it is out now on our Instagram.
2: Yes, so it's KISS92FM. Go and check it out. Joshua Simon, you did the interview, right?
1: Yes.
2: Congratulations.
1: Thank you. Back onto the playlist right now.
2: We got Simple Plan, who are coming to Singapore soon with Untitled.

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1: on the big show.
3: Light bulb, table lamp, standing lamp, lamppost. 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
6: Lamppost.
3: Lamppost. And Shalini.
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3: Lamppost. Wow. Okay. Why lamppost, girls?
6: It can't be moved.
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6: Mm-hmm.
3: That is correct.
4: 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The exact reason is,
3: yeah.
4: What are you guys, like messaging each other the night before or something?
1: 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Back tomorrow morning from 6 on Kiss 92. All the great songs in one place.
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7: One more hour of the Owls. You're with Joshua Simon and Kimberly Tan. This coming weekend is Mother's Day. We'll tell you more about how you can really treat her like the queen that she is with a nice staycation. But first, just as a little teaser, we've been asking you all through this week on Kiss 92, what is the worst piece of advice that your mom has ever given you? For me, I shared this yesterday. She used to say, don't talk to strangers.
8: Why is that bad?
7: You know, most parents would say, don't talk to strangers.
8: Yeah.
7: You know, don't say like for me. Look, I've made a whole career out of talking to strangers, and from strangers we become friends, family, partners. You know, like chosen family. All that began from just a conversation. I love talking to people, and yeah, it never freaks me out just to walk up to someone and say hi.
8: Can I put my mom on blast?
7: Please.
8: On national radio? So yours is so wholesome, right? Mine is way more ridiculous. When I was in secondary school, like many other teenagers, I had an acne problem. Okay,
7: aww.
8: You know, at that age, you're very nervous about your appearance. Right, so I felt so terrible. I'll come home and say, "Ma, so many pimples and all that." And she, instead of sending me to a doctor, she wanted to save money, right? You
7: yeah.
8: know, these parents. She Googled what is a home remedy
7: oh, no.
8: to remove pimples. Okay,
7: oh,
8: if you're
7: no.
8: listening, do not ever do this because this is terrible. One of the search results, this is a true story. Okay, says that potatoes. Listen. Okay, yes, pull down the music, Josh. Potatoes can draw the toxins out of your skin. My mother sliced up a potato and put the slices on my skin.
7: I was going to ask, like, did she mash the potato and put it on like a facial like that?
8: It's like a cucumber slice, but all over my face, okay?
7: Well,
8: potato.
7: Maybe it worked, because right now, Kim, your skin's gorgeous.
8: I think it worked.
7: This talk set has not been approved by any dermatologist. Please don't anyhow. Right now, Taylor Swift will Shake It Off on Kiss 92. You're with Josh and

0: be there for you till midnight. The Owls on Kiss 92.
1: Yeah. You know, I just had a little bit too much of Hennessy. Just gonna tell y'all I feel. Look.
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0: Meow. Burning up on Kiss 92. You're with Joshua Simon and Kimberly Tan.
1: It's not Meowva.
0: Huh?
1: So the band is spelled M-E-O-V-V. Why is it not Meowv?
0: Because V-V combined together looks like W. So it's meow.
1: All right, we learn something new every day.
0: Yes.
1: Okay, thank you.
0: Okay, speaking of learning something new, just a reminder, this coming weekend is Mother's Day, specifically Sunday.
1: Yes, that's right. So Kiss 92, we have our own little Mother's Day thing. We want to make sure that you and your mom celebrate this May in a big fashion. You can win a two-day, one-night stay in a luxurious deluxe room at Andaz Singapore with over $800. Wow. So breakfast is included. It's spacious. It comes with a complimentary in-room mini bar. You got a king bed, sofa bed. You know what? I think many moms would sleep on the bed and make you sleep on the floor.
0: Love that. Okay, we just want to know, what is the worst piece of advice your mom has ever shared with you? We shared ours earlier, so we want to hear yours next.
1: If you misheard what Josh said before you WhatsApp in, we didn't say best advice, we said worst advice, okay?
0: Lovingly la, huh? All right, I'm Mary J. Blige and you two with One.

0: Not gonna lie, first time I heard the song, I wasn't really feeling it, and then I just kept going back at it. The Return of Kim Petras.
1: Is this for a Need for Speed video game movie or something?
0: It should be.
1: Right?
0: You know, but like, Kim Petras is like wild at it. You know, she's had like some massive hits. You know, of course, Unholy with Sam Smith being a huge one as well.
1: Yeah.
0: And then she recently was stuck in sort of a limbo where her record label's not allowing her to release music.
1: Oh.
0: You know, because to release, to make the music is one thing. To release the music means you have to market it, promote it. So they realized, actually, we don't have enough budget for you. So too
1: oh,
0: bad.
1: Dear.
0: We're not going to release the music. You know,
1: wow.
0: So she was quite fed up. You know, she was stuck in this kind of limbo state, which is quite common for sort of like that mid-tier pop stars,
1: right?
0: Not Taylor Swift level where anything goes,
1: right?
0: You
1: right,
0: know?
1: Yeah.
0: Where you need a bit more push from the record label,
1: sure.
0: But to now see her back on her feet and also doing well, you know, never count her out. Tinashe is another artist, you know. I think Zara Larsson's another artist that broke free.
1: Yes, you know? Yeah. She was kind of in limbo for a long time,
0: but someone who's never been in limbo. It's just been smooth sailing this fella.
1: Smooth sailing. The guy is short, but his talent is big. Let me just say.
0: Yeah, the catalog is cataloging.
1: Yeah.
0: Okay, but we're going to mix things up, okay? We have some other stars who are also went from rising to Grammy winning. Lola Young on the playlist coming up for you as well.
1: Yeah, what a grand rise for her, isn't it? So exciting. And we also have Little Mix coming up next with Jason Derulo.
0: 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Kiss 92.

0: this week on Kiss 92.
1: Madonna and Sabrina Carpenter, Bring Your Love. Kim Petras, Need.

0: Ah, would you ever do that, by the way? I mean, we've heard this song about 100 million times on Kiss 92, Pink with Trust Fall. You know that Trust Fall?
1: Yes, yes. Oh, you close your eyes or you turn your back to someone and then you just fall and trust them to catch you.
0: Yeah.
1: 100% never. Oh. Not even with you guys, the owls. Never.
0: Because it's like these days, you never know that, hey, that will make great content.
1: Yeah. Have you seen the recent footage of Akon at his concert and then he was in this Zorb ball? You know, the plastic ball where a human can be inside?
0: He essentially tried to crowd surf in this big ball.
1: Like the hamster wheel ball thing, right?
0: Yeah.
1: The plastic thing. My question is, what song of his requires
0: None. Smack that. Maybe smack the ball, then across the stage. I don't know.
1: Yeah, and he looked terrified in that ball.
0: Yeah, he looked more like lonely in that ball. And also the other thing is, you can see it was funny and cool for like 1 second.
1: And then they dropped him, huh?
0: And then they were like, eh. You can also see the panic, you know?
1: He's panicking.
0: Like, what am I doing? What am I doing in this?
1: Yeah.
0: Well, who came up with this idea? And then he's stuck now in the crowd and the ball's going left and right and everything.
1: I think he's still in there. Today, I think he's still there.
0: You've been with Joshua Simon and Kimberly Tan. We hope you enjoyed the show tonight. Tomorrow, Shonya, our music owl, be taking over with me. We also were so thrilled to share that we have a Singaporean pop star in her own right. She's also the daughter of Fandi Ahmad.
1: Oh!
0: And Wendy Jacobs.
1: Can you please tell her when she comes in tomorrow that I get her TikToks all the time and she's so gorgeous and talented and I'm so happy for her.
0: She has that new song, Tipping on My Toes. Tipping on My Toes. So I'm excited. Iman Fandi will be on the show tomorrow night from 8 p.m. But if you're not ready to turn in yet,
1: enjoy this one. We're going to leave you with Muna, Dancing on the Wall. Iman Fandi also can dance on the wall, you know?

0: Oh my God, I'm such a catfish.
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2: These are your news headlines. I'm Jamit Singh. Amazon is cutting its workforce in Singapore as it shifts focus to its international product range for local customers. Under 10% of its 2,500 employees will reportedly be affected, with support for redeployment and severance packages offered. This comes as Amazon phases out its local fulfillment services, including its Amazon Fresh Grocery delivery, which will end on July 6. Meanwhile, the e-commerce giant will expand access to its US, Japan and Germany stores to meet growing customer demand for international products. A Singapore Airlines flight from Guangzhou to Singapore was diverted to Batam on Tuesday due to poor weather. Flight SQ851, carrying 301 passengers and 18 crew, landed safely in Batam before continuing its journey to Singapore about 2 hours later. Authorities here had also issued heavy rain and flash flood alerts across parts of Singapore that day. The flight landed in Singapore shortly after 9 p.m, about 4 hours behind schedule. Affected passengers were offered assistance on connecting flights and accommodation. A worker at a fish farm died after being struck by lightning. The Ministry of Manpower said the 30-year-old was hit at around 4 p.m. in waters of Lim Chu Kang Coast on Tuesday. He was taken unconscious to hospital where he later died. Investigations are ongoing. MOM has reminded workers to seek immediate shelter during thundery conditions and wait at least 30 minutes after thunder before resuming outdoor activities. An Israeli airstrike has killed the son of Hamas's chief negotiator Khalil al-Hayya amid US-mediated talks in Cairo over Gaza's future. Hamas said Azam al-Hayya died from his injuries yesterday after an attack on May 6, becoming the Gaza's leader's fourth son to be killed in Israeli attacks. Hamas has accused Israel of undermining negotiations on the next phase of a US-backed Gaza plan. The initiative involves Israel's withdrawal from Gaza and Hamas's disarmament so reconstruction can begin. However, both sides have blamed each other for violating ceasefire obligations as violence continues despite the October truce. Thailand and Cambodia, who fought border battles last July and December, have agreed to pursue trust-building measures to establish peace. Leaders from both countries met on the sidelines of the ASEAN summit in Cebu in the Philippines yesterday. The talks were overseen by Philippine President Ferdinand Marcos Jr. Troops remain deployed on both sides of their disputed border after airstrikes and heavy fighting kill about 150 people and displace hundreds of thousands. The meeting follows repeated accusations of ceasefire violations and increased tensions after Thailand terminated an offshore energy agreement with Cambodia this week.
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2: Aston Villa have stormed into the UEFA Europa League final after a dominant performance over Nottingham Forest in the second leg of their semi-final. Villa entered the tie 1-0 down from the first leg but fired 4 unanswered goals past their Premier League rivals at Villa Park last night. Unai Emery's side will now face Freiburg in the final as Villa bid to end a 30-year wait for major silverware. Meanwhile, Crystal Palace have made club history by reaching their first ever European final after beating Shakhtar Donetsk in the UEFA Europa Conference League. The Eagles secured a 2-1 win at Selhurst Park to complete a 5-2 aggregate victory. An own goal by Pedro Henrique and a finish from Ismail Assar sent Palace through to a final showdown with Rayo Vallecano. In tennis, Alexei Popirin is through to the second round of the Italian Open in Rome after beating home favourite Matteo Berrettini in straight sets. The Australian won 6-2, 6-3 in Rome and will next take on the 26th seed Jakub Mencik of the Czech Republic. In the women's draw, world number 1 Aryna Sabalenka cruise into the third round with a straight sets victory over Barbara Krejcikova. Sabalenka beat the former Wimbledon champion 6-2, 6-3 in Rome to set up a meeting with Sorana Kerstia in the next round. Elsewhere, defending champion Jasmine Paolini fought back from a set down to beat Lelolia Jean-Jean and reach the third round. And that's your sports update. I'm Jamit Singh.
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3: Ooh, it's looking like a wet start to the weekend. A rainy morning and afternoon expected. Temperatures at 27 degrees currently.
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7: All right, just one situation, blackout. As in, the traffic lights are out at Bedok South Road. 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
7: 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Good morning.
3: That's right. We're missing one person who is away just for a short little bit, but she will be back very, very soon. Hope she's having a great trip. What's happening on the show today, bro?
7: Just texting me last night, man. And I was recommending. She went to a place called Vaso, which is great. Yes. I mean, I've been there.
3: Yep.
7: Spanish tapas and you know, a live DJ there. You know, everyone's really noisy at the bar, but food's great, drinks great. You know, real party atmosphere. Vaso. And then because I stayed at the Sinhon Kempinski the last time around, so I told her, I said, go to Sinhon Kempinski and go to Barfly with your beloved husband.
3: Exactly.
7: You guys will have a great time. Live jazz music, the best cocktails there. So I don't know whether she went there or not.
3: You know, to be fair,
7: well,
3: I mean,
7: this
3: I think
7: is Bangkok,
3: those are great,
7: by the way, Bangkok.
3: Great suggestions, but I mean, the fact that she's out, she's only got one night there with her hubby, and she's calling other men. Why are you so free? You should be adding to the already hot weather over in Bangkok.
7: Okay. Yes. All right. You were saying?
3: I was saying, what's happening on the show today?
7: What's happening on the show today?
3: Yeah.
7: Everything is happening on the show today.
3: Okay.
7: We're going to be doing a few new segments to basically replace Angel's segments.
3: That's right. Something called Frisky Friday.
7: Frisky Friday, of course.
3: We got some food talk as well in a new episode of Radio Shook. And coming up in just a little bit, I don't know if you heard, it's been very exciting times over at Sentosa, particularly around Sentosa Cove, where a creature has been seen swimming the waters with a lot of teeth.
7: Oh my God, just a small fella.
3: What small fella? I'm not going to share the water with that.
7: Okay, here's Carol G and Tiesto. Contigo on Kiss 92.

0: Maroon 5 with Makes Me Wonder right here on Kiss 92, all the great songs in one place. It's Glenn and Tim. Good morning.
1: Oh, yeah. And around this time, Angel usually gives you the Straits Times story of the day. But today, I'm going to let you know.
0: You're going to give a mothership story of it.
1: No, lad. This is still from the Straits Times.
0: It's got to be from the Straits Times, yes, absolutely.
1: And this one involves the crocodile. I don't know if you noticed the news over the last couple of days. Apparently, there was a crocodile that was spotted in the waters next to Sentosa Cove.
0: Small one.
1: I don't think it was a big one. That small. It was enough for them to start panicking and get people to get out of the water. But I envy, you know, people who live in Sentosa Cove already can afford these multi-million dollar apartments, and they also get wildlife as well.
0: Cool, yeah, right?
1: Yeah. Anyway,
0: until one of their family members gets eaten up.
1: That's true. Okay, well, you know, nature. But anyway, the news is that the authorities have gone down and they have sorted out this situation, okay? They have gotten rid of the crocodile. So not great news for the crocodile. Apparently, they did try. You know, can we keep it, put it in captivity?

0: of the crocodile. So not great news for the crocodile. Apparently, they did try. You know, can we keep it, put it in captivity? Mm. You know, but unfortunately, our zoos did not have any space to be able to take it. Okay, so they... the crocodile. And, well, the good news for people who want to swim around Sentosa Cove, water activities have resumed. Okay, but they are saying that if you do see a crocodile, don't panic, don't swim very, very fast, move away slowly. Okay, okay. Apparently that would help. And I didn't even know this, but since 2025, there have been about 30 crocodile sightings in Singapore.
1: I see crocodiles when I play golf at Warren Golf and Country Club. But no one swims there. Although I have seen a few people swimming in that area or fishing in that area, so it's quite dangerous as well.
0: Really? I thought maybe over at the country club, that one is a different kind of buaya.
1: Oh, no. There are many buoyas there. But this is another buoya. Same buoya you're talking about. But you said they killed it, huh?
0: Yes. Euthanized is the word they want to use.
1: Euthanized.
0: In a humane way.
1: I think very soon they'll have to euthanize the otters as well. Because the otters are getting very big, no?
0: Yeah, but you know, people are very very biased, right? Oh, crocodile, if you have to get rid of it, I don't feel so bad. But otters look cute.
1: Yeah, have you seen them rip off the heads of kois and all that? I'm sure. Photos and all.
0: No.
1: One of these days, you know, if these otters swim freely in the Sentosa area and there are children in the water, I can imagine the otters ripping the heads of the children off as well.
0: What a wonderful visual to start a Friday. Thank you very much, Glenn. And if you want to see or read up on the entire story about the crocodile over at Sentosa Cove, you can head over to the Straits Times.
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0: Trending quickies.
4: The Rolling Stones have made it official. Their new album, Foreign Tongues, will drop on July the 10th. Yes, they're still around.
5: Wow. I'm sorry. I'm not trying to say anything bad or trying to curse him, but how is Keith Richards still alive?
4: Right? I know, right? There's so many people who are younger or no longer with us.
5: Not just younger, but healthier and led easier lifestyles than Keith Richards.
4: Okay, someone who is slightly younger than Keith Richards, or Mick Jagger for that matter, is Bonnie Tyler. Yeah. Remember her? Total eclipse of the heart. She's 74 years old, but she was recently hospitalized and underwent emergency surgery in Faro, Portugal this week, where she has a home. So hopefully she recovers soon. This week, the Food and Drug Administration in the U.S. announced its first authorization of fruit-flavored electronic cigarettes intended for adult smokers, a major policy shift that comes after months of appeals to who else but President Donald Trump from the vaping industry.
5: Of course.
4: So they all went to Donald Trump, you know, hey, can we have, like, vaping legalized? Sure.
5: Well, you got to give it to him. Can't open the Straits of Hormuz, but can reintroduce vaping. So.
4: All right, we hear that Helena Bonham Carter, and I mentioned this a few days ago, left the latest season of The White Lotus after, and I found out the reason why, Mike White asked her for a more boisterous performance. She was insulted and walked.
5: Why? She's so, like, she's so diva, is it?
4: Very proud.
5: You cannot tell her how to perform.
4: Very proud. Motley Crue, Shine Down, Clay Aiken, remember that guy?
5: Yeah.
4: Jason Mraz, Nelly, En Vogue, and Tori Kelly are all scheduled to perform next Monday on the American Idol finale.
5: I never thought I would hear Clay Aiken and Motley Crue in the same sentence.
4: All right, and finally, the July 3rd wedding of Taylor Swift and Travis Kelce is still all systems go in New York City. Mm. You should have gotten your invitation by now.
5: Okay, I better check my mailbox.
4: That's it for Trending Quickies.
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13: These are your news headlines. I'm Jamit Singh. Amazon is cutting its workforce in Singapore as it shifts focus to its international product range for local customers. Under 10% of its 2,500 employees will reportedly be affected, with support for redeployment and severance packages offered. This comes as Amazon phases out its local fulfillment services, including its Amazon Fresh Grocery Delivery, which will end on July 6. Meanwhile, the e-commerce giant will expand access to its US, Japan and Germany stores to meet growing customer demand for international products. A Singapore Airlines flight from Guangzhou to Singapore was diverted to Batam on Tuesday due to poor weather. Flight SQ851, carrying 301 passengers and 18 crew, landed safely in Batam before continuing its journey to Singapore about 2 hours later. Authorities here had also issued heavy rain and flash flood alerts across parts of Singapore that day. The flight landed in Singapore shortly after 9 p.m, about 4 hours behind schedule. Affected passengers were offered assistance on connecting flights and accommodation. A worker at a fish farm died after being struck by lightning. The Ministry of Manpower said the 30-year-old was hit at around 4 p.m. in waters of Lim Chu Kang Coast on Tuesday. He was taken unconscious to hospital where he later died. Investigations are ongoing. MOM has reminded workers to seek immediate shelter during thundery conditions and wait at least 30 minutes after thunder before resuming outdoor activities. An Israeli airstrike has killed the son of Hamas's chief negotiator Khalil al-Hayya amid US-mediated talks in Cairo over Gaza's future. Hamas said Azam al-Hayya died from his injuries yesterday after an attack on May 6, becoming the Gaza's leader's fourth son to be killed in Israeli attacks. Hamas has accused Israel of undermining negotiations on the next phase of a US-backed Gaza plan. The initiative involves Israel's withdrawal from Gaza and Hamas's disarmament so reconstruction can begin. However, both sides have blamed each other for violating ceasefire obligations as violence continues despite the October truce. Thailand and Cambodia, who fought border battles last July and December, have agreed to pursue trust-building measures to establish peace. Leaders from both countries met on the sidelines of the ASEAN summit in Cebu in the Philippines yesterday. The talks were overseen by Philippine President Ferdinand Marcos Jr. Troops remain deployed on both sides of their disputed border after airstrikes and heavy fighting kill about 150 people and displace hundreds of thousands. The meeting follows repeated accusations of ceasefire violations and increased tensions after Thailand terminated an offshore energy agreement with Cambodia this week.
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0: German-American philosopher Paul Tillich once said, "The first duty of love is to listen." And while you're listening, listen to this.
1: Kiss loves you. Excellent.

0: Alicia Cara, Wild Things, right here on Kiss 92. All the great songs in one place. How appropriate. You'll find out why. It is time to spy.
1: Lies. Oh, not yet. You know, we got Chicken Banana, we got us singing our song.
0: I forget.
1: Would you like to do your Spy the Lie now?
0: No.
1: Okay.
0: But let's just say I've prepped you guys for it.
1: Okay.
0: You know what's coming.
1: So it's
0: going
1: to be wild, okay.
0: It's going to be wild.
1: Okay. Would you consider chickens?
0: It's time to spy.
1: Would you consider chickens to be wild?
0: Chickens? They are wild chickens.
1: Oh, okay. All right. So this is a wild chicken.
2: Chicken.

0: Ah.
1: I guess the kids love this as well, huh? The kids. Chicken banana.
0: I think the adults like it too. No? I
1: mean, it's a kids thing. Yeah, that kid's already waiting for Spy the Lie right now.
0: Yeah, okay.
1: This is like a bonus for them, you know, on Fridays. Really, I think Chicken Banana appeals to, like, you know, the 2-year-olds.
0: Thanks, bro.
1: They love it.
0: I love. I saw.
1: Five. Okay, right. Maybe 5.
0: That's better. Okay. All right. So, would you consider the kids to be a fan favorite of the kids as well?
1: Which one?
0: Sing and Song.
1: Oh, I love Sing and Song.

0: Singer.
1: Yes, Rasong.
0: Wow, last night my wife dreamt that I cheated on her.
1: Oh no.
0: Yeah, then this morning she was so angry with me because of her dream, law.
1: Ah, you know what you should do?
0: What?
1: You should actually go out and cheat on her.
0: Huh? You crazy, why would I do that?
1: Because as a husband, it is your job to make all her dreams come true.
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10: All right, it is going to be raining, not just now, not just in the next hour, but pretty much most of the day. So if you had outdoor activities, I hope your clothes are waterproof. 11 p.m., according to my weather app, is when things should eventually subside.
11: Choi, okay? Choi, I hope it doesn't rain today. I know you're just reading what the meteorological service is basically announcing, but many people are playing golf today. So for their sakes, no rain.
10: Okay. All right. Fingers crossed. Temperatures right now, 27 degrees.
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11: 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No traffic to report right now. 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
1: Is that your pet name for Tate McRae,
0: Hotty? Tate McRae, that's right, yeah. Okay, speaking of wild things, because I hear she's wild too.
1: Yeah.
0: It's time to spy the lie. Sheldon, are you listening? I think you'll do well this morning.
1: Okay, then you give the answer to Coco Tim, okay?
0: Sorry, Uncle Glenn has a blocked nose right now. That's why the spy, the lie doesn't sound as good as it usually does. Anyway, here we go. Kai Kai the panda. Tia Tia the panda.
1: Okay.
0: Aming the orangutan. And Singer the courtesy bear. Spy the lie.
1: I know.
0: What is it, Tim?
1: Singer the courtesy bear.
0: Okay, Cheyenne Lim?
2: Singer the courtesy bear.
0: Shalini Susan?
3: Singer the courtesy bear.
0: Sheldon? Correct!
1: Yay!
0: Well done!
1: What's the reason? Must give the reason.
0: Because it's actually Singer the courtesy bear. Actually.
1: No.
0: But
1: courtesy lion, bro.
0: Courtesy lion, that's correct. The courtesy lion. Maybe I just feel like having a beer right now. Okay, coming up very, very soon, it's Breakfast Bingo with Timothy O. Stay tuned.
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2: These are your news headlines. I'm Jamit Singh. Senior Minister Lee Hsien Loong says Singapore and Malaysia are forever neighbours who must manage their differences carefully to avoid unintended problems. Speaking after a five-day visit to Pahang and Terengganu, he stressed understanding and cooperation at both national and state levels, noting the importance of maintaining ties with Malaysia's East Coast states. While bilateral ties remain strong with projects like the Johor Bahru-Singapore RTS link and the Johor-Singapore Special Economic Zone, Assembly acknowledged long-standing complicated issues such as maritime boundaries, airspace and water which are under discussion. He also highlighted opportunities for collaboration in coastal protection, renewable energy and tourism following meetings with Malaysian leaders. Singapore will not ban blind boxes, but plans to implement safeguards proportionate to their gambling risks. Home Affairs Minister K. Shanmugam says industry stakeholders are being engaged with proposed regulations for blind boxes and trading card packs to be shared later this year. He noted that sellers of blind boxes and trading cards will not be required to sell the contents as individual items because this would effectively amount to a ban. Blind boxes are sealed packages that contain random collectibles from a stated series and are part of a booming market potentially worth $24 billion by 2033. Singapore stocks ended higher yesterday, in line with regional gains. The Straits Times Index gained 0.3% to finish at 4,941 points. Hong Kong Land led STI gainers, rising 9.2% to $8.70, while the worst performer was Sembcorp Industries, falling 2.3% to $6.41. Local banks ended mixed. DBS was flat, rising 0.02% to $58.86. UOB gained 0.1% to $36.70, while OCBC finished 0.5% lower to $21.88. In world news, a possible ceasefire deal between the US and Iran appears increasingly fragile, despite signs of progress towards a temporary agreement. Iran's foreign ministry says Tehran is still reviewing messages from Washington delivered through Pakistani mediation and has not yet finalized its response to a US proposal aimed at ending the conflict. But tensions flared again overnight after the US military said American forces intercepted what it described as unprovoked Iranian attacks targeting US warships transiting the strait. US Central Command says it responded with self-defense strikes on Iranian military facilities linked to the attacks, adding that no American assets were hit. An explosion has damaged the headquarters of the Dutch governing party Democrats 66 in The Hague. Police say no injuries were reported and a suspect has been arrested following the incident which happened last night. Dutch Prime Minister Rob Jetten said a device made from fireworks had been thrown to the building's letterbox. It is the second time the party's headquarters has been targeted in recent years after anti-immigration protesters damaged the office during demonstrations last year.
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2: Aston Villa stormed into the UEFA Europa League final after a dominant performance over Nottingham Forest in the second leg of their semi-final. Villa entered the tie 1-0 down from the first leg but fired four unanswered goals past their Premier League rivals at Villa Park last night. Unai Emery's side will now face Freiburg in the final as Villa bid to end a 30-year wait for major silverware. Meanwhile, Crystal Palace have made club history by reaching their first ever European final after beating Shakhtar Donetsk in the UEFA Europa Conference League. The Eagles secured a 2-1 win at Selhurst Park to complete a 5-2 aggregate victory. An own goal by Pedro Henrique and a finish from Ismail Assar sent Palace through to a final showdown with Rayo Vallecano. In tennis, Alexei Popirin is through to the second round of the Italian Open in Rome after beating home favourite Matteo Berrettini in straight sets. The Australian won 6-2, 6-3 in Rome and will next take on the 26th seed Jakub Mencik of the Czech Republic. In the women's draw, world number 1 Aryna Sabalenka cruise into the third round with a straight sets victory over Barbara Krejcikova. Sabalenka beat the former Wimbledon champion 6-2, 6-3 in Rome to set up a meeting with Sorana Kerstia in the next round. Elsewhere, defending champion Jasmine Paolini fought back from a set down to beat Lelolia Jean-Jean and reach the third round. And that's your sports update. I'm Jamit Singh.
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9: 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Good morning.
10: Good morning, Singapore! No Angel today, but she'll be back tomorrow because we will be broadcasting live from the Car Expo!
11: It's going to be the three of us in the flesh, but right now it is only the two boys, the two bros, and the angel in spirit. Are you here, spirit of angel?
10: No, she's not.
11: She's not?
10: She's not.
11: I think
10: I burned
11: still
10: her
11: too
10: paper
11: early.
10: Already.
11: Alamak.
10: It's like angel spirit. You know, in the Korean drama, you see the paper. After you burn the paper, then the spirit disappears forever and ever.
11: How will she cross over?
10: It's okay. We've got the real angel. We don't need the angel
11: back
10: spirit anymore.
11: Tomorrow, okay?
10: 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So Tim's spirit might sound like angel spirit. We'll find out when you go on leave.
11: Okay, that's going to be happening very, very soon. 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
1: Bingo!
0: For Tim's
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0: Breakfast.
2: Bingo.
0: Bingo.
3: All right, on the line right now, we got Lewis. He's either driving a car or he is rowing a sampan because it is wet out there. What's the deal on the roads, Lewis?
4: Yes, I'm on the road.
3: Ah,
5: is it raining?
4: No. The weather is good.
5: Not yet, Tim.
3: Not yet, not yet.
5: Not yet,
3: okay,
5: huh?
3: Hopefully you get to your destination nice and dry, okay? But in the meantime, let's see if we can get you a prize from Dunlopillo. Are you all set to play Breakfast Bingo?
4: Yes, I'm ready.
3: Okay, your time starts now. B, opposite of alien is A.
4: B.
3: I, another word for clever.
4: Intelligent.
3: N, the Straits Times is where you will read the...
4: news.
3: G, I watch the World Cup to see the players score...
4: goal.
3: And finally, oh, a big body of water.
4: Ocean.
3: Yay! Yes!
5: Perfecto! Congratulations! You have won a Dunlopillo Generosity X mattress worth $188. Okay, enough, Tim.
3: Hey!
5: Okay. Congratulations!
4: Thank you so much. Thank you,
3: Kiss92. 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
10: All right, just be careful, okay, because an accident has taken place on the TPE towards the PIE after the PIE Tuas exit. Avoid lanes 2 and 3. Heavy traffic's been reported on the CTE towards the AYE at Brattle Road exit. That's pretty normal. And a vehicle is broken down on the PIE towards Changi at Upper Serangoon Road exit. Drive safe.
9: All the great songs in one place.
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2: I'm officially leaving Facebook. 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
9: These are your news headlines. I'm Jamit Singh. Senior Minister Lee Hsien Loong says Singapore and Malaysia are forever neighbours who must manage their differences carefully to avoid unintended problems. Speaking after a 5-day visit to Pahang and Terengganu, he stressed understanding and cooperation at both national and state levels, noting the importance of maintaining ties with Malaysia's East Coast states. While bilateral ties remain strong with projects like the Johor Bahru-Singapore RTS link and the Johor-Singapore Special Economic Zone, Assembly acknowledged long-standing complicated issues such as maritime boundaries, airspace and water which are under discussion. He also highlighted opportunities for collaboration in coastal protection, renewable energy and tourism following meetings with Malaysian leaders. Singapore will not ban blind boxers but plans to implement safeguards proportionate to their gambling risks. Home Affairs Minister K. Shanmugam says industry stakeholders are being engaged with proposed regulations for blind boxes and trading card packs to be shared later this year. He noted that sellers of blind boxes and trading cards will not be required to sell the contents as individual items because this would effectively amount to a ban. Blind boxes are sealed packages that contain random collectibles from a stated series and are part of a booming market potentially worth $24 billion by 2033. Singapore stocks ended higher yesterday, in line with regional gains. The Straits Times Index gained 0.3% to finish at 4,941 points. Hong Kong Land led STI gainers, rising 9.2% to $8.70, while the worst performer was Sembcorp Industries, falling 2.3% to $6.41. Local banks ended mixed. DBS was flat, rising 0.02% to $58.86. UOB gained 0.1% to $36.70, while OCBC finished 0.5% lower to $21.88. In world news, a possible ceasefire deal between the US and Iran appears increasingly fragile, despite signs of progress towards a temporary agreement. Iran's foreign ministry says Tehran is still reviewing messages from Washington delivered through Pakistani mediation and has not yet finalized its response to a US proposal aimed at ending the conflict. But tensions flared again overnight after the US military said American forces intercepted what it described as unprovoked Iranian attacks targeting US warships transiting the strait. US Central Command says it responded with self-defense strikes on Iranian military facilities linked to the attacks, adding that no American assets were hit. An explosion has damaged the headquarters of the Dutch governing party Democrats 66 in The Hague. Police say no injuries were reported and a suspect has been arrested following the incident which happened last night. Dutch Prime Minister Rob Jetten said a device made from fireworks had been thrown to the building's letterbox. It is the second time the party's headquarters has been targeted in recent years after anti-immigration protesters damaged the office during demonstrations last year.
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9: Going to be a rainy Friday. And you know what? Evan started raining it where you are. Don't worry. It'll get you. Thunderstorms expected for most of the morning. Temperatures right now at 27 degrees.
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6: All right, traffic is very heavy in these areas. AYE towards Tuas before Jurong Pier Road and Penjuru Road. AYE towards the MCE between Clementi Avenue 6 and Yuen Ching. And on the PIE towards Tuas at Clementi Avenue 6 exit. Drive safe.
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0: That's a brand new one right here on Kiss 92. All the great songs in one place. Kehlani featuring Usher. Shoulda, never. It is time to do this.
1: Glenn's impossible question.
2: It's impossible.
0: All right, Tim. Mm. All right, Cheyenne. Shalini, around 37% of us at what? To their coffee in the morning. Around 37% of us at what? To their coffee in the morning. I have nothing in my coffee. I have it black.
3: Oh.
0: All right. Around 37% of us at what? To their coffee in the morning. Timo?
3: I want to either go with sugar or milk. I'll go with milk.
0: Milk. Mm. Okay. Cheyenne Lim?
4: Salt.
0: Salt.
3: Salt. Mm.
0: Yeah, there's some people who do add salt.
3: Wow.
0: To their coffee. Hydration.
3: Oh.
0: Okay. Shalini?
4: Sugar.
0: Sugar. All of you are wrong.
3: What is the answer?
0: The answer is alcohol. 37% of us add alcohol to their coffee every morning.
3: That's called an Irish coffee.
0: That's called an alcoholic.
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2: These are your news headlines. I'm Jamit Singh. Prime Minister Lawrence Wong says ASEAN leaders will focus on the regional impact of the Middle East conflict as they meet in Cebu for this year's ASEAN summit. In a social media post after arriving in the Philippines, Mr. Wong said there was much to discuss, particularly the impact of the crisis on the region and how ASEAN should respond. Regional leaders are expected to discuss trade disruptions, energy security, and supply chain resilience amid tensions in the Strait of Hormuz. Mr. Wong also held bilateral meetings yesterday with Malaysian Prime Minister Anwar Ibrahim and Cambodian PM Hun Manet. Two Singapore residents who were on board a cruise ship linked to a hantavirus outbreak are currently being isolated and tested at the National Centre for Infectious Diseases. According to the Communicable Diseases Agency, if they test negative, they will still be placed under a 30-day quarantine from their last exposure. This is because most hantavirus cases are expected to show symptoms within that period. They will be tested again before release from quarantine and will then undergo phone surveillance for the rest of the maximum incubation period of 45 days. The Communicable Diseases Agency says the risk to people in Singapore remains low. Meanwhile, the World Health Organization says there are now 5 confirmed hantavirus cases from the Atlantic cruise ship outbreak, with 3 more suspected. It has also warned that more cases were possible. The WHO says the outbreak of the Andes virus on the cruise ship can be limited if public health measures are properly implemented. The Andes virus, which is found in South America, is the only strain of hantavirus with documented human-to-human transmission. The rare disease is usually spread from infected rodents. There have been 3 deaths among the 8 cases on the cruise ship so far. A possible ceasefire deal between the US and Iran appears increasingly fragile, despite signs of progress towards a temporary agreement. Iran says it is still reviewing a US proposal delivered through Pakistani mediation, aimed at ending the conflict and stabilizing shipping through the Strait of Hormuz. But tensions flared again overnight, with both sides trading accusations of fresh clashes in the strait. The US military says American forces intercepted Iranian missiles and drone attacks targeting 3 US warships transiting the waterway. Meanwhile, Iran's Revolutionary Guard accused the US of violating the ceasefire by targeting an Iranian oil tanker near the port of Jax. Former Chinese defense ministers Wei Fenghe and Li Shangfu have been sentenced to death with a 2-year reprieve over graft charges. Investigations allege that both men received large bribes and abused their positions for personal gain. In China, such sentences are typically commuted to life imprisonment if there are no